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And that is Nathaniel Bassey right there with that absolutely beautiful jam, Yeshua HaMashiach, Jesus the Messiah. Absolutely beautiful. And this jam brings us to exactly 10 minutes past 4 a.m. A very, very good morning to you, child of God, from wherever you are tuning in from. It's an absolutely beautiful Monday morning, the 5th day of October 2026. Definitely a great day that the Lord has made, and we shall rejoice and be glad in it. 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I'm your host, Barbara Koinange, and I am so grateful to God that we are starting this day together right here in the presence of God, and more so that we're starting this absolutely brand new week. Child of God, happy new week, happy new month. Kama bado tujapatana, tulisema tunasema happy new month all the way to the 10th, sindio? All the way to the 10th of this month. So happy, happy new month, child of God. And in just a bit, I'm going to be letting you know how you can just sign into the show. Let me know where you are at. But also, as you do that, child of God, do let me know, how's your weekend on a scale of 1 to 10? 1 being not so good, 10 being excellent. How was your weekend? How's your Saturday? How's your Sunday as well? I know for some of us, we were tuned in yesterday for our testimony Sunday. Hey, Yamani, I don't think I've gotten over it. Indeed, our God is a good God. Our God is a mighty, mighty good God. So do let me know how your weekend was as well. But right about now, even as we begin the show, let us start with a word of prayer. Father Almighty, we thank you so much for this morning. Thank you for your goodness and your mercies, Lord. Thank you for the gift of life, mighty God. We don't take it for granted that we've seen this Monday. Lord, we pray that even as we begin the day, as we begin the show, would you begin with us? We ask that, Lord Jesus, would you take your place right here in this studio? Would you do that which only you can do, mighty God? Lord, we surrender before you. We surrender our day. We surrender this week to you. We surrender even all that maybe has disappointed us throughout the weekend. We surrender all that was good as well unto you, Lord. And we pray that, Lord, indeed, would you reign supreme, mighty God. We pray that, Lord, even as we just get into the show for the word that you have for us today, would you take root in our hearts, in our lives, Lord? Would it bear good fruit, mighty God? We ask that, Lord, today would we get a word of encouragement through that which you've prepared for us. Lord, would we get a word that will propel us into the next level, into that which you have called us to. Lord, we bless you, we magnify you, we thank you that we know you are here with us. You've promised us where two or three are gathered in your name, right there in the midst you are. And Lord Jesus, we are gathered here in your mighty, mighty name. So Lord, we thank you for your presence. We thank you for the gift of life. Thank you for the gift of your mercies and your grace that are new this morning. That it be magnified, be glorified. It's in your mighty name, Lord Jesus, we have prayed, trusting and believing. Amen and amen. Child of God, karibu sana to the show. Let me know where you are at. You can do that by signing in across all social media platforms. On Facebook, that is at Nation FM. On X and TikTok, that's Nation FM KE. On Instagram, that's Nation FM underscore Kenya. And remember, you can tag me across all social media platforms at Barbara Koinange. And our hashtag is PraiseBreak on Nation FM. Child of God, also, you can begin to send in your prayer requests on WhatsApp. That's on 0758-400-053. Please do let me know how we can just pray together, believing and trusting that indeed God will hear us, even as we pray a prayer of agreement this morning. Child of God, once again, the number is 0758-400-053. Right about now, let's get back into the music, and we're going to be getting the word of the day as well in this hour. And also, we're going to be having a good time to just pray together. Child of God, there is power in prayer.
Don't get tired of praying over that matter. I know that maybe things have not yet turned around, but just know that God is working. He is still working. Keep on praying, keep on believing. And we're just going to be praying together in just a bit. Also, we're going to be making our declarations in this hour as well. We're going to be standing on the Word of God, speaking it out loud, believing that indeed the Word of God is truth. And that is the only thing that needs to speak over your life. So, child of God, right about now, let's get back into the music. This is David Dam with Never Be the Same. And yes, indeed, child of God, you can never be the same. Once you've touched Jesus, once you've just come into this saving grace, your life will never be the same again.

is Chris Tomlin right there with this beautiful rendition of Open the Eyes of My Heart. This jam is originally done by Michael W. Smith, released in the year 2001. Child of God, where were you in 2001, Yamani? This God is so good. So that makes this song 25 years, and we absolutely love it. And it is my prayer that this is going to be the desire of your heart, that you're going to ask the Lord to open the eyes of your heart, that you'll be able to see Him. You'll be able to see Him move throughout this week. You'll be able to believe more in Him. Child of God, today and also this week, once again, raise your expectation of God. Don't believe that this God wants to, you know, He's just planning all these negative things for you. Believe that indeed He's a good God who has good plans for you. That the eyes of your understanding will be open, that you'll be able to grasp the truth of who God is and what it is He is doing in your life. He is an absolutely good God, and He wants to be good to you. A very, very good morning to you once again, child of God. It's exactly 27 minutes past 4 a.m. And Karibu Sana to Praise Break right here on Nation FM, where it's all about your voice and your vibe. In just a bit, we're going to be getting the word of the day. But just before that, I can see quite a number of us already signed into the show. Asante sana. Mbuthia, you are here so early, Jamani. Nzima Barbara, good morning. Nico tuned in. Nangoja, praise break. Sijalala, Jamani, homa. Inansumbua sana. So I am on. Ay, pole sana. We speak healing over you in the name of Jesus Christ. But we're grateful to God that you are here with us this morning. Joel, pia nimekuona hapo. Thank you so much. I'm going to be something your feedback in a bit. Kosh na kuona pia. Auntie Esther, woman of God, good morning. Asante sana for being here as well. Pia hapo kwenye Facebook, I can see quite a number of us. Edwin Bett, good morning. Thank you so much for being here. Joshua Tirimba, good morning. Thank you so much as well for being here with us. Remember, child of God, you can also sign into the show. Let me know where you are at. And also let me know how we can get to pray together this morning. And you can do that across all social media platforms. On Facebook, that is at Nation FM. On X and TikTok, Nation FM KE. Remember, we are live on X, by the way. On Instagram, that's NationFM_Kenya. And remember, our hashtag is PraiseBreak on Nation FM. Right about now, child of God, let's get the word of the day. And this week, we're going to be having a man of God that we absolutely love, and that is Apostle Grace Lubega, all the way from Uganda. Amazing man of God, and is going to be bringing in the word this week. Absolutely amazing, amazing word that's coming

0: in this morning. And after that, we're going to be coming in with a time of prayer. Child of God, just begin to ready your heart. Begin to just bring your prayer requests before the Lord. He is here. And the best thing about our God, He is a hearing God and He is an answering God. So believe that even as we get into the Word, as we get into a time of prayer, believe that this God wants to be good to you and that He's going to hear you even as you cry out to Him.
1: Word of the day.
2: So you got that job and then troubles came with it. You entered that marriage and then troubles came with it. You entered that ministry. God, use me, consecrate me, separate me. You asked, God, I will go where you send me. And then one day you wake up and certain things start coming. Certain tests, trials, troubles start coming through. Not everybody who is under attack has done something wrong. You know, we live in a generation when somebody falls, pow, they say, I tell you, what did he do? Because they think everybody in trouble is without God. No. Otherwise, then I understand why when Jesus is on the cross, some people think that that's the end. Oh, but it was not the end. It was not the end. Let me tell you, when you are called by God, sanctified, when your conscience is clear, you might find yourself in hard places also. Even with the anointing that you have, you can find yourself in hard places also. Even with the wisdom operating on your life, certain things can slip and you find yourself in, and it's almost as though God in some way lets it happen. God prepared Moses. He prepared Moses. He had a mind. He had a plan. He had a plan somehow that he had prepared a man who will one day be used to deliver the children of Israel out of that bondage, because that's just the way of God. That's just the way of what? Of God. He always creates a way. He always raises a person. He always puts somebody or something ahead right in your journey to save you out of trouble when he has begun, if he began that work with you. You see, do you remember when this wonderful king takes a prophet and tells him, curse Israel for me? The prophet says, how can I curse whom God has blessed? Because those things don't go simultaneously. If God has blessed you, he does not intend for a curse to come. Are you following what I'm saying? It is conflicting and contradictory in spiritual order for God to curse whom he has blessed. That's just not the way of God. Somebody shout hallelujah. He says, behold, I have blessed and I cannot reverse it. Numbers 23 verses 20. I have blessed and I cannot reverse it. If God says, I have blessed you, he has blessed you. Somebody shout hallelujah. And so if trouble comes, tests come, he will always put somebody or something ahead of you. He will create a circumstance or a situation for you to bounce back anyway. That is what it means when the scripture says that he that began a good work, you just needed him to begin. He that began, unless he didn't begin it, but he that began a good work, he shall see it to accomplishment to the day of Christ. And that is the anger that stirs in the heart of who? Samson. After killing everybody and thousands of Philistines, defeating the enemies of what? Of Israel, and all of them are defeated by the will and purposes of God. He sits down and the Bible says he's dying of thirst and hunger. And then he asks God, did you give me such great victory for me to die of thirst? This is Samson asking. Did you give me such great victory for me to die of thirst? Somebody shout hallelujah. And God answered. And that's the way of God, to tell you that I did not put you into that marriage to ashamed you. I didn't set you up to failure. Somebody shout hallelujah. Shout hallelujah. I did not anoint you, pastor, for you to fail in your ministry. And that's what Samson is asking. Did you anoint me to kill all these guys? And then after all of that victory, I die of thirst. I fall under the hand of an uncircumcised man and I'm killed. This is a man questioning the way of God. And God showed him the proper way. He corrected it and said, no, you understand me now. I did not bring you this far to what? To leave you. Those are the things that encourage me. Ladies and gentlemen, I will finish well. But what about those ones who failed? Maybe they doubted God and knew not his ways. But this is what I know about you. You will finish well. The fact that he began on you and started giving you the word, the fact that he saved you, the fact that you have not died up to today, the fact that in all your madness you also know your flaws, you know that you're a mixed fellow, you're disintegrated within, but somehow you still find yourself in the presence of God. There's just something that keeps pushing you there, telling you, I don't know what is in me, but I still feel in me that there is greater than what I see in the world. Yay. That's what the barren mother should remind God of and say, did you give me a husband not to bear a child? Am I carrying breasts not to be suckled? Am I carrying a womb not to carry life? That is the question you should ask God at your workplace. Was I appointed to die of debt? Was I appointed to die renting? Did I get a job so my children will say, oh, no, no, no. And it's okay to speak those words in your spirit. God didn't take you to school so you'd come here and fail. He did not give you that master's degree so you'd sit rotting in your mother's house. No! He didn't give you that gift that would waste away. He that began a good work, he shall see it to accomplishment to the day of Christ. He just needs to show you the core. What is the core? The provision to harness his dream in your life. Once you can see that provision to harness, that's what I'm trying to say. That's the womb. The fact that you have a womb, the fact that you have a womb, if you were created without a womb, I would understand. But when you were born, there was a construct of a womb. It means you had to bring forth someday. Somebody shout hallelujah. Unless by choice you don't. Are you hearing me? The fact that you went to school, you had to use that English for something. Surely you didn't go to school just to waste time and rode on the streets of Kampala or wherever you are. No. Has not anointed to fall under the hand of an uncircumcised man. Has not anointed to fall under the hand of scandal. Has not anointed to fall under the poisonous pens of gossip and slander. No. He knew all of that was coming. And he still anointed you anyway. Because he knows the plans that he has towards you. Plans to make you prosper and not to harm you. Plans to give you a future, a hope, an unexpected end. Regardless of what you've gone through, you're still here. Tap somebody and tell him, I'm still here. Kawokada. Come on, somebody. I am still here. Touch another one and tell him, I'm still here. I've gone through hell, but I'm still here. I've been tried and tested, but I'm still here. I carried disease one day, but I'm still here. I'm not yet dead. Not now. I'm not ready to go. Somebody shout hallelujah. Shout glory to God. May God open your eyes to see those people that he has set before you to bring salvation to your destiny. May God open your eyes to show you the opportunities that have been arrayed in front of you to take you out of this trouble. May God open your eyes for you to connect to the seasons that are ahead of you to take you out of whatever things that it is hanging you right now. But this is what I know for sure, that God has set somebody or something or some way ahead of you to come out of this. You might not know how it comes. You might not know which way it will go. You might not know who brings it. It might even come from the least expected place. But this is what I know, that you will go through it. You will finish, thus saith the Lord, and you will finish well. you'll finish well. Why do you think he anointed Moses with such power? He told him that you shall be a God to Pharaoh. And Aaron, thine prophet, why did he raise Moses to the level of God, a God? Why? There are people who have a promise. The Bible says the Lord heard their cry and he heard their moanings. Let me tell you, even when you sleep in your bed and wake up and you're troubled a little, and God hears that little moaning, that little groaning. He says, we do not have a high priest which cannot be touched. What disturbs you disturbs him. What troubles you troubles him.
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That is Lauren Deagle right there with that absolutely beautiful jam. And yes, indeed, this morning we declare that we will trust in Him. Child of God, would you trust in the King of Kings and the Lord of Lords? I absolutely love a line right here in this jam where Lauren Deagle is saying, you know, there's not a place where I'll go you've not already stood. Child of God, there's not a place where you'll go today that God has not already stood, that God is not already in it. So this morning, even as we're getting into a time of prayer right here on Praise Break on Nation FM, I just invite us to just surrender ourselves, surrender our trust to God. God knows what our tomorrows bring. He knows what's already ahead of this day. So what better way to start our day than to surrender this very, very day to Him, to surrender ourselves, to surrender our children, to surrender our nation to Him who knows what even tomorrow holds. Child of God, you can trust in God. You can trust in Him. You can surrender that control over those matters that you know you've really tried your best. You've tried to put things together. You know you have your strategy set. How about this morning, as we are here together in prayer, would you just surrender and say, Lord, I just give you this day. I give you this situation. I understand that there's just that place in us as a people. Well, we just love to control things. We'd love to have an outcome the way we want it. You know, sometimes we've prayed over certain things and maybe the answer comes in a different way. But we want it to come in that way, that way that we had structured it. But this day, child of God, would we surrender to the Lord that even if He answers in a different way, that we know His heart and we know where this is coming from a heart of love, a heart that is thinking and planning good things for us. That is who our God is. And so today, our scripture focus, actually our word of the day, is Matthew chapter 6 verse 33. It says, but seek ye first the kingdom of God and His righteousness, and all these things will be added unto you. And this just comes back to asking us to put God first, to focus on Him. And putting God first is allowing Him to be God, to influence our priorities, our decisions, relationships, finances, our ambitions. Child of God, you have great ambitions. That's great. But are they surrendered to God? The plans that you have for your future, that's great. That's beautiful. It is good to have a vision. But is that vision surrendered to God? Is it brought to the submission of the King of Kings and the Lord of Lords? The submission of the will of the King of Kings. You know, sometimes what we do is we ask God to fit into the life that we've already planned. We tell Him, you know what, this is it. Now, God, would you fit into this? But the challenge that Jesus is giving us today is to do something very different, is to surrender to Him, to seek Him, to seek His kingdom first, to look to Him even when we don't understand. And so wherever you are this morning, child of God, would you just open up your mouth and would you just begin to surrender to the King of Kings and the Lord of Lords? He is here with us. Remember, He says where two or three are gathered in His name, in their midst He is. My dear listener, you and I make two already. So I know that the Lord is here with us. He is hearing you wherever you are this morning. I don't know where this prayer is finding you or where Praise Break is finding you this morning. Maybe you're so fatigued, you're so tired. You're trying to understand what is going on in your life. Child of God, this morning, would you surrender even that?
You know, sometimes we think that the control that we need to surrender is just in the good things. Maybe you want to control your purpose, your life, and all that. But even in those things that we don't understand, in the things that are heavy, that are painful, do you know that those are also things that you need to surrender to God? Those things that you don't have answers to. And this morning, the King of Kings is inviting us to surrender to Him. You don't need to carry all those burdens. You don't need to carry all those things that you've carried for so long. Bring it to the Lord. Invite the Lord into those spaces where you would not even invite anybody else. Maybe there are things that have been happening in your life and you cannot explain. Child of God, invite the Lord into those spaces. Just tell Him, Lord, here I am. I surrender control over all these circumstances, things that I can't explain. Areas where the enemy maybe has thwarted you, has thrown darts at you, arrows. Or would you surrender those to Him as well, child of God? It is not for you to figure it out. It is not for you to now sit and say, okay, now I'm going to do this and that. Oh, child of God, what you need to do today is surrender to the King of Kings. Would you say, Lord, I don't understand what is going on here, but I bring all these things to you, Lord. I bring the pain. I bring the confusion. I bring it all to you, Lord. I bring all the strategies that I've had. I surrender it all unto you, Lord. Surrender all the plans, all the good plans that you've had, child of God. You have great plans for your life, and that is good. But child of God, good plans are not it. You'd rather have a God plan, child of God. And so this morning, would you bring all these good things, all these great strategies that you have for your life, bring them at the feet of Jesus. Allow Him to be Lord over your life. Allow Him to do what He does best, child of God. Surrender to Him. Surrender all those great things that you've put out and panned out for your Monday. You know, the things that people say, you know, we've put your structures. Monday has to look very, you know, somehow perfect. Like your to-do list has to be in check. And all these other things, it's like putting your ducks in a row and you just have to kind of figure it out. But child of God, the Lord is reminding us this morning that you don't need to do that by yourself. You don't need to just put your strategies and your plans by yourself. Invite Me. That's what the Lord is saying. Invite Him in those spaces when you're seated down planning for your Monday, planning for your Tuesday, your Wednesday, Thursday, Friday, and your weekend. Invite Him. Ask Him, Lord, what would You have me do today? What will bless Your heart today? Father, we surrender to You. For some, I'm sensing that maybe the one thing that you are struggling with is just the fear of the unknown. The fear of what comes tomorrow, what comes into this day. And you've been wondering, okay, Lord, how do I just get into the day? How do I just leave or let go and surrender to You? When I have this fear of the unknown, just going through my mind, anxiety, you know, you're just trying to kind of have a calm by being in control. But child of God, that's not the strategy. That is not the strategy that is going to work. And I am here to just remind you that would you surrender even that unknown future to the Lord? Just say, Lord, I surrender even the fear, the anxiety of what tomorrow holds, of what my week holds. I surrender that in the name of Jesus. And I ask that would you give me a peace, a calmness in my heart. I know as a people, there's just that anxiety, a form of fear. Even as we're getting into an election season, an election year, and maybe there's just that anxiety to it.
Oh, but this morning, child of God, would you surrender it to the King of Kings and the Lord of Lords? Let me remind you once again, child of God, you were not created to carry burdens. You were not created to worry, to be constantly afraid. Child of God, that is not your portion. And so even if there's a certain anxiety, a certain, you know, a lack of peace that's coming with the thoughts about, okay, what's the future for our nation? Child of God, would you surrender it to the Lord? I know those thoughts sometimes will just come randomly. Maybe you're a business owner. You're wondering, okay, with all these shifts and changes, okay, what happens? Maybe your health has not been well, and now there's a whole shift in systems. Now, child of God, maybe you're wondering, what will I do? My daughter, my son, they need this. They need this support for the medical payments and all that. And now there are transitions. There's just a lot of things that seem a bit uncertain in our nation. But child of God, what we need to do is bring them to the feet of Jesus Christ. If there's a place we can anchor ourselves, let me tell you, it is not in man. It is in Jesus. Anchor yourself in Jesus Christ. Would you bring it and say, Daddy, you can

0: Lord, this morning we are surrendering everything to you. We know that right here on your altar, there's an exchange. As we're bringing all this uncertainty, as we're bringing all this anxiety, as we're bringing all these things that have been so heavy on us, we know that we can take on your peace. We can take the calmness, a peace that surpasses all human understanding. We can begin this day as we've surrendered all these things, as we've just cast down our burdens and laid them down at your feet. We can pick up a rest for our souls as a people in the name of Jesus Christ. Would we walk in a certain rest, in a certain peace that we cannot even humanly explain in the name of Jesus Christ? Daddy, would you help us? Would you help us? Would you remind us throughout the day? As we go about our day, would you remind us that we've already surrendered this day to you? That when fear and worry would try, come and whisper in our ears, would you remind us that we've already surrendered this day to you? That you are the one who is in charge. That you have it all under control. Child of God, there's no panic in heaven. God is still God, seated on his throne. So even over any circumstance that you're going through, maybe a difficult, hard time, just know that this God is a God of the impossible. That has never changed about him. His character never changes. God never changes. Situations may come and go, but God is constant. And that is why I remind us once again, we can anchor ourselves in God. Let us seek him. Let our eyes be focused on him today and throughout this week. We can anchor ourselves in Jesus. Child of God, I repeat, we can anchor ourselves in Jesus Christ. He does not change. He does not change like shifting shadows. That is not our God. He is constant. He is faithful. He is dependable. So regardless of what has come our way, what has come your way, know that this morning and this week, you can anchor it in Christ Jesus. May you anchor this entire week in Christ Jesus. He is still a provider. He is still a healer. That is who he is. He does not change. He is still the God of the impossible. That is who he is. Don't quit on God. Don't give up on God because systems are not working. Don't give up on God. In fact, I pray that would you anchor yourself more in Jesus in this season, in his mighty name. Child of God, right about now, I'd love us to just make our declarations. I'd love us to make our declarations. But I pray that even as we do this, that you just continue to surrender yourself. Surrender completely, child of God. Surrender your children. There's some things that honestly I know you want to carry on behalf of your child. But the only way you can do that really, child of God, is at this place of prayer and surrender. There are some things you just can't, you just have to bring to the Lord and say, Lord, would you carry my child? Would you help them in this? I don't know what else to do. And as parents, I know you can go to the greatest lengths to ensure your child is okay. But it gets to a point where you need to understand that even this child belongs to God. And that he will take care of him. He will take care of her. In the name of Jesus. Child of God, let's make our morning declarations.
1: Morning declarations.
0: All right. And this morning where I'd love us to start is Psalm chapter 37, verse 4. That is Psalm chapter 37, verse 4. It says, delight yourself also in the Lord, and he shall give you the desires of your heart. Child of God, when you're delighting yourself in the Lord, your desires become his desires. And that is why he will give you the desires of your heart. Because everything is going to be aligned. And so this day declare and decree that my desires are being aligned with God.

0: God's purposes in the name of Jesus Christ. As I delight myself in Him, I receive the grace to desire what is pleasing to Him. He will not just give you your desires if they're not aligned. And so, child of God, once again, this is a place of surrender. This declaration is a declaration of, because I am surrendered to the Lord, then the desires I have are going to be aligned with His purpose. And it is my prayer this morning as well. In fact, you can declare this, that you will fulfill all that God has called you to fulfill today in the name of Jesus Christ. Nothing will cut that short in the mighty name of Jesus. That favor, the favor you need to propel you to do all that God has called you to do, you will have it in the name of Jesus Christ. That this day, this Monday, is going to work in your favor. In the name of Jesus Christ. Child of God, keep declaring, keep decreeing. I know that there's a lot more to speak out. Speak that you are blessed in your going out, in your coming in. You are protected. No weapon fashioned against you will prosper. Declare it and decree it. Child of God, stand on the word of God. Stand on His word. Stand on the word of God this morning and this week. Refuse to let go of the word of God in the mighty name of Jesus.
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Yes, in it right there, that absolutely beautiful jam, Omema. And this jam brings us to exactly 7 minutes past 5 a.m. A very, very good morning to you, child of God. And once again, Karibu Sana to Praise Break right here on Nation FM, where it's all about your voice and your vibe. You are hanging out with me, Barbara Koinange, this absolutely beautiful Monday morning, the fifth day of October 2026. And a child of God, I have some more great jams are coming your way. Some Rehema Simfukwe featuring Paul Clement, that's going to be coming in. I also have some Torrin Wells as well on the lineup. Absolutely amazing. So you need to stick around for that. Thank you so much for hanging out with me. I can see quite a number of us already signed into the show. Asante, Asante Sana. Watching any samples and feedback here on Facebook. I see Faristo Muganda. Good to see you. Good morning. Asante sana, unasema na mshukuru maulana kwa kuniwezesha kuona siku ya leo. Amen and amen. Tuned in from Ebubere, Mumias, asante sana. MC Kendi, kama kawaida, good to see you. Kisumu Dodo Farm, well represented hadi tamati. Asante for being here. Pauline, pia na kuona hapo, unasema happy new week. Good morning and God bless you. God bless you too. Thank you so much for being here. Zadok, pia na kuona, unasema gashie, iko connected. Asante sana. I see Karen. This is Karen Onyango. Nasema morning says, I thank God for another week. Happy new week and thank God for everything. Nasema tu asante, asante Mungu. Sio rahisi kufika hapa. Naomba God azidi kutawala, aniondole sicknesses, maumivu zote. Anisaidie plus my brother Nicholas and the wife. She delivered on 1st of this month. Oh wow, congratulations to them. And unasema God awalinde, awasaidie, tawale maisha yao, awatete na akomeshe uovu wowote, atembele my sons, pia that's John Clinton, Alan, John Clinton and Alan and family members, awondole vita visirani vifo na watete. Amen and amen on that. Congratulations even for getting a new baby as well. That's amazing. Shout out to you and your entire family. And yes, indeed, we say amen on the prayer that you've shared. There's somebody else here, only Daktari Pato. Good morning. Thank you so much for being here. Jogorod, unasema tuko hapa ni baraka tu. Amen and amen. Gideon, good morning. How are you doing? Asante sana for being here. I see Naibe here. Ay, yabani, Naibe, umenitupa. But thank you so much for being here. Tuned in all the way from Changamwe, Mombasa. Shout out to you. Jonte, pia nakona pa Jonte Suzi. Kino 87, well represented. Good morning. Asante sana as well for being here. I see Joseph Quimba. Unasema good morning. Umenitumia poka sunshine. Asante sana for being here. Iman James, good morning. You're saying Mombasa is tuned in, ready to start the week with God's presence, that God will be our fourth man in our lives, storms and fires. Amen and amen. We will not fear, for he will never leave us nor forsake us. Amen and amen. Asante sana for being here this morning. Kezia Gitao, pia nakuona hapo. Unasema amen and amen. Asante sana. Asha Pia, good morning. How are you doing? Good to have you here. Eliud Rono, good morning to you too. I see David Mogoka pia uko hapa. Baba Dogo, una represent. Unasema tuko pamoja, tuko ndani hadi tamati. Thank you so, so much for being here this morning. What's up? I'm going to be sampling your feedback in just a bit. But right about now, let me just introduce the conversation we're going to be having this morning. It's a Monday. A beautiful Monday at that. And today I want us to talk about one thing. One habit that we want to be more intentional about this week. It's a brand new week. There's new grace for this day. There's new mercies as well. There's also a new grace over this brand new week. Now, what is that one habit that you want to be more intentional about this week?
Is it maybe having more of your QT time? That's your quiet time, your devotional time. I don't know, maybe you'd want to read more books. You know, we are here at the end, closer to the end of 2026. You can make a goal list. Yeah, how many books that you need to have read by the time the year comes to an end? So you come on mifika your goal, but even if not, is that something that you'd love to maybe build on even as we're getting closer to end 2026? So what is that one habit you would want to be more intentional about this week? Across all social media platforms, there's a post that is up in the comment section. Let me know. But also you can give me a call in studio, 0719-038-963. That is the number, 0719-038-963. Or you can also send me a WhatsApp message on 0758-400-053. Right about now, child of God, let's get back into the music. And after that, we're going to be getting our inspirational moment of the day. And also in this hour, remember, we have our daily affirmation that's going to be coming in a little later.

0: And that is Torrin Wells right there with that absolutely beautiful jam, Take It All Back. And child of God, this is a good day to take back everything that the enemy has stolen from you. Child of God, every blessing that has your name on it, anything that you feel, sense that the enemy has been trying to steal from you, child of God, it gets to a point where you stand, you know your identity as a child of God, and you take back everything that is yours. Peace of mind is your portion, child of God. The calling that God has put upon your life, the assignment, child of God, it is time. You know, taking back something that has been stolen from you, it takes a level of relentlessness. You say, no. By the way, kuna venye. There's a way. This thing must return in the name of Jesus Christ. I'm reminded of 2 Corinthians chapter 10, verse 5, just listening to this jam. And it says, we demolish arguments and every pretension that sets itself up against the knowledge of God. And we take captive every thought and make it obedient to Christ Jesus. Child of God, everything that has been, pretending to be truth around you. You know, some of the things that can be stolen from us, or what the enemy would try and steal, is your very identity. So you begin to believe something else, something that you're not. And so this morning, child of God, remember that you have the power, the same power that raised Christ from the dead lives in you. Child of God, let me take it again. The same power that raised Christ from the dead, not just woke him up, raised him from the dead, that power lives in you as a child of God. And you have this authority in Christ Jesus to bring anything else, any thought, anything that the enemy has been trying to throw at you. You have the power now to bring it into the submission and obedience of Christ Jesus. Remember that the enemy, in fact, I believe it's in Proverbs, where it says that when the enemy steals, that enemy is, when caught, they'll have to return seven times over that which they stole. Child of God, I feel like as a people, we need to get angry enough. It comes to a point where you just have to say, no, enough is enough. You're not going to steal my health. You're not going to steal from my children. Peace of mind is their portion. As they go to school, they're going to enjoy. Do you know that joy is also part of your day? You know, something that God wants you to enjoy, for lack of a better word. His joy, his peace is your portion. If there be anything that is stealing your peace, oh child of God, I pray that today you'll get angry enough. In fact, you call it holy anger. You get angry enough and you say, I'm coming back. I'm taking my joy, by the way, my peace of mind. Remember, you've been given the mind of Christ. A sound mind is your portion. And so this morning, child of God, take back what belongs to you. And anything that has raised itself above that knowledge of Jesus Christ, bring it into his obedience, bring it to the feet of Jesus and say that, no, I'm not going to believe in any argument that is speaking anything else to me other than the truth of God's word in the name of Jesus Christ. Child of God, it's exactly 27 minutes past 5 a.m. Once again, a very, very good morning to you. And thank you so much for being right here on Praise Break on Nation FM. And you're hanging out with me, Barbara Koinange, this morning. And in just a bit, we're going to be getting our inspirational moment of the day. But just before that, let me remind us of the conversation that we're going to be having this morning. I'm asking us, what is one habit that you want to be more intentional about this week? What is one habit that you want to be more intentional about this week? Across all social media platforms, there's a post that is up in the comment section. Let me know. And child of God, maybe it is as simple as, you know what? For me, this week, I will try to take my 2 liters of water a day. Maybe it's as simple as that. Or maybe you want to just spend more time with God. You want to be more intentional with your devotional time. Please do share with me. And also, as we come closer to the end of the show, we're going to be praying about this very things that we're trusting God to be more intentional about. So whatever it is, please do share with me. Give me a call as well. 0719-038-963. That is the number. 0719-038-963. 0753 or send me a WhatsApp message on 0758400053. What about WhatsApp? I see you. Thank you so much for being here this morning. Martin Butia, Joel, Mekonapo. Kamakawaido Natakayebo. Okay, that's going to be coming to you in just a bit. Thank you so much for tuning in. I see Kosh here as well, and you've shared, this is Psalm 23, verse 4. Yea, though I walk through the valley of the shadow of death. Hallelujah. I will fear no evil, for you are with me. Your rod and your staff, they comfort me. And to say, morning, Sister Barbara, happy new week, happy new day. Kisumu, we are alive in the Lord. Amen and amen. And your prayer request is still for a job, praying for a job, financial stability, healing as well, in the name of Jesus Christ. And your song request is Open Doors by Ada. Okay, let me get that for you. But we say amen on those prayers. In fact, in the name of Jesus, if there be anybody as well who's tuned in, you're trusting God for a job, would you receive it in the name of Jesus Christ? And not only just a job, child of God, would you receive a purpose driven kind of job in the name of Jesus? That is going to be a place of purpose that you're going to get, not just a place to get your monies and that's it. I'm praying that the Lord is going to give you more, greater than that which you're even asking for, in the name of Jesus Christ, that you'll be able to be financially stable in the mighty name of Jesus. In fact, do you know that, child of God, it is God's desire for you to be stable more than it is yours. It is God's desire for you to be stable, to be financially stable, to be stable in every sense of it, your entire body, your everything, just to be stable. It is His desire. So healing is your portion as well, in the name of Jesus Christ. So receive it. If there's anybody else trusting God for this as well, receive it in the name of Jesus Christ. Thank you so much, Kosh, for that. I see Kevin Murimi Muridi. Good morning. Thank you so much for being here. Unasema tuned in from Nyandarua. Unasema sijalala kutoka 12 a.m. Homa na sothot aja. Mani pole sana. We speak God's healing over you in the name of Jesus Christ. Pole, pole, pole sana. And we speak speedy healing in the name of Jesus. Somebody else here saying good morning, Sister Barbara Frank. Yamani Frank, good to see you. Listening from Nyeri and thankful to God for making me see yet another month. Amen. This week, I want to be more intentional about reading the word and also praying. Amen and amen. Would you receive that grace in the name of Jesus Christ? Child of God, right about now, let's just get our inspirational moment of the day. I'll be back to sample more of your feedback. Remember, what we are sharing this morning is a habit that you want to be more intentional about this week.
1: We are supposed to live with an expectation that something good is going to happen at any moment. Think how that would change your life. Well, God, what are you going to be up to today? What good thing is going to happen today? I love good news, so every morning I say, God, I'm expecting good news today. I'm expecting to get to be a blessing to somebody, because that makes me happy when I can bless somebody. You're powerful when you're positive, and that's so simple. All you have to do is change your mind, change your perspective. Any person that's negative can become positive. Boy, I don't like to be around sour people that always just kill the joy in everything. Because no matter how good it is, there's something that's wrong. Believe the best out of everybody. The Bible says love always believes the best of every person. And yeah, I mean, if you do that, you may believe good things about somebody that's maybe not so good, but at least you're happy.
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0: And that is 1,005 songs and more. Andre Awili right there, Wudumolo with Mkono Wake, an absolutely beautiful jam that's bringing us to exactly 20 minutes to the top of the hour. A very, very good morning to you, child of God, and thank you so much for being right here on Praise Break on Nation FM, where it's all about your voice and your vibe. You are hanging out with me, Barbara Koinange, this absolutely beautiful Monday morning, the fifth day of October 2026. Child of God, God is good. Yani October tumeshafika, the fifth day. Ah, God is good. God is indeed very good. Thank you so much for being here with me. In just a bit, we're going to be getting our daily affirmation of the day. But just before that, I can still see a group of guys right here on WhatsApp. Thank you so much for being here. Dennis Nakona Hapo, thank you so much for representing all the way from Nakuru. Also, I see Geneva here. Good morning. How are you doing? Good morning, Team Praise Break. I thank God Almighty for bringing us this far. Sister Barbara, please help me wish my beautiful wife in Violeta. I hope I said that correct. So your wife in Violeta Karani, very happy birthday. Oh, happy birthday to her. And this is the message that you have for her. My love in Violeta. Hey, I'm sorry. When was the last time you told my love? My love in Violeta, may God bless you with many more years, happiness and good health, favor and endless joy. You are truly a blessing to my life. Eish, Jamani Geneva. We absolutely love this. Thank you so much. And we wish her a happy, happy birthday. And definitely, we're going to be playing for her some Masimasika. Masimasika na natusaidia ngapa tuimbe happy birthday. Jamani. Hey, tukianza pa kuimbo mtashanga. But definitely, that's going to be coming to you. And you're also requesting Sailing by Isaac Blackman. Okay, let me see what I can do for you as well. But happy birthday to her. It is my prayer that she's going to have an absolutely beautiful, beautiful year, and that God is going to just surprise her in a beautiful way this year, in the name of Jesus Christ. Asante sana for being here. Auntie Esther, good to see you. Kama kawaida, such a beautiful photo right there. Thank you so much. You're saying good morning, Sister Barbara and Team Praise Break members, this beautiful Monday morning. Happy new week to us all. Buruburu mungu ni mwema. Amen and amen. You're sharing a scripture right here. That's 1 John chapter 2, verse 17. And it says, "And the world is passing away, and the last of it. But he who does the will of God abides forever." Deceptions of the last hour. Absolutely amazing. Yes, indeed. It is only the word of God that will stand. Child of God, everything else is going to pass away. And Auntie Esther, absolutely loved the prayer as well. Thanking God for this new week. As we start, we commit it to the Lord, our world, our country, our families, our children in schools and colleges, the sick, the bereaved, remembering also the larger Catholic faithful pilgrims. Oh my, by the way, that was very heavy. And my condolences to everybody who lost a loved one right there. That was heavy. And we're just praying for the Catholic faithfuls as well, in the name of Jesus Christ. May you just receive the comfort of God. You know, there's just a way God can comfort that nobody else can. And that is my prayer for you this morning as well. You're also praying for our jobs, our businesses and firms. We speak good health as well, love abounding, political tolerance, calmness and understanding. We pray for security, stability, productivity, profitability, in the mighty name of Jesus Christ. Amen and amen. Thank you so much, Auntie Esther. And I've seen your song request up. Oh, hey, Yemani, let me see if I'll be able to squeeze it in. But thank you so, so much as well for being here this morning. Child of God, remember our conversation of the day. We're talking about one habit that we want to be more intentional about this week. And I absolutely love the comments coming in. Timi Melvin, Nakona Hapa on Facebook, thank you so much for your comment. Good morning. Kirinyaga tuned in. So for you, it's starting your mornings without immediate digital distractions. Ah, so true. By maintaining a 30-minute phone-free period. Absolutely amazing. I love this. In fact, all of us just need to join you in this challenge. Absolutely amazing. Digital distraction free for the first 30 minutes of your morning. Love it. Somebody else here. And this is Auntie Esther saying, for me, I think it's just time with God. You know, my QT, that is my all-year intention. Absolutely love that. You know, time with God is never wasted time. Love that. That indeed, we can always get better in our QT. We can do an hour here. That is, we can do our 30 minutes. But just that growth 24/7 is absolutely amazing. Thank you so much, Auntie Esther. There's somebody here. This is Johannes. Good to see you. And I'm ensuring that I remain forgiving and thankful to the Lord all the time. Absolutely beautiful. Thank you so much for sharing. Remember once again, what is one habit you want to be more intentional about this week is our conversation this morning. Right about now, child of God, let's get our daily affirmation of the day.
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0: 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And this is what we are saying. I step into this week with peace, purpose, and confidence. 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

Yes, indeed. Happy, happy birthday to Genevieve's wife. Absolutely amazing. And to anybody else also celebrating their birthday this week or this morning, we just wish you a happy, happy birthday. It is our prayer that you're going to have a blessed year in the name of Jesus Christ. That yani mungu ataku surprise. May the Lord surprise you. Would you have an expectation of him even as you are turning a new leaf? That indeed you will see the goodness of God in this land of the living. A child of God, thank you so much for hanging out with me. It's exactly 6 minutes to the top of the hour, so I might not be able to play all the song requests, but I promise that I'm going to put them in the playlist tomorrow. But Asante Sana for being here with me. Child of God, I absolutely love the different things that we're saying that we're going to be more intentional about this week. That's a conversation we've been having. What is one habit that you want to be more intentional about this week? And it's my prayer that we're going to be able to see it through. But remember, child of God, it's not by your own effort and your own strength. Remember that you can ask the Lord to help you. If you've said that you want to grow in your QT time, you also want to grow with, I've seen somebody saying, you know, taking a bit more of water as well, consuming the sun. Do you know also that is a whole thing that we need to teach ourselves, especially as adults, that you know what, it's okay to sunbathe kidogo. And just taking the vitamin

time to say goodbye. But child of God, remember not to touch the dial, because Fixing the Nation is coming right up. But remember, even as you head into this day, that you are blessed and you were born for such a time as this. You're not here by accident. So go out today, child of God, and be all that God has called you to be. I've been your host, Barbara Koinange. See you tomorrow. God bless you. Have a beautiful Monday. To send my Monday blues out of the window in the name of Jesus Christ. This Monday is going to be blessed. You are highly favored. You're going to see favor in places, child of God, you do not even expect, in the name of Jesus Christ.

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1: I'm the baddest in the town, eh?
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2: Sikuwa najua tumalizie wewe na I was just like watch it.
1: Maliza na do.
2: Do. Okay. Drop it.
1: Ukimaliza usimaliza tu atidui, maliza na do.
2: Do. Okay. So my voice is not doing enough. It's none of the nine attack kuna tu. Attacking I do maneno tu.
3: It has to land with a thud.
2: Yeah.
1: Properly. Properly. I've seen those BTS videos that are coming out of River Road and the music studio, showing creativity.
2: Hey.
3: Oh, yeah.
2: Yes.
1: More from Washiro Wakarangada and now others now showing the guitarist.
3: You know the person who needs to drop a tutorial?
2: Yes.
3: Pastor Ngana.
2: Hey.
3: Yeah, na yo guitar.
2: Guitar.
1: Guitar, okay.
3: Uh-huh. Yeah. Just how to do the strings. Yeah. Just do the... Yeah.
2: You know, baby guitarists, I respect a lot. Ken has a lot of good guitarists.
1: Mm-hmm.
2: Who can, wherever you go, whether you're in the mountain, whether you're in Mukambani, whether you're utapata tu mtu anashika guitar.
3: Yeah.
2: Na ukimuuliza alisomea wapi, atakwambia tu hapa na pale. Here and there, hapa na pale.
3: Alijifundisha.
2: Yes.
1: Ali observe, akashika guitar, akaanza kwenye ukimuuliza ati hiyo unacheza ni flat ama ni major. Details.
2: I don't know. Wanataka nikucheze nini? Mfanya mimic alafu nikucheze kama hiyo.
1: Imba tu. Waanza tu kuimba.
3: Waanza tu kuimba.
1: Waanza tu kuimba. Na sikusikiza tu mbili hivi anaenda ashakuwekea.
3: Yeah. Don't let facts come in the way of a good story.
1: Yeah.
3: Tucheze hii guitar.
2: Yes.
3: Hii ingine ni yako.
2: Respect.
3: Mad respect.
2: My one man guitar.
1: Sindio?
2: Yeah.
1: And especially considering there are multiple strings, eh?
2: Yes.
1: What's the highest number of string instruments that you know that are from Kenyan communities? The nyatiti is how many strings?
2: I have
1: is
2: no
1: it four or five?
2: Actually, I don't know how many strings.
1: I think the nyatiti has the most, right?
2: Nyatiti ni kongana nne ama tano.
1: Ile kupale Kenya National Theatre.
2: Oh, ile kwa na kama, ile kwa na mob like
3: nyatiti strings. Alafu inipatia
2: number of strings. But this is how you know what data they feed it on.
1: Yes.
3: Ooh, it actually has 8 strings.
1: 8?
3: Wow. But the regional variants can range from 5 to 8.
2: Mm-hmm.
1: Yeah.
2: So that depends,
1: I think the average was just about 5.
2: 5.
3: Yeah.
1: I think that had the most strings.
3: They
1: think lot, about all the others. There's you one day in this, you what? There's like a single string.
2: Single string.
1: Jingle, jingle.
3: Or like two at most.
1: Or
3: two. And then you do keep weaving between the two strings.
2: Yes.
1: Yeah.
2: Oh, yeah. Orutu nae konangapi.
3: Orutu ni meona.
1: It's also
3: between 5 and 8.
2: 5 and 8.
1: Orutu anjatiti are the same.
3: Yes.
2: Aha. Okay.
3: They say the Orutu... Yeah, no, actually it's not the Orutu, it's the Obokano.
2: Obokano.
1: The Obokano is from which community?
3: The Obokano, let us see.
2: Ndaka kuguess, but staki kuguess.
1: Yeah,
3: Tuneza, Nyatiti, it's from the Kisii, Obokano.
2: Yeah, Obokano. Was right. Yeah, Obokano.
3: Na inaka smart, it's a very smart instrument.
2: Oh, lovely.
1: Nakatu kama yu anini.
3: It's looks kama the same. Zoom hapo. But yeah, it looks the same as the nyatiti, but ina kani kama ikona reinforcement ya rope pale juu, and then
1: for tuning.
2: Bass. Yo. It's interesting that a lot of our instruments were either string, drums are also very common.
1: Yeah.
2: Ni gani ingine tuko nayo? String instruments?
1: We had flutes.
2: Okay.
3: Mm-hmm. What about those things?
1: If you think about, the story of the Pokomo and the national anthem, the Pokomo lullaby, it was being played.
3: Then
1: that KBC song.
3: It's so nostalgic.
2: Okay. Yeah. Flutes as well.
3: It's weird. The flutes, the drums, the. What about is this a kufunga kwa mgu? Well, they
1: jingles.
3: Instruments.
1: Jingles.
2: Yeah. Yes. It is an instrument, yes.
1: Yes, yes, yes.
2: Yes.
1: Yes. Yes.
2: Absolutely.
3: Hey, wow.
1: Yeah, they had a place. Yes. Percussion full. Nakayamba.
3: Kayamba likuenda kwa seeds ndani.
2: And you
3: used to go inside.
1: Yeah.
3: The seeds.
1: Yeah, you finish.
3: Uh-huh.
2: I'm learning so much, guys. Hello.
1: What are you learning that you didn't know?
2: That kayambas have seeds inside.
1: Oh, what did you think of that? I'd never thought about it.
2: Mm. I'd never thought about it.
3: Actually, like, it's those two details maybe that you don't quite consider.
1: Consider.
3: You wanted to see.
2: Fascinating.
3: Because I remember vividly in Art and Craft, little Fanyana Music, we used to make these instruments. Like they would make us go collect like the hollowed
2: bamboo or something.
3: Yes, bamboo, whatever. And also I remember quite vividly there was people, like we either made a kayamba or a form of a kayamba. That's why I remember, like, you know, assembling the seeds there to strings and stuff. Yeah, it's a lost art. We definitely need to go back to our art and craft.
1: I hope they're doing that now with the CBE. Now that they are, you know, that is an entire career pathway by itself. Huh?
3: Correct.
1: Yeah, so people to do
2: Let
1: that.
2: Let me sip tea.
1: Sips tea.
2: CBE, CBC. Well, actually, we'd love to talk to students and teachers as well. To know if these are available. Hands-on, because we've seen how practical this curriculum is with sciences, kujenda ukuja na volcano, enda ukuja na chapo, enda ukuja,
1: na mayaitatu.
2: So I'm hoping it's the same for the arts.
1: Yeah.
3: You know, the thought that was dancing at the back of my mind is, you'll remember ile mpira ya, like the football kids used to make. Me, I think, first of all, that is like real art.
1: Proper.
2: It is.
3: They know how to do those makaratasis and stuff. Nine about. Body mastrins.
2: Yes. And how compact it was.
3: Such a compact ball.
1: For it to bounce, it had to be compact.
2: It really did. By the way, your ball.
3: What did they put in that ball?
1: Majuala.
2: Was it just majuala nyingi?
3: Yes. Just a lot of them. Majuala. And then tie them just as it's tokane.
1: Unando kifunga.
3: Wow.
1: Yeah, majuala.
3: Wow.
1: And the guy who was now the best at making those things would be the owner of the ball. So the owner of the game.
3: Ball ni yake, game ni yake.
2: Akichoka. It's over for you. Poleni, mtafte
1: ball. I can't trust you with my ball.
2: Yeah.
1: And then there are people who are also very good at making those cars. So Gariza Mikebe.
3: Yes.
1: So they'd start by making no cars with the plastic, the boxes.
2: Pekeles.
1: Pekele and your tire. And then now going to proper now plastic bottle tops. Now those are the better. It is because they are round nicely.
2: It's an upgrade.
1: Machine down your safo. Kila mtu na yake.
2: Technologia.
1: Nice. Anyway, we've stepped into Monday. And as we step into Monday, we are looking at what the tap has been. We tap her into the week. Tap her down into the week.
3: The horse tap.
1: Hope step her. Joyo. Edwin Sifuna now has a party. Okay? Now, finally, he has a party. We have heard of all these other parties. Natembea had a party. Khalwale had a party. Babu Wino had a party. All of the party. They meet, they say. Had you ever heard of this party?
2: No.
1: Guy went and looked at it. Ebu angaliyo list yote 99 political parties. Which one haven't you heard of?
3: Ebu tuambini gani.
1: Pick that one.
2: Nipeyo. Quick. Nipeyo raka.
1: Tebu niteyo. So Watenya is now tep.
3: It is
2: Watenya
3: tep.
2: Is tep.
1: And we shall discuss this political party, the unveiling of this new political party. But that will be the conversation at 8 a.m.
2: Right.
1: Where we are joined by the deputy spokesperson of the Linda Mwananchi movement. Now they said that they are going to rename this tep into Linda Mwananchi movement. Okay, nisawa. Nisawa. Although Watenya said, ata wakikata, it will be tap to the end.
2: Yeah. Either way.
1: It will be tap. To the end. Titus Mahanu is that person who will be joining us at 8 a.m. To talk about this tap thing. Tap vehicle.
2: Okay, that's at 8. At 7, alternatives, eh? So if Watenya is one and Ruto is another, kuna mwingine?
1: Wengi. Can you imagine? Hawa tu wote, Dende Nyoro ako hapo. Justice Maraga ako hapo. Remember we've hosted Jimmy Wanjege.
2: Yes.
1: Ako hapo ndani. Mwalimu Ruben Kigame ako hapo ndani, hajasema ametoka. Senator Wabusia hajasema ametoka.
2: Boniface Mwangi.
1: Boniface Mwangi ako hapo ndani.
3: Wajakoya amesema kama
1: na Wajakoya bado hajatuambia.
2: He's keeping us on our toes.
1: He's just keeping us like this, eh? Usisahau Dr. Matiang'i ako ndani. Usisahau watu wote.
2: Yeah. Na mwingine. Auntie Martha.
1: Martha Karua, hajasema hayuko ndani.
3: Ako ndani. Rigiji.
2: Ala.
1: By the way, Rigiji ako ndani. Choices are many.
2: Hey. Sasa kuna mwingine. So niongezee mmoja.
1: Nani?
2: Aitwa Masharia. Njeru. Ni wakili, prominent wakili, amefanya kazi nyingi. Ni founding chair wa IPOA. Ni ameketi JSC. Amefanya vitu mob in short in his legal and public service career. And a few things he's keen on are institutions over people, which I respect, by the way. Having led one such independent institution at its birth, he wants to vie for president now. And he thinks we need alternatives on the ballot. A lot of those people you have named have served many terms in parliament, in the cabinet, in Sujui Wapi. A lot of them have served, maybe with the exception of Dr. Kigame, and Boni, and nani mwingine actually?
1: Najimi Wanjigi.
2: Yes. So, alternatives, what does that look like? Who is the alternative? Masharia. Okay, why Masharia? And are we being for real also with this presidential? Ni watu wangapi wanajua? There's a felt, kutakuwa na jina Masharia Njeru kwa ballot.
1: Watajua lini? Si anatangaza leo. Akitangaza leo,
3: wataanza kujua.
1: Okay. Wangejuaje
2: kama jana. Haya basi.
1: So he joins us at 7.
2: He does.
3: Yes, 7 o'clock. Nice. Yes. Very good. And at 9 o'clock, we shift gears to just something different, you know, from the political conversation, but still gets affected by politics, and that is matters tourism. And of course, this is ahead of the upcoming Magical Kenya Travel Expo, and we'll be in conversation with the CEO of the KTB, that's Kenya Tourism Board, June Chepkemei, asking questions like, you know, every time there's all of this political unrest, now that we're heading to the elections, what is the state of tourism? That Kenya is actually doing so much. What is this so much? We get to interrogate that. And every time we have, again, political unrest or economic dynamics that play out, how does that ultimately affect the goals that we have as a country when it comes to tourism? Now, tourism, especially when we were in conversation with CS Miano, were really trying to distinguish between, you know, there's wildlife that then we just put out as a product of tourism, but that is not the only tourism product that we have. So we'll be in conversation with the CEO for KTB just to interrogate mambo ya tourism.
2: I like that.
1: There's a Magical Kenya Travel Expo that is starting off tomorrow. And what's that Travel Expo? What does Magical Kenya Travel Expo actually mean? You know, there are very many other tourism, such big things like, you know, the Berlin Tourism Conference in Durban, in South Africa. Is Magical Kenya positioning itself as that?
2: Correct. At par with those guys?
1: Yeah.
3: Mambo ni
2: tall order.
1: Mambo ni hayo. Not tall. We are the tourism capital of this region.
3: Exactly.
1: The continent.
3: Are we?
1: Yeah.
3: Okay.
2: Of the continent.
1: Yes.
3: All right.
2: Hey.
3: Actually, where do we rank on the continent?
2: We're number 3 or 4, guys.
3: Number 3 or 4, yeah.
1: Sasa you're in the capital.
2: We're aspiring.
1: See you in the capital.
3: Aspire.
2: Yeah.
3: Tutaona competitive edge tu iko wapi exactly? So many questions. Okay, kabla tuingia kwa magazeti, let's look at today's quote. Today's quote is an African proverb because it's attributed again to very many tribes across the continent. And it reads, a new broom sweeps well, but the old broom knows all the corners. A new broom sweeps well, but the old broom knows all the corners. So does it mean you need two brooms?
2: I think so.
3: Yeah.
2: Moja ya apa panonekana, quick, alafu sasa nyuma ya fridge, nyuma ya nini, nyuma ya... You get the old one.
3: Just get
1: but
3: things out.
1: But does sweeping around the corners not also sweep well?
3: It's a good question. Unless it's the old broom ime bend, ezifika kwa corner.
1: The old brooms bends and does to the corners. Yeah. I think this one is just those ones of saying, new broom umejaribu, but old broom is better.
3: Broom is the one.
2: Yeah. Really?
1: I think so.
2: I think.
1: A new broom sweeps well, but the old broom. Yeah.
2: Goes around the corners.
1: It's the one that will sweep best.
3: Econa experience.
2: Does this have anything to do with our siasa of the day?
1: That's what I'm wondering. Why Phalaris picked this particular one?
3: You know, Nikki.
1: What are you saying?
3: Nataka, wale guest wakikuja, watuambie vizuri. And I think it cuts across all the conversations that we're having today. New aspirants, new political vehicle, and also matters of mambo ya tourism na nini. It is, what are the old methods we've used as a country and what are these new ones? Are they working together?
1: Fantastic.
3: Do we need to join the old broom and the new broom together? Mshiona hiyo kifagio?
2: Joint kifagio.
3: Yeah. People join kifagio. Kwa unza ile ya miti, uneka ile mzee, alafu uneka ile.
1: Ungeza mpya.
3: You do this. So, yeah.
2: Right. Technology, guys. 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
1: One vessel. It's the largest vessel to ever dock in Kenya.
3: Wow.
2: All right. 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
3: Were these people participating in the match?
2: Were they around? Did they make it to the pitch? Winnie Odinga sasa kumrithi babake Raila. 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
1: Fuko.
3: Fuko is a what?
1: Fuko.
3: It's like an animal.
1: Moles.
2: Oh. Yes. Hey. Yes, it is.
3: Hey.
1: You know the way they've written that story? You start thinking.
2: What is that? Because I was thinking out loud. And I'm like, no, I was thinking Fuko, not Mfuko, another Fuko. Then I was like, let me read the story. Nipate context. Kumbe. Ay. 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Oh gosh, this was horrible. Unfortunate.
1: It was really, really sad.
2: It was. Yeah. 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You know, some, what would you call them, negotiations here and there.
1: Talks.
2: Yeah, talks. Let's listen into the leaders speaking. almost all of the people that we've mentioned spoke, actually.
1: Yeah.
2: And all had something to say.
1: What are some of them? Including whether some of these parties were decoys or not. Mm-hmm. And Babu Owino saying his was not a decoy. Mm-hmm. Yeah. But also, Watanya Sifuna, in a suit, when all the others were not in a suit, speaking now.
3: It's giving presidential.
0: It's giving not Sifuna. Sifuna na faata akiwa rais. Akivatu
3: t-shirt yake.
2: Ile ya sisi ndio Sifuna.
0: Inauguration yake na kuja na hiyo t-shirt yake. Who told you? I mean, hii mambo gani hapa? Anyway.
4: Party is none other than the Equitable Party. We shall be seeking to rebrand this party, the Equitable Party, to the Linda Mwananchi Movement. Tumepitia mambo mengi sana ili kuweza kupata hiki chama. Siku moja tutawaambia hiyo story in full, kwa sababu what of the things we have come to learn that the office of the registrar of political parties exists only and solely to facilitate political fraud. We bought the chassis, we know what the chassis is, we are now going to build it.
5: I remain up to now a disciplined member of Linda Mwananchi Movement.
4: For the first time, Wakenya wenyewe wametupatia candidate. Tunaenda kule kwenye boardroom kwenda kufanya nini huko?
6: Mimi na kusupport my brother Edwin Watanya Sifuna. You know, hata time yenye mlikuwa mnapigana, tunapigana simu na yeye. 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
4: Tukamwambia Babu Owino ako na chama yake inaitwa Mwananchi Decoy.
6: Bullfighter. 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Tulikuja na the TMP, the Mwananchi Party. There are some political scores. People like Kaluma must go home. People like Wanga mwenye alituletea shida Omabi must go home. Kuna wengine hapa Nairobi kama TJ Kajwang must go home.
4: In the event that more obstacles are put in the path of rebranding this party called the Equitable Party, as we have experienced in the past, the party will continue with its present identity, yes, until the ballots are cast in 2027.
7: Mungu abariki sana wale wametupatia hii chama.
4: Between 500 Kenya shillings, billion Kenya shillings, and 1.8 trillion Kenya shillings is budgeted corruption that exists solely to line pockets of those in power. They say that if we dealt decisively with this budgeted corruption, it is possible to do away with the housing levy, VAT on tax, VAT tax on fuel and electricity that will benefit all Kenyans.
1: Mumemsikia vizuri?
2: Tumemsikia vizuri.
1: Mumemuona vizuri?
2: Tumemuona vizuri.
1: Huyo ndio Sifuna.
3: Huyo.
2: Haya basi.
1: Tap tap.
2: Tap tap tap. Actually, tap tap is a great like rallying call. Tap tap tap.
1: No. If you say tap tap, you'll remind people of tip tip. Kalemen Dile's party.
2: Used to be tip tip. That's where it was even coming from, imagine.
1: Yes.
2: What? But is tip still there? The party.
1: It is still imenda happy.
2: Okay.
1: They are 99.
2: Sour. Wait, a lot is happening. But I don't know, this political vehicle that is now driving Linda Mwananchi and Babu Owino, I want to see whatever amalgamation happens fast. Again, I know mambo ni mengi, muda ni mchache.
3: Yeah.
2: we need to move with haste as well. Now, I can't imagine the amount of pressure these guys are under. It's actually scary even from the outside, just looking at how much work they have to do in a very short period of time. But tuendele tukisonga.
0: Waendelee wasiendelee.
2: Waendelee.
0: Okay. I am still on that thing. Watenya. Wachana na suti. Brand, stay on brand.
3: Stay on brand.
0: Yes.
3: That is what Kenyans.
2: Lakini bash wedding yako.
0: Akiwa ndani ya Senate avae suit ni sawa. Mambo yote ya campaign. What is this?
2: Ikwe who has told you?
3: Your
0: t-shirt. Polo kama hiyo ya. Polo kama ile ile kama Kirinyaga.
2: You're being launched as party leader of a party.
0: See, these are the, can you see Babu Owino here? He's a party leader. Have you seen Natembea here on this photo? He's a party leader.
2: Is he party leader of this party that is being launched?
0: Sasa, there's no difference between this party and the others.
3: A little formalities. It is, you know.
0: Who told you?
3: PR. Ukae. You have to look presidential.
2: Suti ndio presidential.
0: Mimi kunibamba.
3: Ulisema hii suti.
0: Unaona hata anashindwa kusoma. Anasema, you know, we are going to remove VAT on tax.
2: Unasema suti ndio namconstrain.
0: Ni suti.
2: Na senator anongeangaje.
0: Senator anakuwa Mr. Speaker. Asomangi.
3: So tutoe written speech na tutoe suti.
0: Tutoe, yes.
2: Okay.
3: Very good. Haya, tuangalie bitaifa. Belinda Wasike, miaka 22, anatupambia safu hii leo. 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
2: Alright.
3: Belinda, haya, wacha tuchukue breaki. We'll be right back with the rest of the dailies and stories from last night. 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
1: 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Tuambia jina lako, uko wapi, how you're fixing the nation, and we can play that video in the next hour ama kesho. Easy as that.
2: Katola natambia, the song that we're just listening to on Nation FM was Maproso. Oh. Wakadinali na Suzana Owiyo.
1: Oh, uh-huh. Maproso, mbono umeamua kunifanya hivyo mama. You know, I love that collab. First of all, Suzana Owiyo na Wakadinali walitoa na wapi.
2: Imagine.
1: It doesn't matter, the song is a banger.
3: Right there.
1: It's such a good track. Mm-hmm. Also reminds you that Wakadinali have range. Mm. They're not just that one thing. Don't put them in a box.
2: They have a lot. That's two
3: different sets of generation music-wise coming together.
2: Tusalimie how I'm fixers while you're online. Jimmy Munuthi and Sema, good morning. Hope your fixers had a great weekend. Nico Cardi, Nasasa, I'm tapped. Baba Three Girls and Sema, good morning, fixers. Tap or the empty party? Oi! Charles Opil with his headlines of the day. The first one, El Nino alert. Ghanaian prophet Ebo Noah has started building new arcs after claiming that God has revealed a new date for the rapture.
3: See, ile date ingine ilikuwa old. Sasa kuna new one.
2: Sasa here's a new one. Okay. Here's an updated one.
3: All right.
2: Now this one.
3: Is the one.
2: This one is the one.
1: Wanasomanga nini Biblia gani ama Quran gani ya wase? See, nasamanga very clearly, no one knows the day or the hour.
2: No, God has told him.
3: Yeah, man.
2: God knows the day.
3: Okay.
2: Charles Opil also gives us a second headline. U.S. billionaire Mohammed Al-Chudri sent his wife Hira Azar to Pakistan, secretly divorced her under Sharia law, paying only $50. 13 years later, the Texas Supreme Court cancels the foreign talaq. Tumewatuma wife ulofure talaka
1: akiwa Pakistan.
2: Yes.
3: $50.
1: Akiwa baba.
2: Noma. Stephen Kosira with a headline with a quote, don't let anyone who hasn't been in your shoes tell you how to tie your laces. That's a good one. Davis Wheat says, please don't borrow grief from the future. Blessed week ahead.
3: That's true.
2: Janga Njogu, it's Monday as we... please tie the gospel of Sifu Nation. In Malawi, when you want to say must go, we say tap. In Malawi, when you want to say must go, you say tap. Don't talk tap, si goi. Okay, Jenga. Emmanuel Uma, hivi vyama vingi vinaonyesha ubinafsi wa wanasiasa. Tabu tupu. Jonathan To, how many parties are there in the opposition? I think we need to fix this urge of everyone wanting to be a party leader. We need people who believe in something unified by a single party. Mm-hmm. Big questions here, and yes, good concern. Collins Kimtai says, I always regret why Section 2A was repealed. De jure, it led to mushrooming of tiny and microscopic parties without objectives, goals, or vision. I wish we had only two parties. Mm. Okay.
1: We.
2: And by this too small to things, now Paka, you're confused. Yeah. What do you stand for? Okay. Kev Wanyama, at 70 years, the aged don't run on stairs. Instead, they should use rams to avoid flying onto political podiums. Otherwise, tuko kwa El Nino ya jua kali.
1: Guys.
2: Wachana na your story. Njanga Njogu. Why do I strongly feel like Mariam Kuleta Storia Guitar wanted to lead the conversation? Yeah, Kamba guitarists. But ikangukia kwa traditional instruments. Oh, Latifan fella, sometimes so many wood. Yenyewe hapo tulikosea.
3: Tulikosea. You know what, Kesho?
2: We misread the room.
3: Tutacha, yeah.
1: Kesho nanza nangia tu ibinda seo, ibinda ya moyo, ibinda neo e. Thank you so much for seeing me. Jenga, thank you so much.
2: Bana.
1: I feel seen.
2: Davuri says, good morning. I'm running for MCA under TEP. Naomba kura. MCA wapi? Unapewa kura na nani? Still, Mike the one, we'll come back to Don Sabwa. Great Psalm 145, verse 3. Great is the Lord and greatly to be praised, and his greatness is unsearchable. Have a blessed and God's grace-filled new week. Safi. Jimmy Kwan says, good morning. Use a South African accent and say tap. Tap.
4: Tap.
2: Tap screen, guys.
1: Tap the screen, guys.
2: Tap the screen.
1: Tap the screen.
2: Tap this one.
1: Okay. We tap this one, we tap that one as well.
2: Okay.
1: Okay.
2: Brigadier Maina, hello, Eric, Falaris and Mariam. A murder tips in Arudi Lini. We have missed those episodes by Brian Oboya, producer Eva Nasema. In 6 weeks' time.
3: It's coming back.
2: In the next six weeks. Murder tips.
3: Countdown yanze leo. 6 weeks. It a coincide na birthday mtu wako hapa mwenye mado aja celebrate.
2: In 6 weeks' time. Mariam aki celebrate birthday.
1: Murder tips inatokea.
2: Steve Okech, speaking of Suti, Eric, that moment you had with the president, I expected to see you in a polo. No matter what happened, we identify you with the polo. Apana rudia. Yanyo ni kweli.
3: Pia uli angusha watu.
5: Sasa una lecture pot calling kettle black.
1: Fair.
2: Ni sawa basi. Ni sawa basi. Teacher Korir, Saturday was boyfriend's day. My girlfriend posted Sifuna on our WhatsApp status. I was almost running mad that nikakumbuka kumbe. Kumbe mimi ni Sifuna.
1: Hey, akili mtu wangu.
2: Hata ukichezwa huchezeki.
1: That's an epic. Wow.
2: Drew anasema, hello, it's Ken and Jared Forbes from Kileleshwa. Hey. Anasema William Ruto is too term. Ameamua hivyo. Jeff Omengo anasema, we ni mbaya. Joy Rush from Nanyuki, good morning fixers. Mlima tuko wima, when I grow up, I want to be Sifuna. Okay. 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
1: Aya,
2: 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Jonathan To, don't forget Rigi G said Chivayo died with 1.5 trillion shillings. Yamse, if that figure is correct, then no amount of parties will tap Kasongo. Lakini yenye Rigi G na story zake. 1.5 trillion shillings is a lot of money.
3: It's a lot of money.
2: It's like, how much money does Kenya's largest bank, you know, by capitalization, KCB, have?
3: Yo,
2: nothing close to half of 1.5 trillion shillings. Surely, atakama. Hey. Atakama.
1: Hmm. But you know, we're waiting for his comment.
3: Yeah.
1: Welcome and gojetu.
2: Welcome and gojetu.
1: William Ruto.
2: Sidio.
1: Aye.
2: Sidio.
1: Uh-huh.
2: Don Sabwa. Must go, we say, Muyenera Kupita. That is how we say in Malawi, Muyenera Kupita. Sounds like tap.
3: Yeah, it's
1: Muyenera Kupita.
2: Sounds like tap,
3: In a sound kama tap.
2: The new word that Don Sabo wants us to learn today is, the new American ambassador in Kenya is Henry Hoster, a former ambassador to Jordan, and was recently as chargé d'affaires in Haiti. In Malawi, most recently we say, Posa Chedwapa, like tap. Posa chedwapa. The party posa chedwapa launched.
1: The party tep was launched posa chedwapa.
2: The party posa chedwapa. That's what I was saying. The party most recently launched.
3: Posa chedwapa.
1: Sorry, grandma ilikuwa imepiga chenga.
2: Haya. Bibi Usuni anasema, jamani, jana nilikuwa birthday yangu. 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Bibi Usuni.
3: Happy birthday.
1: Happy birthday, Bibi Usuni.
2: Hebu ngoja. Award winning. Multi-platinum selling.
3: Let's go.

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1: Ya bibi suni. Mm-hmm.
2: Kwanza sasa El Nino yaja. Hebu tuoneshe mazingira yaliyo.
1: Yalivyo
2: pale.
1: Tafadhali.
2: Tumalizia na Maurice Commander who says we need a change of guard in Kenya. We need new blood. Sisi ndio sifuna. The government expects us to praise it for doing its work and doing it wrongly. Mm-hmm. Ah. Drew anakuja na kukumbusha Mariam. Tell the country that William Ruto is two term.
1: Wewe si waambie, wewe waambie. Wewe waambie bana.
2: Amewambia.
1: Kama wewe una believe wewe waambie.
0: Waambie. Mhm. Aya. Mm-hmm. Tuinge pale BD. Mambo ya masako, and we have a big headline here that seeks to ask how healthy SACCO's balance sheets are. SACCO's face dividend cuts, over 7 billion Cusco losses. The regulator tells cooperatives to restrict payouts, and Cusco prepares for liquidation after fraud hit. SACCO members face cuts on dividends after the regulator asked cooperatives to make provisions of about 7.67 billion in the insolvent Cusco. The additional provisioning expected in this financial year comes as SACCO's already retain a larger share of their surpluses to strengthen their capital. This will set the stage for a second consecutive year of lower average payouts to members from profits. SACCO's regulator authority, that SASRA, Chief Executive David Sandagi, said in an interview, SACCOs, under its purview, had made significant progress in providing for their Cusco investments, but about 7.76 billion remained to be fully provided for in line with financial reporting requirements. Okay. Reading in quote, regulated SACCOs have progressed to continuously provide for the investments in Cusco. We have noted that there has been very good progress in terms of provisioning for the investments in Cusco. There still remains about 7.7 billion that should, within due course, be fully provided for to comply with the financial reporting standards.
2: You know, providing for is basically saying accept that you've lost the money.
1: Yes. Correct.
2: And put it in the books.
1: Yeah.
3: And at least they allowed them to stagger it.
2: Yeah.
3: Because if it was all at once, Bana, it would have been bad, bad.
2: Yeah.
0: Very bad.
3: And I don't know, this is like a tough period for SACCOs, but I think coming out on the other side, they'll be financially healthier.
0: Correct.
3: Because one, you don't have now this umbrella body that it's just swallowing money and then you don't see where the money goes.
0: Yeah.
3: And then also, if they're retaining more of their earnings to strengthen their capital base again, which is good for, like, the financial strength of an institution. Of course, payout surpluses and, I mean, dividends and things like that, but you need core capital. The CBK is doing the same with banks.
0: Correct.
3: So I think they'll come out on the other side a bit stronger.
0: Of course, ultimately, with those that receive dividends, it will not be a rosy time,
3: given
0: that
3: this year
0: is
3: will
0: going,
3: not,
0: to be, going to be a good one. But hopefully we don't end up seeing this situation again.
3: Sure.
0: On matter safeguards, M-Pesa Airtel Money must report all mobile cash theft to the Central Bank of Kenya. Payment providers such as M-Pesa and Airtel Money will immediately have to disclose cyber incidents such as mobile money fraud and hacking to the sector regulator under proposed rules seeking stronger safeguards for customers' cash. Treasury and the central bank regulatory proposals require payment services providers and payment system operators to notify the regulator of any cyber breach that affects their operations. That's a good one. Ticker headlines. Kenya's earnings from exports to America surpassed Uganda's in the 5 months to July 2026 amid resumed orders following the restored AGOA. That's on page 4. Page 8, banks are set to allow their customers to send money using their mobile phone numbers instead of the current requirement of account numbers, in a move that seeks to replicate the simplicity that has helped telcos grow their mobile money business in personal cash transfers. Pesa Mkononi. That's on page 8. And on page 14, Kenya is unlikely to ink a new deal with the IMF before conclusion of the 2027 elections, dealing a blow to Treasury's efforts to plug the budget deficit using cheap loans. Tutumie ile yenye tuko nayo.
2: Yes.
0: And on page 9, of course, we have an article by Caro Musyoka on board voting lessons from Tata Sons saga. Good corporate governance calls for an explicit casting vote carve-out in the company's articles of association.
3: What happened with Tata Sons?
0: That's what I'm wondering. I think there's a story coming from India. And It's again, if you want that full story, soma page 9.
3: Yeah.
0: Utaelewa.
1: Inaka nika drama ka video.
2: Yeah. Na mtu mmoja alikuwa na casting vote.
0: Mhm.
2: But you know, when you have a casting vote, you break the tie.
0: Mm-hmm. Ah.
2: You break a tie.
0: You're the tiebreaker.
2: Well, come on, you're the tiebreaker. You basically you're the one who makes a decision.
0: All right. Okay.
2: When others appear not to want to make a decision,
0: you make it.
2: You make it.
0: Okay. Fantastic.
2: Daily Nation, the front page is Siasa za Fuko, Politics of Moles. The opposition has been rocked by claims that some parties and politicians have been planted by the Ruto camp as double agents to steal secrets and cause confusion in the run-up to the next year general election, renewing debate on a subject with a controversial history in Kenya. But are these suspicions real or a tactic to target rivals? Mm-hmm. Rigathi Gachagua has said, one presidential candidate will be announced. One person will go away. That one person will go away on his own.
0: Mm-hmm.
2: Kalonzo has said, if any of us becomes a mole, he or she will suffer the consequences of the biblical lot.
0: Uh-huh.
2: Keoni, it is those in the opposition calling each other moles. It does not help in any way in advancing the broader agenda.
0: Uh-huh.
2: Caleb Amisi, greedy individuals joined Linda Mwananchi and branded my party a mole and wheelbarrow so that people can shun it. Everybody's just calling each other
0: a mole.
2: Mole, mole, mole, mole, mole, mole, mole, mole, mole, mole, mole.
0: Mm-hmm.
2: Yeah. Ah, yeah, there's a story on page 8. TSC reveals plan to review promotion guidelines for teachers.
0: Mm-hmm.
2: And on page 10, how 3,000 shillings border border deal drew rider into lawyer Chalom Bobu's murder probe.
0: Mm-hmm.
2: Yeah, that murder probe continues.
0: Mm-hmm.
2: There's a story on the Salama crash, final tithes, prayers, and a bride's last pilgrimage. The heart-wrenching personal stories of some of the 17 pilgrims who died on Saturday's highway road tragedy have emerged as their church in Mombasa held a special mass in their memory. There's a photo here of coadjutor Archbishop Dominic Kimengich with worshippers at St. Matthias Mulumba Catholic Church in Mikindani Parish, Mombasa, during a special mass for the 17 pilgrims who died in the Salama road accident. Page 4 is, why is Sifuna picked what?
0: Tep.
2: Tep. Why is Sifuna picked?
0: Tep.
2: Tep.
0: Mm-hmm.
2: Now, something else also happened, and we had that headline on the Taifa Leo. Winnie Odinga, mm-hmm, ameteuliwa na wazee kina mama wa Council of Elders ya Waluo,
0: mm-hmm,
2: kuwa the one who carries the torch,
0: mm,
2: Raila Odinga's torch.
0: Yes.
2: At a ceremony attended by her mother, her sister, and absent was the brother. The brother who was handed the mantle as the head of the family,
0: mm-hmm,
2: by the family.
0: The family.
3: Okay.
2: So Winnie spoke. Elders crown Winnie Raila's political heir. That story is on page 17 of the Daily Nation.
0: Mm.
2: Ceremony brings into focus the distinction between Winnie's emerging political role and that of her elder brother, Raila Jr. Okay? The ceremony, which could mark a defining moment in the battle over Raila's political succession, took place during a memorial service for elders and veterans at the Opoda farm in Bondo, Siaya. The elders invoked tradition to urge Ms. Odinga to step in to a bigger political role. Her mother, Aida, her elder sister, Rosemary, members of the Luo Council of Elders and the wider Odinga family attended the event. However, her brother, Raila Odinga Jr., was absent, with his mother saying he had been held up elsewhere. Let's listen to Winnie as she spoke when she accepted that new honor.
4: Oh, that Baba's people didn't get a chance to mourn him properly. Mommy Onika Wono, we decided to let you people come to mourn him. So that on the 15th, you are not fighting for any space with anybody. You are welcome there, and we expect to keep see you there, and your chair is there, and you will not be fighting for any space.
2: If you look at her body language, her gesticulation, it's just like Baba completely.
0: Mm-hmm.
2: We are not going to be left behind. All of us together. We're going to come here and mourn.
3: Uh-huh.
2: Uh-huh. What's the symbolism of this? First, that it's the women leaders who have bestowed this honor on her and telling her to take it over.
0: Mm-hmm.
2: The male leaders also in agreement with this. Mm-hmm. Was Raila Jr. absent because he was actually absent, or was his absence saying something? Mm-hmm. I mean, there's so many things here.
0: Mm-hmm. Yeah, yeah.
1: It's, I don't know.
0: I think it is not something to ignore, mm-hmm. for sure. Mm-hmm. I think it is not something to ignore, mm-hmm. for sure. Mm-hmm. For the last 1 year, that, yes, it's... and

0: Very true.
1: What does carrying Raila's mantle mean?
0: You know, it's essentially, to me, it's almost like inheriting the political mantle, because again, even when Babo was alive, his brother was still in active politics, but not in the same way. So that's what I think carrying the mantle means. It means not becoming the next Baba, but essentially taking over in one way or the other. Then her brother not being there, I don't know, maybe if we had heard from everyone who spoke, were there like apology sent? You know, I wish I could be there. I was unable to make it for XYZ.
2: Yeah.
0: But congrats, Winnie. Something of that sort. Dissuade this idea that maybe there's a bit of a tiff or a disagreement or he's not happy about this.
1: Mambo yanaweza kuwa mengi. Yanaweza somwa. Kivyovyote vile. A final story that I'd like us to look at is it appears on page 3 of Taifa Leo today. Taifa Leo, maandamano kanisani kuhusu mwanamke aliyedhulumiwa. 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So several youth actually now turned up outside the church yesterday in Buruburu to demonstrate, and they were demanding that because the parents of this young lady who is the alleged perpetrator of this particular crime, because they are members of this church, they should come out to explain where is the daughter and demanding justice for the victim. Let's listen into what some of them were saying.
3: So tunadaipata tu akuje hapa, baba ya huyo mtoto, sijui naitwa Vania, sijui ni Kalipa, sama sijui nani, akuje. 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
4: Nimetoka all the way from Kasarani na nilifika hapa 8. 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Una get?
5: I have 3 children. The first born and the second born are girls, and the last born is a boy. So that person who has been spreading and saying, oh, I'm the father of so and so, I think it is wrong.
6: The church, neither the parents, have not obstructed justice. The investigations are going on. The other institutions, including the universities where those students are, they are not part of this equation. It is a misnomer that the focus is on the church. That is innocent and has nothing to do with what happened.
5: Okay, somebody is angry. Whatever happened cannot be supported by a normal thinking human being. And we cannot condone bullying and indignity and all those things. But as much as it is okay for people to be angry, but it's also good to ask, who are you angry against? Where is your anger directed? Is it directed to the right person or is misdirected?
1: So first of all, there's one thing. There's the video that went around of this particular bullying. Horrible. Horrible. Something that should not be happening in this day and age. The investigative agencies, because now these are people of adult age, take up the matter and deal with the people who are seen in the video, all of them, including the victim. Let them tell their story. And then investigations happen. Now again, there is the demonstration that happened at the church yesterday, which draws a now different line, as the leaders there are saying, who are you angry against? And by coming to church, what does that also lead the conversation on? It brings in a whole new issue of, as you pursue justice, how do you direct that pursuit of justice and the demand for

0: justice.
1: Yeah.
2: While watching the young people speak, what I kept asking was, what was meant to happen had they gotten a hold of
3: the parent
2: or the perpetrator?
1: Mm-hmm.
2: What was supposed to happen after that?
1: Yeah.
2: And I'm skeptical on it being a peaceful confrontation, and that in itself is bullying.
1: Yeah.
2: So we can't become the very same thing that we are condemning.
1: Yeah. No. I bet you've taken the words right out of my mouth. Mm. You can't fix bullying by bullying as well. Mm. You're right. It's okay to want justice for her. This is incredibly disturbing. But going to that church, to what end is my question?
2: And that is intimidation. Look at the sheer numbers. Mm. I mean, there has to be channels in which we can, you know, address issues without it then escalating to this, that we can, and I think this is a collective call to all of us as Kenyans, you know, let me go back to 2024. We can address things in certain ways so that we don't see the loss of life or even just the intimidation of persons, because I can't even imagine what happens like to the people in that church, the parents, the leadership of that church coming out to speak. Mm. It's how then do you handle this matter, because it's so delicate. Yeah. I haven't seen police presence.
1: The police were also now another problem. They tear gassed people. There was apparently plainclothes police officers arresting people, and it's problems on top of problems. Yeah. Like, I will be quite honest and say I don't see any right party in everything that's happening from the only innocent party is the lady in the video being bullied. But if you're going to intimidate people on her behalf, you and the bully, same. If you're the police officer tear gassing people, you, same. Plainclothed, not identifiable, arresting people, same was up. But let's take a short break. We have to, get into the break. When we come back, we'll be discussing mambo ya siasa, #isfixingthenation, and TV.

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2: 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But as we get into our news fixes for the hour before our conversation begins, Gachagua is alleging that late Zimbabwean tycoon Chivayo held 1.5 trillion shillings for Ruto and was tied to an election tech plan, while offering no evidence. Speaking to clergy in Boston, former DP Rigathi Gachagua alleged that the late Wignall Chivayo was holding more than 1.5 trillion shillings. That's over $11 billion on behalf of President Ruto when he died. And he was meant to act as local agent for a South Korean election technology deal involving the IEBC. Chivayo, who died on Wednesday with his wife Lucy Muteke, her aide and two pilots when their helicopter crashed near Marondera, Zimbabwe. And aviation authorities are investigating and no official evidence of foul play has emerged. Ruto had earlier called Chivayo a dear friend when he mourned him on X. Now, the thing about Ricky G as well is, people are waiting for how is Ricky G going to come in and tie the goings on with William Ruto? Mm-hmm. Of course he did that. Mm-hmm. He said, you know, I was his deputy, so I know very many things, and so on and so forth. That, you know, this late man has died, and he had this amount of money. Looking at that, and I've got to say, I am really concerned about the kind of rhetoric and behavior by national leaders. Because you don't just come out and say something without even adducing evidence and anything to more than that. Why did you have to wait for him to die? Why didn't you tell us when he was alive? Why didn't you tell us, this guy, Chivayo, who you have been seeing with Ruto here, this is what he's doing. Mm-hmm. He has this amount of money, and so on and so forth. Mm-hmm. Now
3: he has 1.5 trillion.
2: Now he has 1.5 trillion shillings that he was holding for him. He was also going to be a local agent for who, for this and the other. Mm-hmm. Creating this kind of, you know, narratives.
3: Mm-hmm. Yeah.
2: It's just, and you know the effect that your words carry.
3: Yeah. Yes.
4: I think it's done intentionally with the knowing that the effect is going to be exactly what you've described. Mm-hmm. It is done with reason. Yes. It is knowing that, you know, public perception is something that you have to continue shaping, and you throw out all of these things with no evidence and, dare I say, with no consequences.
2: Yeah.
5: Precisely that.
4: No consequences whatsoever. This is still going to slide, then another allegation comes up, and another one, and another one, but it's very damaging.
5: Even though that's exactly it, you get to shape public perception with virtually no consequences.
3: Yes.
5: Like,
3: whatsoever.
5: What's the opposite? It's not even a get out of jail free card. Jail was never an option free card, you know?
4: Mm. Yeah. It is. But again, ni mambo ya siasa, lakini some things, it's just we remove the siasa from them. Getting on to our second news fix for this hour before our conversation, the Salama crash toll of 17 Mombasa pilgrims has sharpened pressure on Kenha as families collect bodies and NTSA probes the cause. Now, 17 Catholic pilgrims from St. Matthias Mulumba Parish in Mikindani, Mombasa, died shortly after midnight on Saturday at Mlima Q Salama on the Nairobi-Mombasa Highway on their way to the Subukia National Shrine for National Prayer Day. Postmortems began at Sultan Hamud Hospital on Sunday with bodies due to go to Mombasa, and Mombasa County has said it will cover funeral costs. Now, police say a Howo-Sino truck lorry failed to keep its lane while overtaking, hit the rear of another truck and lost control, then collided with the pilgrim's Toyota Hiace. The cause is not yet established, and Road CS Davis Chirchir says NTSA has sent a multidisciplinary crash investigation team. Makueni Governor Mutula Kilonza demanded dualing of the highway and that Kenha fix Salama as it did Salga and Nithi Bridge. NTSA has already, or rather had already, flagged the stretch as a black spot and made recommendations.
2: So here's the thing, right? So NTSA, which is the state agency responsible for safety on our transport networks, has put a recommendation to the road agencies, Kenha in this particular case, and the Kenya Roads Board, and says this is a black spot and needs to be worked on.
5: Yeah.
2: What has the NTSA done since then? Mm-hmm. The number of accidents that happen at this Salama black spot, I mean, as you're going down, navigating down that hill and up that hill, the Kima Q, it is for very many years that place has killed hundreds of people over very many years. What's Kenha?
5: I think now the ball is in Kenha's court, not so much in TSA.
2: It's always been on Kenha's court. Because NTSA has...
5: They've done their bit.
2: Yeah.
5: And they've flagged it. It's a black sport. And maybe the Makueni senator, as he pushes right now, should be continuously pushing, as should other lawmakers from Salama and from the environments. If you know, in the environment, sorry, if you know this is a black sport, how are you pushing for it? Yeah. The examples given like Salga and Nithi Bridge, we lost so many lives in those sports as well before they were fixed. And it's unfortunate that that has to be the case before. And it's clearly an infrastructure problem. The NTSA knows it. Kenha knows it. Your senator knows it. Drivers know it. So then, shide kwapi.
2: Indeed.
4: You know, who carries that burden of responsibility?
2: Yeah. Let's get into our first conversation of today, which is on politics. And there's a new entrant in the political race for presidency in the Republic of Kenya. His name is Macharia Njeru. You may know him. He's an advocate of the High Court of Kenya. Last public office that he held was as a commissioner of the Judicial Service Commission, where he served as vice chair. And he was a founder chairperson of the Independent Policing Oversight Authority. He has also, you know, sat in various boards and so on and so forth. But we're going to examine why him. Macharia Njeru, good morning.
0: Good morning.
2: Thank you very much for joining us.
0: Yeah, thank you very
2: Karibu
0: much.
2: Karibu tena. Asante. The nation. You've been here before.
0: Asante.
2: And so you also know the drill.
0: Yes.
2: That Phalaris is going to welcome you with the day's quote. Give us your thought and interpretation of it.
0: Very good.
4: Karibu sana. Today's quote is an African proverb attributed to various tribes within the continent, and it reads, "A new broom sweeps well, but the old broom knows all the corners. A new broom sweeps well, but the old broom knows all the corners." How do you interpret that?
0: Well, you see, a lot of times we are used to what we know, what I would call the status quo, and it's very easy for human beings, when they get used to a certain way of doing things, resisting anything that comes, you know, in the realm. And I would attribute it to the issue of change. In fact, change management is one of the most difficult aspects of management, even in businesses, in our lives. People resist it because they don't know anything better than what they are used to. Becomes a challenge in itself. And that's what we have to deal with even now as we go towards 2027. I think that quote is apt for our discussion this morning.
5: It is. There's a lot going on in the political scene, but you've been a lawyer and in public service for quite a while, founding chair of IPOA, the JSC, and many other positions. You have seen firsthand how much we politic, and how much we politic with institutions, with the judiciary, with everybody. Why do you want to come to the other side? You're a defender of institutions and their integrity. Why do you want to come to the politics side?
0: You know, Mariam, it's interesting you've asked me that question, and I've been asked that question so many times by many people, particularly the ones who are close to me. And they ask me, Macharia, you know how politics, our politics is dirty?
5: Yeah.
0: You know how challenging it is? Why do you want to get involved? I mean, you've done pretty well for yourself in the private sector. You've handled all these other issues in public institutions. And you know how our country is run by politicians. But now, isn't that precisely the reason why we are where we are? Because I think we've been abused so much by the system to a point whereby we've come to accept that this is not for good people. Now, that reminds me of this quote that says that all it takes for evil to triumph is when good people do nothing. And we really need to ask ourselves that, considering the challenges that we have in our country, 63 years after independence, you still have women and young children who have to walk for miles just to draw water. 63 years after independence, you still have hospitals where people will go for medical care and they are sent to go and buy gloves for themselves. You have 91.5% of our youth. This according to the African Youth Outlook report of 2026. You have 91.5% of our youth who are in informal jobs, and we talk about informal jobs. They are roasting maize, they are washing cars, mm-hmm. they're in construction site jobs, mm-hmm. they are watchmen in some buildings with degrees and even some with their masters. Mm-hmm. And yet they're expected that in their productive years to prepare themselves to raise families. 63 years after independence, we need to ask ourselves, why are we here? And the answer to me is that we have all these cycles of bad leadership where we vote people with, you know, with emotions, so to speak. Mm-hmm. We put them in office without interrogating their ability to govern, without interrogating their history insofar as integrity is concerned, without interrogating their capacity to build teams and manage a country, because managing a country is not a walk in the park. Mm. It requires skills. Mm. Then, once they're in office, they can't do the job. We start complaining. Mm-hmm. We complain, and then in anger, we replace them now again with another set of bad leaders. Mm-hmm. And the cycle continues. Mm-hmm. For how long shall we continue that? And when are we going to be angry enough to say we have to put a stop to it so that we can make sure that we have a country that functions, where systems are working for everybody, mm-hmm. there's prosperity for everyone, and we can finally realize the dreams that everybody wants. That's why I've said, for me, I refuse to do nothing.
2: Okay. Mm-hmm. I hear you, Macharia, and you're saying that bad people have thrived in Kenya's politics for a long time, and we keep going back and recycling the same bad people.
4: Yeah.
2: So is it the bad people who are the issue, or is it us who have been recycling them who are the issue?
4: Yeah.
0: Both. Both, because we, the people, again, are also given limited choices. In fact, we are left with a scenario whereby you choose between the bad and the worse. You start saying, now, which is the lesser of the two evils?
5: Afadhali huyo.
0: So, I attribute it also to the fact that there are so many of these people, good professionals, people who have been diligent, people who have a good record. They're just not interested, because they say, just like what I was asked by Miriam, why do you want to get involved in dirty politics? Mm-hmm. So that's one side of the argument. But there has also been instances where there have been good people, yes. But again, as I said, people vote with emotions. Mm. So what we got to do is to look at the two scenarios, do a good job in terms of convincing people, educating them, and making them understand this about our lives. If you have somebody who will not come and work in terms of ensuring this good governance, there are consequences. Mm. Consequence of bad governance is what will make a road that would otherwise have cost 1 billion end up costing 10 billion. Bad governance is what will make sure that there's no drugs in the hospital, somebody will die, and that person will never resurrect. Bad governance is what will make that young person not have opportunities. So there are consequences, but you got to do a decent job. But you see, let me put it this way. There have also been good people who present themselves and they don't do a decent job in terms of convincing people and moving around in the country. I can assure you, as I make my announcement, my pronouncement, I will not sit in Nairobi or regularly just come on TV and not do the job. I'll do a good job. And I'm confident that I'll be able to put a very strong case to Kenyans to see that it is time for us to put a break with the past and get on with building our country. Because this country can actually compete with the rest of the world. We've been able to show the world. That's why we have M-Pesa that was built by Kenyans. We have Celluland that is globally acclaimed. We have Pezesha. We have many things that we have great athletes who have competed with the rest of the world. We can be number one in Africa. We can compete with the rest of the world. It's not for lack of talent in Kenya that we are not able to perform. It is bad leadership that causes all these problems. And that's what you have to deal with. But also people must be prepared to listen and realize that it is time for us to deal with this situation, because if we don't, the reality that this country is on the verge of collapsing, and I'm not exaggerating. I do not want to play politics, because I can be able to demonstrate to you with statistics that going the way we are going, because I am also a business person by my own right. I have been a commercial lawyer for 35 years. I do understand about how structures in commerce and industry work. I have been in the boards of banks, chaired a board of a bank in Rwanda and in Uganda. I do understand that the way we are moving, when you look at the balance sheet of this country, we could collapse. You can't be collecting taxes worth 2.8 trillion and your expenditure is 4.5 trillion, meaning that you have to borrow an extra 1.5 trillion, not to fund development, but to fund wastage, where there's no discipline. People are traveling left, right, and center abroad, taking money to other economies, money being spent on areas that are not helping in production, where the purchasing power of people is so severely eroded that there's no demand for goods and services, there's no supply, production is affected. If you don't have a leadership that understands what are the pressure points that you got to press, so that you can be able to spur the economy, to create employment, create productivity, and make sure that people have money in their pockets. If you do not have somebody who understands that, the country will collapse, because you can't just be consuming. You know, we always say that you've got to cut your cloth
5: According to your size.
0: According to your size.
5: Sorry to interrupt. Yeah. I just wanted to say it's easier said than done when, you know, you're on the outside and you're like, we have a budget of 4.3, 4.5, 4. Whatever That's trillion. True. We're collecting this much. But let's put Macharia in State House collecting the same 2.8, maybe let's say 3 trillion, let's be ambitious, a bit of growth, 3 trillion, still has the same debts, same development, okay, not even development expenditure, same debt to service, same recurrent expenditure, and has the 2.8 trillion and needs to function and have the country running.
0: You know, madam, I've been there. The beauty of it is that I dare say that if I'm your next president, I'll be the first president who has served extensively both in the private sector and also in the public sector. If you look at the history of all those presidents, none did that. Starting with Kenyatta I, even when you come to President Moi, he was a teacher, he came straight to politics. President Kibaki was a lecturer, came straight to politics. President Uhuru, I'm not sure. The current president even says that he was never employed, he came straight to politics. Let me tell you, I have been in government. The amount of wastage, the amount of money that, especially even when they ask for supplementary budget, totally unnecessary. In fact, you could cut most of those budgets by more than 60% and still function. It is possible to do it. That I can say for a fact, not playing politics, as somebody who has been there, where I've seen clearly budgets are being crafted. You look at it. The next thing, once the money is allocated for supplementary budget, people are hopping in a plane and going to those foreign jurisdictions. It is possible to cut down on those budgets, to reduce that you are not borrowing to come and just finance wastage. It is possible. Now, I talked about good governance. Remember that even much of the procurement that is done in this country, and I'm speaking again from experience, I was in the board of Kenya Airports Authority, where I saw us doing a project, a whole Terminal 1A, and we did also those multi-level parking story building that is at the airport, and other related infrastructure for only 4.8 billion. I saw the other day a signature being put on paper for a project of 154 billion. When we left Kenya Airports Authority, by the time I was leaving, we had enough money left even in the accounts that could fund projects. So I know for a fact when I say that it is possible to reduce this expenditure, be able to live within our means, and not have to borrow excessively as it is being done. It is possible. But that cannot happen unless you have people of integrity, people who are visionary, people who mean what they say. Because see, the problem is, it is one thing to say something. It's a different thing altogether doing the doing. Mm. So the actions and the words must match. That is one. Point number two, you must have a clear understanding of how to do these things, which is why I'm saying that even when you are having conversations about the next president, it's a question of whether have you ever done something similar to that? Do you have the skills? Do you have the knowledge and experience? Because, you know, it's not the slogans that will make us resolve these issues. A good leader must have the capacity to put a credible team, because you're not going to do this work alone.
4: True.
0: But again, you can't depend on the team to advise. You must also have the knowledge and the vision. You are the vision carrier. The team comes to help you to actualize, to execute the vision. It is not the team to come and develop the vision for you. You are the vision carrier. The team comes in to complement you, execute it. You must have the ability to monitor and evaluate, to appraise even the teams itself. And when they are not able to perform, you have to have a mechanism of removing them. So all these things work together in tandem if you have the skills, if you have the vision, the knowledge to do the job.
4: Absolutely. We have to take a quick break, but we'll be right back as we continue on interrogating what your record stands as when you served in all of these public institutions, and also looking at something that you've been very vocal about, which is how governance crisis starts at political party level and how you're looking to solve that, because again, fundamentally, the design of our politics is what gives us the results that we continue seeing at the ballot. We're in conversation with Masharia Njeru, who is a lawyer and presidential aspirant. We're coming to 7:30. This is Fixing the Nation NTV.

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1: Harsh weather can be tough on your skin. 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
1: They're engaged. Keep up the good work. Now to tumia WhatsApp Nation video ngine. Our number is 0769-590-762. 0769-590-762. Tuambie jina lako, uko wapi, how you're fixing the nation, and we'll be more than happy to play that video in the next hour. Ama kesho. Easy as that.
2: We have a vibrant community of fixers and their comments. Charles Nongo says, another small wheelbarrow in Mount Kenya region or what? Is the prophecy coming to fruition? And McClaw says, how about you do some research before declaring someone as a wheelbarrow? You've got to address that question. That's a headline in our paper today, Macharia. Yeah. Politics of moles. Every new person who enters is declared a mole. All right, you've got to answer that question. Steve Okech, how does he intend to address the issue of unemployment? More graduates coming off the production line with nowhere to go. Education is slowly turning into a scam, and so on and so forth. Davuri says, there's no incentive to cut spending. What would motivate you to cut taxes when there's zero accountability and zero consequences? Mm-hmm. Everyone says the same thing from the outside. Even Ruto was saying the same. Mm-hmm. Cut taxes, manage our expenditure. Mm. We had yesterday Sifuna, cut taxes, manage our expenditure. Mm-hmm. Kalonzo, cut taxes, manage our expenditure. Uhuru in 2013, cut taxes, manage our expenditure.
3: Same. Mm-hmm.
2: Same story. Mm-hmm. Raila in 2022, cut taxes, manage our expenditure. Mm-hmm. Same. You'll respond to those as you answer these questions.
3: Fantastic.
2: Well.
3: We're back in conversation with Macharia Anjero, who's a presidential aspirant. Just reading in quote an interview that you gave previously, talking about political parties, our problems actually start with the party politics going wrong. If you don't sort out the party politics, we'll continue having problems. And your reasoning is along the lines of political parties are a recruitment machinery of the state, character of party leadership produces itself in government, and your argument is bad party leadership, bad candidate selection, bad government appointments, bad governance. How are you looking to solve that?
4: You know, one thing is that one of the biggest challenges with many parties is that they become personal property of the party leader or those who are in those positions, the ones who have created it, which in itself is wrong, because then it means, and this has been proven time and again, that when it comes now to giving the party tickets, it is those who are preferred, and oftentimes the ones who pay for it. So that consideration is given to somebody based on their financial ability, as opposed to the strength of their character and the ability to contribute to good governance. The tone is set from the top. In fact, I would say that it's not any different from any corporate setup. The tone is always set up from the top. It is not difficult at all to create good culture. And that's why I've been taking a position that we need to create a good culture in parties so that they can endure. It's not just a vehicle for acquisition of power. Once people have gotten ascended to power, they fold the party and it's business as usual, it's time to eat. Now, that cannot happen unless the leadership of the party itself believes in what it advocates for. For me, Mariam said about even others have said the same thing, is because you are saying things you don't believe in. And again, I attribute it to the fact that we don't examine the history of the people who say it. These people who say those things, then they end up not doing it. It's not that they change. Mm-hmm. It is just who they are. It is always said that power and money does not change the person. It just reveals the character of that person. Mm-hmm. Now, I can tell you that I remember a long time ago, just to give you an example, when I used to serve in the board, I was the chair of a board of the HR committee. The committee that was recruiting top leadership in a bank. I was naive at the initial stages because I would listen to the nice stories of the people who were coming to the interview, forgetting that there are people who are very professional when it comes to answering questions during an interview. Mm. And I made several mistakes until I learned to interrogate and ask the person, yes, you are saying you're going to do this. Can you demonstrate to me how you've done it previously and give me raw data, how you're able to achieve what you're saying you're going to do? Right. If you tell me that once you join the bank, as the director of retail banking, you're going to have consumer, many customers. Show me where you are, how you're able to do it, and not only were you able to bring these customers, show me the quality of the the accounts that you're able to create, because you can have mass accounts that lead to a huge loss to the institution. When I got it right from that count, I started doing it well, and I would always get very high quality people in the position. So that's what we need to do in Kenya. Don't just listen to what people are saying.
2: So interrogate the person.
4: Interrogate.
2: And their track record. Now, absolutely. You've been in public service. You championed and actually wrote how we should reform our National Police Service. You were the first chair of IPOA. You were the vice chairperson of the Judicial Service Commission. You've remained as well. You were in the board of the Kenya Airports Authority. A good legacy would stand even after you've left office. Look at those institutions, just those three. The Judicial Service Commission, where lawyers are boycotting, lawyers, members of your profession, are boycotting to go to court today because they're saying the JSC is failing to address the issue of corruption in the judiciary. Independent Policing Oversight Authority, where people are complaining that IPOA is not taking many cases against police officers to logical conclusion in investigations or prosecution, right? If you've talked about the Kenya Airports Authority, now, when you left it, it was like this. Now it's signing other hefty kind of contracts. What's your legacy then in those institutions if those that legacy has not stood the test of time?
4: Valid question, extremely valid, which I'll tie again to good governance, good leadership. Let's start with the policing. In fact, even before I became the chair of IPOA, I was part of the team that crafted the 200 recommendations on how to reform the police. I was part of the team. It was called Ransley. I was part of the Police Reforms Implementation Committee that drafted the laws that are supposed to govern how the security organ, the National Police Service, conducted. So, in fact, I was the team leader that drafted the laws that are being used by our police. Very good laws, very good recommendations, no political will. Because remember, at the end of the day, when it comes to appointments, it is the Commander-in-Chief, the President of the Republic of Kenya. If there's no goodwill, they'll disorganize everything. Let's come to IPOA. We were able to do a decent job in terms of creating an institution from scratch. There had never been an IPOA before. In fact, we were appointed, sworn in, and told, go and work. No offices, nothing. You have to create the institution, no investigators. You have to build a team. And we have to build a team, not from police officers, from civilians who we have to turn them into investigators. We crafted a situation whereby we had FBI officers. We negotiated with the American government, with the consent, of course, of the Ministry of Interior. Put in a very good team. Started building the institution, not only recruited, put in the policies, the regulations, and everything, but also recommended a prosecution of about 64 police officers. By the time I was finishing, three had been convicted, additional 14 were also convicted, so a total of 17 over the time out of the ones, the recommendation that we had made on the charging. For the first time, you had an OCS being sentenced to death for killing somebody from the slums. You had officers being charged and sentenced to 40 years imprisonment for defiling a woman. 15 years, 10 years, 5 years, making solid recommendations, and the institution was known for being independent and standing to the powers that be. After we left, what happened? The government was very clear. They would never want a strong, powerful chairman again and another board because we were thought to be too independent. They replaced us with weak people, destroyed the institution, which is why I'm saying again, if you have a president, if you have a leader who does not want good governance, all they'll do is that they'll weaken the institution. That's what happened to it. It's a pale shadow of itself. Let's come to JSC. Do you know when I was at the JSC, there was not a single demonstration by lawyers? Boycott, nothing. Before I came, when it was the guy that I replaced, lawyers were always sticking to the streets. I remember at one time in Eldoret, they boycotted and said that you're not being listened to. They completely made sure that the courts were paralyzed. When I came in, I was very proactive in making sure things are being done correctly. Made sure there was a strategic plan that was... There had never been a strategic plan in that institution since independence. Made sure there was one, reorganized the commission. Now, after I left, again, the president brought in his cohort of commissioners. You see, you'll have, remember in the JSC, it is also very much dependent on who are the people who are coming in.
2: Yeah. Mm-hmm.
4: They come, the police is disorganized again. Less than 2 years later, lawyers are back in the streets boycotting. Mm-hmm. So I'm still attributing it to the fact that if you have a wrong leadership, what they'll do, instead of putting people who are competent based on meritocracy, we have chapter 6 of the Constitution, leadership and integrity, where you are supposed to appoint people based on their ability, not based on their tribe. People who have a track record of integrity. This, how a state officer is supposed to look like in terms of their credentials. Mm-hmm. When you have a leadership that does not believe in that, what will they do? They'll put in people who are created in their own image. Right. And there's nothing you can do.
2: My problem with hearing all that, Masharia, mm-hmm. is you're sounding like you're the only good person in the republic. That in the whole pool of 50 plus million Kenyans, there's only Masharia Njeru. So when Masharia is not in an institution, then that institution is captured. The JSC had been captured before you joined. It was not captured when you were there as a single Masharia Njeru. When you leave immediately, it's captured again. Masharia is the one who fights capture. The IPOA is not captured when Masharia Njeru is chairman. Uh-huh. When he leaves immediately, the IPOA is captured. Mm-hmm. Come on. I mean, you may be good, but you cannot be the only good person in the republic. You cannot be the only one person, one out of two people who are elected by the lawyers to represent them in the JSC, who's good. That after you leave, lawyers elect bad people.
4: That's not what I'm saying, Eric. The reality of our times is that it's a systemic problem in terms also of our governance issues, just like I said. You see, we need to take seriously this issue of who are put in institutions. Remember, the Constitution of 2010, it was a promise that was made to Kenyans regarding how we are supposed to be governed. That is the document that binds us, that puts us together. You cannot implement that document in bits and pieces. The moment you do not have people of integrity in an institution, in line with Chapter 6, you'll have a problem. It's not about an individual. It's not about Macharia Njeru. It's a systemic. Look at all the institutions that you are dealing with today. Isn't there a complaint regarding all those institutions? Look at the reports by Auditor General again and again regarding how much money is being lost. Take an example like the recent report where it was stated that in the county governments, you have 13 billion shillings worth of projects that have stalled. On the other side of the divide, you have 13 billion shillings that has been spent on travel and hospitality. How do you explain that? It is not about Macharia Njeru. It just tells you we have a systemic problem regarding application of Chapter 6 of our Constitution. If you don't resolve that, you'll have, yes, good people who are coming in. But at the end of the day, the moment they'll do the right thing, if you replace them with bad people, there'll be a problem. So it is not something that is unique to one particular individual. It is just the reality of our time. And even in corporate setups, you find CEOs who succeed and they do a very good job. You see others who don't do an equally good job based on the competence and the skills of the people. And ultimately, it boils down to who do you place on that seat. I can tell you, Eric, and this is a fact. For instance, right now, we have had complaints regarding abductions. How do these abductions happen? Unless it's with the express knowledge and instructions from the highest office in land. You know, sometimes we fail to look at the pattern. If you want to examine a problem and you are addressing the problem question, you must look at the pattern. You must ask yourself the bigger question, because it's very easy to say, we need evidence for this, we need evidence for that. You may not get that direct evidence, but you look at the pattern. So, which is why I'm saying that unless we put in office leaders of integrity, and we keep repeating that to ourselves, we'll keep having this situation whereby we are making two steps, one step forward and two steps backward.
1: Okay.
4: That is the problem.
1: All right. Mm-hmm. Let me get into the nitty-gritties of running for president. We're trying to get into the nitty-gritties of also being president, but let's start with the running. The IEBC has capped election campaign spending for presidential candidates at $6.1 billion. It's a ceiling, not a floor, but it tells you that to run for president in this country, you need billions at the very least. How many billions does Macharia Njeru have, or how does he plan to fund his campaign?
4: None. I don't have any billions. I don't have any huge money, and even if I had it, I wouldn't spend it on the campaign, because at the end of the day, everybody has to play their role, including you, if you want a good leadership. Now, you know, again, therein lies our problem as a country, because we always put money ahead of the idea. I'm a firm believer that money follows ideas, not ideas following money. So we should never place a huge premium on money as opposed to the ideas that will lead now to a solution to our problems. Of course, I appreciate that when you are running a campaign, you need to move around. You need to have an infrastructure. There's no doubt about that. But people themselves must also be able to play a role. But for people to also play a role in terms of ensuring that exercise succeeds, they must see value in you. They must be able to see a vision that they can believe in. Why is it that we have startups, for instance, in the corporate sector, where you find that a small startup that was struggling was able to attract capital and it was able to thrive? It's because people saw a vision, they saw an idea, they believed in it and said we'll own it together. That should be the direction that our campaign should take. It should not be about a few people who have large amounts of money coming financing a party or a person. Then once that person is in office, they demand their pound of flesh. But we must be alive to that fact.
1: So crowdfunding?
4: Absolutely. That has to be the, in fact, to me, that has to be the way, not for just my challenger, for everybody. People should be able to believe in your vision, see that it's a good idea, and you work together with them. But you see, people, again, you're not support an idea that they can't believe in. So it boils down to you as the leader, as the vision carrier, being able to convince people and them see that indeed they can see hope in what you are selling to them.
3: Okay. There was a question from a fixer on whether this is another wheelbarrow or, you know, just politics of moles that is on the front page of the Daily Nation today. At what point does having many presidential aspirants then fragment the opposition as it stands, giving the incumbent a winning chance? Because at some point, if it's about changing the governance of this country, there has to be an assembly of all of these aspirants, yourself, the likes of Sifuna, and the wider opposition outfit coming together and saying, this is the best man for the job. So the vote is not fragmented.
4: This wheelbarrow thing is an interesting thing, because, you know, like for me, I was one of those ones who were saying this government should not even be in office in the first place. Consistently. In fact, I keep saying that the ones who call people wheelbarrows are the bigger wheelbarrows, because they've come back, but they found us in opposition, you know. We are the ones who kept saying this government should not have been in the office in the first place, you know. That's why I'm talking about pattern, consistency. You must have a position that you've taken consistently, not just at the time when you're seeking votes.
3: But how do you sweep up your entire vote to make sure that you have a stronger chance at winning?
4: I'm coming to that. I was addressing further the issue of this wheelbarrow, saying that you see the issue about politics, that propaganda, people drive narratives. But the beauty of it is that we'll interrogate all these things. You know, we are just starting. We're just starting. It will be grueling. It will be brutal. And make no mistake that it is not for lack of ability to respond and being able to show people who everybody is and who we are. That will be done. Remember, I'm a lawyer, 35 years, you know, so that's the easier problem. I agree that the ideal situation should be ultimately to have that one strong candidate who can be able to face this guy. That I agree. But we must be able to address ourselves to this question. What are the qualities that you are looking for in that person? That discussion must be, it can't be emotions. It can't be emotions that who has the best slogan. We've been there before. We've been there. Let me tell you, I recall that, because for me, I'm also a business person. I kept questioning, for instance, about the leadership in Nairobi during the governor's position. Mm-hmm. And we were all over looking for all manner of wrong qualities in that person. We were telling people, guys, can we get it right so that we can have an effective city? Mm-hmm. That the world, when people visit, they can see that this is a city. This is the gateway to the rest of the country. We are where we are because, again, of those emotions. Mm-hmm. We can't keep doing. I refuse, for me, as Macharia Njeru, as a citizen, by my own right, to be driven by emotions where we are not interrogating the qualities of the person that they're putting in office. Why am I saying that? The next president, the person who will be given that seat, will have a lot of problems. We'll have a lot of problems. We've already said here, you have 2.7 trillion shillings that you are collecting. Out of that, 1.3 trillion is going to wages. You have another 1.2 trillion shillings going to interest alone on public debt. You are left with hardly 300 billion shillings to manage the affairs of the country. You start borrowing again. So you have Gen Zs who have no jobs. If you do not have an effective president, it will just be a matter of 5 months, they'll be back in the streets. You'll have a very angry population because you've given people hope, you've given them promises, you can't fulfill it. So this cannot be the issue of the morning after. You know those stories of morning after, you are angry with your spouse or your partner, then you go to a bar, you have one drink, you meet somebody, next thing, you know, things have happened. The following morning, you're asking, wait a minute, what did I do? We can't afford to do that. I refuse to be part of that narrative. So I agree. But we must address what are the qualities. What narrative? So I agree. But we must address what are the qualities. What is the knowledge and experience of the person you

0: Fascinated by those GK vehicles. I had them, I never used them. So it is about the country, but making sure that we have a country that can function. We can't keep doing the same thing time and again, expecting different results. We must be able to change and do it fundamentally so that we can have a country we can all be proud of. For me, I'm very clear. I'm now 58. I'm asking myself, what country am I leaving for my children and grandchildren? I do not want to be an old, bitter man where I say that I didn't do something about it. I'm prepared to do it, and I will do it. At this point in time, I want to be convinced, who is this person who do a better job than me?
1: And so far,
0: answering the same question as Eric is saying, and so far I'm convinced I can do a good job based on my knowledge and experience. But of course, ultimately, it's for Kenyans to decide.
1: So far, is there anybody else who has declared their interest in the top seat that you think you can work with, that is sending the same kind of message and vibe as Macharia Njeru?
0: You know, this journey has just started. People are putting in their bid out there. People are pronouncing themselves. It is now time for everybody to interrogate. It is still in early days, which is why I'm saying that we are here saying what we are saying. I'm walking to another venue where I'll be able to be making a declaration and make my speech. Everybody else will do the same. Let the journey now start. And it's upon you now, as the members of the fourth estate, to ask the hard questions. Interrogate each one of us. Ask the hard. I'm happy about the questions that you've all asked me. I'm not one to shy away from answering questions. Right. Let us interrogate all these things, then we can be able to see, yes, this is the person.
1: The question, Macharia, is, are you prepared to work with any of the others? Edwin Sifuna, Kalonzo Musyoka, Jimmy Wanjege, Rigathi Magashagwa,
2: Matiangi,
1: Fred Matiangi,
3: Martha Karua,
1: the former Chief Justice, any of them?
0: You know, by nature, I'm a team player. You can't say that you can't work with people because you also can't work alone. So the reality of the fact that based on my past experience in institutions, whether in private or public sector, you must work with people. But as to how it will align is still in early days. We don't know. Because, you see, the thing is, the problem with our coalitions, they are crafted about sharing power. It's about people saying that we are going to divide ministries. I'm going to get this lucrative ministry. Then once I'm there, I can be able to put my people, we make money. It can't be about that. That's what I'm saying.
1: That's the nature of politics. So yes. what is Macharia Njeru's irreducible minimum?
0: For me
1: to work with anybody else, this is the only way I can accept
0: it. It must be
1: to join somebody else's coalition.
0: It must be about public interest.
1: To cede my own ambition and support somebody else. Who?
0: For me, everything must be about public interest. Public interest. We must be clear that it's not about dividing positions. By the way, let me tell you something. For me, I will not be even in a coalition where it is said that Macharia, now you can step aside, we'll give you the Ministry of Interior. I'm not interested in positions, by the way.
1: Only the
0: president. I would be prepared. Yes. If I would be prepared, for me, I'll not craft a coalition. And I'm very serious about it. I am not looking for titles. I would be quite happy to do what I'm doing as a private citizen. I'm quite okay with it.
1: Do you want to be president or not?
0: I want to be the president of the Republic of Kenya, period. Because I know that the back would stop with me. That's all I want. Because you see, at the end of the day, I've been in institutions where I've seen there's no convergence of ideas. You want this thing to be done in public interest. Other people want to do it for private interest. You are fighting all the time. I would rather a situation whereby I'm in charge, that Kenyans can ask me a hard question and say, why has this happened? And I'll be able to answer and say, and I'll not be there giving excuses. The beauty of being in charge, you are responsible for appointing the people who are going to carry out your vision. You are responsible for making sure that everything works. There's this president in America who had a plaque on his desk that said the buck stops with me.
2: Right.
0: I would rather the buck stops with me. If I am not the president, the buck will not stop with me. I do not want a situation whereby you are being given a job by somebody. Somebody wants a different, has a different vision.
2: Okay.
0: And we've seen it happening again and again. Then at the end of the day, there's nothing you can do. So the buck has to stop with me.
2: Yeah, you don't want your hands to be tied.
0: Mm. Absolutely.
2: Okay, yeah. Thank you so much. That is Macharia Njeru, presidential aspirant, wakili, former chair of IPOA, the JS.

0: see, sat on many boards, and of course is a fixer. He's been here before. Thank you so much for spending the hour with us, Masharia.
1: Thank you very much.
0: In the next hour, tip.
2: Tap the screen.
0: How did we end up at TEP, the Equitable Party? Titus Makanu, who is the spokesperson for Linda Mwananchi, will be in studio with us. We'll be right back after this.

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1: Yes, Salary.
2: Yes.
1: Please watch Kulimbea Prezadiria.
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1: 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Anna Kwangalia to you. 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
2: 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Kolo Blue na Ade Prince was playing on 96.3 Nation FM. 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Our news fix for the hour now. The World Anti-Doping Agency President Banka has landed in Nairobi to meet President Ruto as Kenya's doping record stays under scrutiny. The World Anti-Doping Agency President Witold Banka arrived at JKIA on Sunday on his first visit to Kenya as president. He is due to meet President Ruto, Sports CS Salim Vuria, the National Olympic Committee of Kenya, ADAC, and athletes. At least 34 more Kenyan athletes are provisionally suspended for doping-related offenses. WADA has said that Kenya had not addressed several critical requirements from a May 2024 audit, and Kenya risked losing WADA-related funding after government cut ADAC's budget by nearly a half.
3: Mm-hmm.
2: Okay. Mm-hmm. ADAC is the anti-doping agency of Kenya. Mm-hmm. Yes. Wow. We cut their budget by nearly half.
3: Nearly half.
2: Okay.
3: I would actually want to interrogate why the funding was cut by nearly half. There would be reasons to support that kind of cut and how it ultimately affects any kind of operations of the agency. But yes.
2: Fella, nikikat budget yako by half, it affect operations za nyumba yako.
3: It affect, but maybe the supporting evidence that you actually need that much money, I don't know. It's trying to look at it from both sides, yeah?
2: Okay, fair.
3: That there would be reason to justify, and if there is none, then we interrogate, okay.
2: Okay,
3: why?
2: Fair.
4: What other sources of funding is the agency
3: getting.
4: Apart from exchequer funding?
2: Okay. That's
4: true. Right, and so on and so forth. Mm. Is the world being unfair in this kind of scrutiny and tagging Kenya? Kenya has been an athletics powerhouse. Mm-hmm. Granted, there are some Kenyans who have been found to have doped. Granted. Mm. But there are very many Kenyans who have broken records and they have a zero record of doping at all. Okay, now when this doping things becomes, you know, like the thing, oh, you know, the World Athletics Championships for 2029 is going to Kenya and a backdrop of doping.
2: That
3: is very problematic. When you start having such kind of framing that almost looks like an agenda being set, then we have to ask questions there.
2: Yeah, it's giving jealous.
3: Yeah.
2: it really is. Yeah.
3: It really is,
2: in the backdrop of dope. Yeah. That headline?
3: Yeah. It's like those people run too fast. We need to investigate them. We get into a second news fix before our conversation for this hour. Mauritius firm Monarch Capital has been cleared to take 60% of Delaru Kenya, with the state keeping 40%. The Competition Authority of Kenya has approved Mauritius-based Monarch Capital Limited acquisition of 60% of Delaru Kenya, EPZ Limited. Monarch takes the stake held by Thomas Delaru AG. The National Treasury retains 40%. A stake it acquired in 2017. Now, according to the Business Daily, which reported in July that Delaru had transferred its entire stake to Monarch, and the company halted banknote printing in January 2023, citing non-EU government orders, and lost the central bank's banknote contract to Germany's GD in 2024.
4: Mm. Now that they're not printing currency, do they? What else do they print?
3: It's a good question.
4: Do they still print checks? Because there's a time, I think, when they're printing checks for banks and so on and so forth. Like, what's the business of De La Rue now? I don't know.
3: What other printing works?
4: What other works do they do? Maybe they go more than printing.
3: Because
4: if they were smelting and giving us coins.
2: Uh-huh. Let's actually... You know what? Tuangalia tu... De La Rue, wana do nini?
4: Well, what else do they do? What is their other biashara? Beyond. Wana kula stock. That currency printing has gone to GD in Germany.
3: So, right. Just looking it up, historically, De La Rue has been involved in ballot paper printing tenders and contracts. Mm-hmm. Most notably in Kenya through its local joint venture. Uh-huh. So I was going to say ballot paper printing, but I just had to confirm whether that is true.
2: Okay.
3: Would they be one of the parties that have then applied for...
4: One thing I know for sure is that in the last election, the ballot papers and the previous one, the ballot papers were coming from
2: outside the country. That's true.
4: Yeah. Next.
2: Alafu, you're right.
4: Kenyans just don't trust anything, even exams. Exams are standard date.
2: Zinaprintiwanje. Check printing pia ilifungwa. When they were closing the notes, they
4: even
2: also...
4: The check printing stopped.
2: Yeah. And they laid off staff. So sidri wanadunini, by the way.
4: Maybe Monica coming and they're going to now, you know, look at... You have a printing press here and, maybe you can print for other countries in the region.
2: Yes.
4: It doesn't have to be Kenya.
2: True.
4: The same way GD is printing, and it's in Germany and it's printing for Kenya, we can print for Burundi.
2: Yes.
3: You know.
4: And South Sudan.
3: Tupate orders kutoka huko.
4: And Uganda.
3: Uh-huh.
4: And Tanzania.
3: Would they then be able to, I don't know, bring back the printing to De La Rue once the contract with GD is done? Ama you Amanda?
4: It can.
3: Kukwa na order?
4: It can.
3: Okay.
2: Michael Joseph joined De La Rue.
4: Mm.
2: Okay. The board. Interesting.
4: Which year?
2: Mm-hmm. This was this year. This was on in July of this year.
4: Okay.
2: Right. Yes.
4: Mm. Anyway, let's get into our conversation, our second conversation, which is still looking at the politics of the weekend. And now we know that Edwin Watanya Sifuna has a political party. Mm-hmm. It is called what? The Equitable Party.
5: Mm-hmm.
4: And the logo for this party is a scale, which has... One side has one big one, and the other side has two small ones.
3: Two small ones.
4: But they are balanced.
3: Okay.
4: Right?
3: It's equitable.
4: There's equitable.
3: Mm-hmm.
4: It's the equitable party.
2: Uh-huh. Not equal, it's
4: equitable. What's the difference? We are joined by Wakili, Titus Mahanu, Tito, who is a parliamentary aspirant for which constituency?
6: Dagoretti North.
4: Very good.
6: Yeah, in Nairobi.
4: I don't know whether he'll be going with that party. Ama this each up on ya sivuna peke yake. But Titus is the deputy spokesperson of the Linda Mwananchi movement. Good morning, Titus.
7: Yes.
4: Karibu sana.
7: Asante sana, Eric. Philaris, asante sana. Mariam, good to see you.
2: Good to see you.
7: And thank you to our viewers.
4: Philaris is going to welcome you with today's quote.
3: Mm-hmm. Karibu sana. Yeah. So today's quote is an African proverb attributed to various tribes across the continent. And it reads, a new broom sweeps well, but the old broom knows all the corners. A new broom sweeps well, but the old broom knows all the corners. How do you interpret that?
7: Whereas... the young people in any venture boast of newly acquired experience, the old guards always boast of long-term acquired experience.
3: Mm-hmm.
7: So basically, what we can say is that in both sides of the divide, people will always find a way, their strengths, and all those trends have got a place in progression of any venture that any given society engages in.
3: Mm-hmm.
7: That is how I'll interpret it.
3: Both the old and the new.
7: Yes.
3: Uh-huh. Equitable ni kusema?
7: Equitable means fairness in all proportions.
3: Okay.
7: That it means... if you are comparing between tall people and short people,
3: mm-hmm.
7: in an instance where they're supposed to have a chance to something, you bring a stool to the short people so that they can be able to see on the other side. Assuming there's a fence,
3: mm-hmm. uh-huh.
7: there's a tall person and there's a short person.
3: Uh-huh.
7: You make sure you bring a stool to the shortest person so that they can be able to see what is on the other side.
3: Mm-hmm.
7: And speaking to the tall person, not to use the stool, because they can still see what is happening on the other side of the fence. Mm-hmm. That is what we mean by equitable.
3: Uh-huh.
7: Yes.
3: So the tall person doesn't have an unfair advantage.
7: Fair.
4: Mm-hmm.
2: Uh-huh.
4: Very well.
2: Like an analogy.
7: Uh-huh. Yes.
2: Mm-hmm. Yeah.
4: It works very well.
2: Mm-hmm.
4: Yeah. Did Edwin Sifuna have any consideration of the name of the party before picking this as his party? Or did he land on the party that is least controversial?
7: Of course, yes, he had. You remember about 2-3 weeks ago, the principals of Linda Mwananchi had a very robust retreat to come out and iron out a lot of issues that were surrounding this question on what is the party that Edwin Watenya Sifuna is going to use as he puts his bid to Kenyans. And as the facts have come out clearly, is that a number of principals within Linda Mwananchi had proposed that they have got parties which were already in place. About 3, 4, 5 parties were proposed, but the resolution that was made during that last retreat was that Edwin Watenya Sifuna has been given the prerogative first to be the leader of Linda Mwananchi and to be the presidential candidate of Linda Mwananchi. So against that backdrop, he was given the mandate to give it serious thoughts and settle on a party of his choice. And once he settles on a party of his choice, everybody will now move towards aligning with that party that he has settled. So to answer your question, yes, he was given ample time, mm-hmm. and he did consider, and he made the announcement yesterday.
4: Mm. Okay. I'm just wondering whether the equitable and the whole meaning of the equitable played any part in him picking that particular party.
3: Mm.
4: Definitely. Or it doesn't matter, now that he wants to rebrand it anyway.
3: Find meaning in the name that we can rebrand
4: it. He's going to call it the Linda Mwananchi Party, Movement anyway. Party. Anyway. So yeah. Equitable, even if you had called it equalization or non-equal.
2: It's a placeholder.
4: Yeah.
7: Definitely he was... there were so many factors that he was looking at when he was... considering the party to settle for. Because remember, the fight towards the realization of Linda Mwananchi Movement is still ongoing. And you remember him announcing during the party announcement that even if these forces that have been trying to, you know, defocus us, trying to make our lives difficult within Linda Mwananchi, even if they succeed in shutting down the doors for Linda Mwananchi, the party will be used as is. That is, the equitable party will be used as is.
3: Mm-hmm.
7: So yes, when it came to him considering which party to settle for, he had to look for a name that, you know, envisages that Kenyan dream, a name that, you know, carries the aspirations and the things that we stand for. You know, he has been talking about the social justice in Kenya, the rule of law and constitutionalism. So obviously he had to look for a name that envisions that dream. He couldn't come up with a party that, you know, speaks so different to what he has been standing for. So yes, he did consider and he had to come up with a name that envisions what he has been championing for and what Linda Mwananchi Movement stands for. Yeah.
3: What does acquiring a party entail? What did you have to part with to acquire this equitable party, TEP?
7: No, the process of acquiring a party is as simple as it's supposed to be, as envisioned in the Act. That is the Political Parties Act. But as you are well aware, and based on the statement that he said yesterday, that it is so unfortunate that the office of the ORPP exists to, progress electoral fraud in Kenya in terms of registrations of political parties, quote unquote. Because of the many problems that we faced, as early as February this year, we started the attempts of registering the name Linda Mwananchi Movement.
3: Mm-hmm.
7: Of course, as early as that time, nobody had really envisioned that even this Linda Mwananchi movement is supposed to transition into a political party. Because remember, we, the former members of ODM, had got no intention of leaving ODM as a political party. Mm-hmm. But because of the continued, you know, frustrations that we were facing, we had no choice but now to think about moving to the next phase, because Kenyans were also calling that we have a generation call to make, and that the transformation must go on. So as early as February this year, there were attempts by some fellas to try and reserve that name. We filed objections sometime in March, trying to tell ORPP that as we continue monitoring how we are popularizing our brand, let no one purport to make it look like he's, you know, he's acting on our instructions to reserve that name. That was not heeded very well by the Office of the Registrar. And then fast forward, sometime in June, we now made the resolve to, you know, reserve the name Linda Mwananchi Movement and its various variations to register the party. It was rejected on account of offending public interest. So we did schedule a meeting with the Registrar of Political Parties to explain to us what does it mean that our reservation and our intention offends public interest. And there was no response at all. When we went there together with our principals, he did tell us that he's going to respond to us in a week's time. I remember we were there, I think, on the 2nd of August, and he said he's going to revert back to us before, on or before the 7th of August this year. And when he now reverted back to us, he now changed from his earlier communication that our intention or our reservation offended public interest to now telling us that there is another amorphous entity called Linda Party. And allow me to call them an amorphous entity, because the Political Parties Dispute Tribunal has since held that they are non-existence, they are busybodies, and they are riffraffs because they don't exist. All they are trying to do is just to cause.
2: Did the tribunal use those words, or are those your?
7: I'm allowed to use those words. I'm allowed to use those words because they are busy. They were actually told that you've got no locus standi to be in these proceedings. You are strangers. So, in my own interpretation as a lawyer, those are synonyms to locus, lack of locus standi.
4: Okay.
7: So
4: they are not yet fully registered.
7: No, they don't exist.
4: Just like Linda Mwananchi does not yet fully exist because it's not yet fully registered.
7: No,
4: even now, if you reserve it until you're registered, can we call you riffraffs?
7: No,
4: be fair to people.
7: Latif,
4: on Wakili.
7: Latif, I'm very deliberate with this because of the problems they've given us. They are the ones who made sure that we don't get our name in good time. Now, these people do not exist. So people who do not exist are basically agent provocateurs. They are there to cause problems, to put hurdles. So that's why I'm using those deliberate words.
2: You can just put it on silence.
7: Yes.
2: Yeah.
4: Switch it off.
7: So you can see all these frustrations that we've been going through. It makes it very difficult to register a political party in Kenya, particularly if you have a huge following and Kenyans, and you've got a wide support base. It is supposed to be a very simple process that begins with a name reservation. Within 90 days, you start the process of provisional registration. You submit the requisite documents. And then within between 180 days and 270 days, you ought to have been given your full registration if your party complies with the law. So it is very easy as envisioned in the act. In the act. But because of a lot of influence from individuals whose reasons are only known to them, it has become extremely difficult to register a party in Kenya. And we want to call actually upon the Office of the Registrar of Political Parties to rise above these partisan issues. They need to be professional. They need to serve Kenyans, because that office is funded by the taxpayers, and they're supposed to fund all Kenyans.
2: Quick one. Taifa Leo, page 2, today says, TEP ilianzishwa October or mnamo 2022 na Mkenya anaishi America, Dr. Gilbert Marava Shanga. Viongozi wanzilishi walijiondoa baada ya mazungumzo baina yao na mrengo wa Linda Mwananchi na kumkabidhi Bwana Sifuna uongozi wa chama hicho. What really was the give and take for Dr. Gilbert to and his people to abandon their party and just say Sifuna and Shika. Ko Shikeni?
7: Of course, some of the things that made them approach or the discussions. You remember the last resolution that was made by the principals of Linda Mwananchi during the retreat. They gave that mandate to Edwin Sifuna to look for a party of his choice and settle for it. So I think the only person who can speak to the specific terms and conditions that were agreed upon between the original founders of that party and himself can only be Edwin Sifuna. Very soon he will be on this show and he'll be able to disclose the specific terms. But as a matter of generality, we were looking for a party that envisions the virtues and the positions that we've been holding ever since we were in ODM up until when we were kicked out of ODM, which is social justice, constitutionalism, and the rule of law.
3: And not trying to beat a deadline. We were not trying to beat a deadline. But
7: no, believe me, there were several options right from some time in April when we realized that the Office of the Registrar of Political Parties has started playing some ping-pong games with us. So we knew we are going to fall into these headwinds. And so we were able to come up with so many options. So these discussions started way back.
4: Actually, we're taking a break. I want to hear Advocate Titus Makhanu. Advocate Edwin Sifuna. Advocate Karoli Omondi. And others. Whether you've dotted all the I's and crossed all the T's, that the founder members of this party have all signed off and said, yes, yes, yes, yes, we are the founder members, accept to have this new leadership in the party, by which somebody will be in court today saying, I, as a founder member of TEP,
3: did not
4: consent. I am not aware and have not consented. What's the procedure for that? We're having a conversation with the deputy spokesperson of the Linda Mwananchi movement, who now is affiliating himself with the
7: Equitable Party.
4: Tito Titus Makhanu. Aspirant for the Garuti North Parliamentary seat. We'll be back shortly after this break.

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1: Mimi akisimama ati nataka kuwa president leo. Nampigia. 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
4: 0769-590-762. 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
5: Maybe you soon anasema. The analogy of equitable meaning sounds good, but what is the formula? We have heard of equitable distribution of resources to the counties, etc. Yet we are still debating on the formula. Will the equity party push for the formula of one man, one vote, one shilling, or one man, one vote, 1 kilometer, 1 shilling? Which formula will actualize equity in this country? Ningependa tukujua, tutasawazisha vipi ndio ni jue kama kaunti yangu itaweza kusawazishwa kwa mfumo gani wa usawazishaji wa fedha za umma utatumika. Hey. Usawazishaji kisawazisho. Sawazisho sawa sawa.
6: Sawa sawa.
5: Tungumu moja. Sawa. Sasawa. Ondu Street Lawyer, the party is just a vessel. The candidature is what's important. Bora sifuna kwa debe. Even if the party is called the Kikombe Alliance Party, voters tuko ready. Wapi kikombe hapa ajibu. Wapi kikombe ajibu. We'd like to hear. Abdul Khalif says, sifuna the sixth. We're having a conversation with the deputy spokesperson of the Linda Mwananchi Movement, Titus Mbahanu, who is himself an aspirant in Dagoretti North.
7: Let's look at the deadline that the IEBC, you know, published, like, you know, timelines for political parties and all of that. So there's an October 15th deadline, and the question begs whether this was a case of, you know, find whatever is available so that the IEBC deadline can be met. And also now the requirements for October 15th, which is what the leadership of this outfit looks like. Has that been figured out? Or because it's just TikTok, today's the 5th, so it's about 9 days to the deadline of the 15th. What is supposed to happen in the coming days leading up to the 15th in terms of the registered leadership of this outfit?
8: Thank you very much, Flaris. The deadlines, first of all, Kenyans need to know that the deadlines that have been given out by IEBC are not cast on stone. And if for any reason any of the political parties that intends to participate in the 2027 general elections feel aggrieved, they can still approach the courts and have those dates reviewed. So that is point number one. Number two, we have prepared very well. For us to come all the way to the point of announcing our party, we have prepared very well. We were well aware of the deadlines that have been given by IEBC, but most importantly, the deadline of 15th October is a mere formality of submitting the names of three officials, that is the signatures of the authorized officials. So we do have them, and those authorized officials are the chairman, the secretary general, and the National Elections Board chairman. So those people are in office. We have them on an interim basis. So for purposes of compliance, I want to assure our supporters, members, that we are ready and we are going to comply. But should we get to a point where we need to change these interim officials, a simple resolution of the party will be done and a change will be done. And we will submit that notification again to the office of the Registrar of Political Parties under IEBC if required. So in terms of preparedness, we are ready, we are prepared, and everything is well on board.
7: Who are those three people who are on an interim basis?
8: At this particular moment, I am not allowed to disclose them because, you know, there are so many things that are happening. Our detractors are all over. Uh-huh. And we are saying that we have to use as much decoy as possible.
5: This is a matter of public record.
6: You people want to have a transparent and accountable government.
8: We will communicate.
5: If this information is already there on an interim basis with the Register of Political Parties, then it is public information.
8: Mm. Very well. Since it is public information, and you know, Eric, you're a very good researcher. You can always get that information.
5: And that's what we're doing. In our research, we have the spokesperson, and you're asking the spokesperson.
8: Correct.
5: Who are the people? That's part of our research.
8: The people are there. And you will be given the names in due course, Latif. You know, when I sit in this position of deputy spokesperson, I have to speak on behalf of the party. I can't be speaking my own things. If I can meet you on the sidelines, probably I can tell you things that I can speak that I envision as a person, but I'm here as a deputy spokesperson, and the position is that Kenyans are going to be notified of these persons in due course before the 15th of October this year.
5: Okay.
8: Yeah.
5: Why did Sifuna have to have a political party? I'm stuck on that because, I mean, so if Sifuna is a people's candidate and he had to look for a vehicle to sit in, he could have chosen any. Why could have been a member of any? There are so many. Why did he have to be a leader on a political party?
8: First of all, under the Kenyan constitutional framework, if anyone desires to be a president, you must get a political party. So that is reason number one. Reason number two, there was a resolution.
5: What do you mean you must get?
2: Yeah.
8: You should get.
5: What does get mean? Be a member of?
8: You should have a political party. Of course, the constitution also allows that you can vie as an independent party, an independent candidate. But for you to, you know, gain that proper traction, to attract a lot of, you know, support, it is important that you have a political party.
5: So it's not a constitutional requirement?
8: It is one of the constitutional requirements.
5: No.
8: Well, the other constitutional requirement is that you can be an independent candidate in an election.
5: Okay.
8: So that is reason number one. Reason number two, there was a resolution by the principles of Linda Mwananchi movement, and they did say that he should look for a party, settle for it, and all of them will align like that. Thirdly, during the burial of the father of Martha Karua, you saw Edwin Sifuna declaring that he's going for the presidency of the Republic of Kenya, and he even made a mock, you know, a swearing in of himself that, you know, he is going to, you know, work for the progression of the people of Kenya. So he has made that intention very clearly, and those are the reasons why today he had to come up with a political party in order to progress his, you know, bid.
5: I'm not getting the answer.
8: Okay.
5: Why must he be a leader of a political party?
8: So that his supporters can be, you know, so that his supporters can have that certainty that now this is our presidential candidate.
5: Well, he could join the Mwananchi Party, and the Mwananchi Party members call for a method of selecting a candidate where he's selected.
8: Okay.
5: It's like saying in this TEP party he has locked the presidency that nobody else
7: can.
8: You remember these are
5: really
8: things
5: starting off on a democratic footing.
8: No, there was a resolution that was made, Latif, and I keep on taking you back there. Linda Mwananchi comprises of so many principles, and they sat and they made a resolution that they have given him the mandate to look for a party, and once he settles for that party, they will align. The other resolution they made is that they have unequivocally agreed that he's going to be their leader and that he's going to be their presidential candidate. So it is not a thing of his own. It is not his own making. It's not that he is trying to trample over democracy. There was an arrangement, and that democratic arrangement was reached to through a resolution.
9: There is, okay. We are where we are now.
8: Yes.
9: The party is here. The name is likely to change to Linda Mwananchi, right?
8: Yes.
9: What does the process for that look like?
8: Yes.
9: In terms of hurdles, let me call them that.
8: The only hurdle I could see is enemies of our progress coming up again, trying to, you know, defocus us. The other hurdle that we foresee is some riffraffs coming up and trying to claim legitimacy of our name. But as it stands now, now that the Political Parties Dispute Tribunal has rendered itself on this issue and has said that the name belongs to us, yeah, which of course saw the Registrar of Political Parties confirming that decision, at this point we don't anticipate any hurdle. And one thing we want to tell our members and supporters is that the process of name change is as easy as it comes. Yeah. All that needs to be done is that an internal resolution of the current members has to be passed, and once it's passed, we simply issue a notification to the Registrar of Political Parties by filling in form PP10, which is a simple notification that we want to change our name to Linda Mwananchi. Mm-hmm. After which the Registrar of Political Parties will gazette it. Upon receipt of the notification, within 14 days, the registrar has to gazette, inviting for any objections. We do not anticipate any objections because now the name is ours. Mm-hmm. And within 7 days of gazettement, then the change should take effect. And that is how TEP will transition to Linda Mwananchi Movement as a political party.
9: Mm-hmm. And then will the other surrounding parties fold into it?
8: What do you mean surrounding parties?
9: Mwananchi Party. Give me the other.
7: Boni Khalwale's party.
9: Yes, Boni Khalwale's party.
7: There is a Natembeya's party.
8: Mm-hmm. Yeah, you see, once the TEP party has metamorphosized into Linda Mwananchi Movement as a political party, mm-hmm, it will mean now within the confines of Linda Mwananchi Movement, we've got several other parties. Mm-hmm. Remember, there was a resolution by the principles that they will align. By aligning, it means some of them will get into coalitions, mm-hmm, with the Linda Mwananchi Movement, mm-hmm, as a political parties. Some of them may fold their parties and now join Linda Mwananchi Movement. So those are the options that are available. But as we have said, there's so much internal democracy within Linda Mwananchi. These are issues that will be discussed again by the principals, and each one of them will give their position as to how they want to proceed. Mm. And when they reach that decision, we shall surely communicate to all our members and supporters.
9: Okay. So can Linda Mwananchi, or TEP in this case,
8: yes,
9: be simultaneously a party and a coalition party? Because if you're saying some will fold, others will join the movement, can it be two at the same time?
8: No. Under the Political Parties Act, we've got a coalition can only be made up of political parties. Mm-hmm. Under the current Political Parties Act, we do not have something called a grand coalition. Mm-hmm. For example, today you cannot have Kenya Kwanza, mm-hmm, as a coalition teaming up with Azimio, mm-hmm, to form another coalition. No.
9: Yes.
8: So the options that are there is once Linda TEP transitions into Linda Mwananchi Movement as a political party, it will mean we have got Linda Mwananchi Movement as a party and other parties, for example, the Mwananchi Party, UPM, Governor Kawira's party, mm-hmm, and so on and so forth. So we'll have a set of parties within Linda Mwananchi Movement confines. No. That will not be a coalition. Mm-hmm. The only way we'll have a coalition is if TEP, UPM, the Mwananchi Party, mm-hmm, you know, break themselves down and now crystallize into a coalition, which then the option will be the name Linda Mwananchi will be used as a coalition. But that seems not to be the option that our principals are keen on. They want to transition from TEP to Linda Mwananchi Movement as a political party.
5: Mm. Okay. Yeah. Can the Linda Mwananchi Movement party be a coalition party, which brings together Kawira's party, Natembeya's party, Khalwale's party, mm, Owino's party, and so on?
8: Yes, it's possible. Once, and I think for avoidance of confusion, let us use the TEP, mm-hmm, as, because that is the party that is there right now. Mm-hmm. TEP, UPM, the Mwananchi Party, they can agree and come up with a coalition, mm, in which case they will have a coalition political party or a simple coalition.
9: Okay.
8: You see? So that is option one. Option two, which I have not seen it being seriously considered based on the pronouncement that was made by Edwin Sifuna yesterday. He did say that TEP will now transition into Linda Mwananchi Movement as a political party. So which means the name Linda Mwananchi has been reserved to be a political party.
7: Okay.
8: It does not, our intention is not to convert Linda Mwananchi movement into a coalition, but into a political party. So once Linda Mwananchi movement now becomes a political party, the former TEP party, the only option, the options available are that now the parties within our confines can get into a coalition. Okay. That one is okay.
7: So they would fold into, not necessarily fold, but become part of the Ukombozi coalition. Because
8: no.
7: there is a coalition that is fronted.
8: The Ukombozi coalition belongs to the faction that is led by Kalonzo Musyoka.
7: Correct.
8: Which, as it stands, though they are within the umbrella of United Opposition, but they are not part of Linda Mwananchi movement.
7: Mm-hmm. Yeah. But does Linda Mwananchi see itself as being part of the Ukombozi coalition and the wider outfit of the opposition?
8: You know, Ukombozi is the former, I don't know if it's still there, but from my understanding, it's the former Azimio.
7: Azimio, yes.
8: So, you know, Azimio has got its own, you know, parties, and Linda Mwananchi is not part and parcel of Azimio and Ukombozi. We understand, and all of us within the confines of United Opposition understand that a time will come when all members of the United Opposition, that is Linda Mwananchi, DCP, Wiper, DAP Kenya, and all those people who are saying one term, will sit down and come up with what we call a coalition for all the political parties within United Opposition.
5: Mm.
8: So that is the way forward, and that is how we project. So there are chances that Azimio or Ukombozi, as it speaks, it may have to be swallowed by that United Opposition coalition that is intended to be formed.
5: The bigger, bigger, bigger whale.
8: Correct.
5: You know, Azimio itself had to come to as two coalitions.
7: Yeah.
5: There was Azimio La Umoja, which had ODM and Jubilee and other parties. And then there was One Kenya Alliance, which had Wiper, KANU and others.
7: Yeah.
5: So One Kenya Alliance came to Azimio. They became One Azimio La Umoja, One Kenya
7: Coalition.
8: Yes.
5: Okay.
8: Yeah.
5: Now we know those ones are the ones minus ODM are the ones that are now what?
8: In
9: the Ukombozi.
8: Ukombozi. Ukombozi
5: Alliance.
8: Yes, yes.
5: DCP is not in the Ukombozi Alliance.
8: Correct.
5: No. Okay.
8: DCP
5: is on the side. We are seeing a coalition that is forming of all these parties that are affiliating with the Linda Mwananchi movement.
8: Yes.
5: So we'll have basically three horses that will come together at some point.
8: Correct.
5: So Wazimio TAP, is called the Ukombozi Alliance Tour.
8: Yes.
5: Then we'll have DCP.
8: DCP. And Linda Mwananchi.
5: The Linda Mwananchi groupings all coming together in a room.
8: Correct.
5: Linda Mwananchi leadership the other day said, even as we talk about this whole coalition thing, there are some people we only recognize. We recognize on that side, we know Kalonzo and Matiang'i. On this other side, we know Sifuna and we know Rigiji.
8: Yes.
5: It's like DCP said, if we are going into any coalition, those are the people. These are the small, small entities.
7: Nyinyi mtafute coalition yenu.
5: Hapana, mnaweza kuja lakini kaa huko nyuma ya class.
7: You don't really have a say.
8: No.
5: Viti za hapa mbele.
8: Okay.
5: Hapa mbele, the front row.
9: Usichagua soda.
5: Hazard game.
9: Wewe unangoja.
8: That is
5: tangawizi.
9: Tangawizi.
8: That is
9: ulizo utapewa.
8: That is quite a radical. It's quite a radical.
5: People who have a choice and a say.
8: That is
5: only five.
8: That is quite a radical statement. I don't know when it was issued, but I heard something like that was said. But I can only speak on behalf of Linda Mwananchi. We in Linda Mwananchi have said it very unequivocally. Any person that says one term, even if it's one person, we will persuade and pursue that person to the gates of hell to convince them to join the United Opposition. We operate on the mantra of gather all, scatter none. Even one vote is important because we've got an existential threat in our country caused by this government of the day. And we have understood the assignment that if we do not unite, and this language of being, you know, arrogant, the language of having pride, we discourage it because we understand the assignment is that we must bring everybody on board. Leave none. When we are leaving Egypt, heading to Canaan, everybody must go, including even our dogs.
9: Okay. Hakuna mtu anachwa nyuma.
10: Hakuna mtu anachwa.
9: Lakini, hizi parties zimekuwa nyingi. I want to speak to Tito the wakili for just a second.
8: Yes.
9: I know you see the ridiculousness in all these formations, how many they are, how many there have been. If you were to... My God, multi-party democracy is an amazing thing.
8: Yes, yes, yes.
9: But now we're just using them as vehicles to get you to office.
7: Yeah.
9: What's the long-term fix for this? Because every election cycle, parties break, form, and then form coalitions. Leaders jump ship because there's no ideology behind what they're doing or what they're saying.
8: Yeah.
9: It's just, where is Tito this year? Ah, ndakuja hapo. Felaris ameenda wapi? Sijisiki. Eric nae, ama akuja join yangu. Yeah. What's the actual long-term fix for how
8: the long-term fix is that we are actually sitting down with a lot of experts. We are sitting down with a lot of stakeholders. Uh-huh. But the simple principle is that we are trying to build a movement that can outlive individuals. Our party leader Edwin Sifuna has said time without number that he's trying to build a movement because this movement has been built by the young people. The old people that have got, renewed energy with themselves, the people that stand for social transformation. So he says that he wants to see a movement that, even if he's not there, the movement stands for what Kenyans will want to envision in the dream Kenya. So we are trying to come up with a movement that we will be able to hand over to the next generation. And the building of that movement starts now by ensuring that we have got very progressive minds on board. We've got virtues and positions that identify the aspirations of Kenyans. So that once we entrench and pass very strong, constitutions and, protocols that safeguard this movement, such that even if there are disputes within individuals within this movement, the movement will be able to outlive, personal interest. Okay. So in a nutshell, what I'm saying is that we are trying to build a movement that outlives individual, rights and individual positions. Mm-hmm. That is the only way we will be able to get rid of this, plethora of having so many political parties that have been brought to us by the spirit and the latter of democracy and the constitution that we have today. Mm-hmm. So that is what I can say.
7: Interesting. As we wind up and, just maybe look at one or two questions from our fixers, Eric had, just before we went on the break, had asked about dotting the I's and crossing the T's with all the legal minds that sit within this outfit.
8: Yeah.
7: We had Karoli Omondi who was saying that this is the chassis. And within this chassis...
5: Chassis.
7: Do your sasa. What would be the potential
8: legal... You need to say chassis so that many chassis. People understand.
7: Let me correct myself.
8: But for some of us here, we understand.
7: What would be the liabilities that sit within these chases as it stands right now?
8: Right now, the chassis being TEP party, I do not see any liability at the moment because the original founders of the party, together with our party leader, have unequivocally agreed that this is the move, this is the party that we are going to use it as is, or we are going to, evolve it into Linda Mwananchi movement. As is, or we are going to, evolve it into Linda Mwananchi movement. And everybody has

0: From Janga Njoku. Hebu tuambie.
1: Yes.
0: How do we exit from ODM to Chama Kubwa, TEP?
1: Yes, there is an USSD code that you simply used. You simply need to use at the click of your of a button on your phone. I think it is #509, and I think the way of exiting from some of these political parties is out there. We have advertised and we've marketed it in the platforms that we have as Linda Mwananchi. But for avoidance of doubt, there is an USSD code, which you simply need to dial. And for most of us, and today Kenyans, most Kenyans have got access to smartphones. You simply need to Google, how do I exit from ODM and join, you know, TEP. The protocols are there. It is straightforward. It's less than 1 minute. And I'm happy to report that actually, because of the benefits of technology, as of yesterday, I think by midnight, we had close to 1 million people already registered in TEP. So hii ni Chama Kubwa, Eric Latif. I'll also encourage you, ukuje. We need your brains in terms of communication.
2: Million people?
1: Yes, a million people already.
2: 1 million strong.
1: It's
0: Well, the way to register into get in or out of political parties, actually that platform is run by
2: the office of the registrar
0: of political parties.
1: Yes. Yeah.
0: Where you go and check your status.
1: Yes.
0: You want to exit a party, you give notice that you join another party, and so on and so forth. So you'll find it all there. Then there's a question, not a question here, but just a comment from Andrew Miner, who says, I was alive when Jomo Kenyatta was the president of Kenya. I listened to this new crop of leaders speak, and it's very disheartening. I've never seen the level of brazen personal interest like these ones. Goes on to say, you call your potential voters riffraffs and busybodies before acquiring power. I shudder at the thought of this crop being in power. What do they think of citizens?
1: No, just to correct, we did call the people who are giving us hurdles in terms of registration of our party, that is LNDA party, as a riffraff or busybodies, because they were the people who were trying to dim this, you know, dream that was realized yesterday. So for all intents and purposes, these are our detractors. We didn't call voters riffraffs. We value our voters. And that's why we have been encouraging them. And that's why by yesterday, close of, day yesterday, we had more than 1 million people. So I think that that person who is making that comment is trying to mislead. But I also want to encourage him to come on board and join our party.
0: Okay.
1: He's a good person.
2: Right.
0: As we just conclude, just to be very, very, very clear, that there is nowhere in the ORPP's register that will show Edwin Sifuna as a leader of or a member of this party.
1: No.
0: Until and unless he resigns from ODM and therefore relinquishes his position as senator for Nairobi.
1: That is the mantra of what happens within the political scene. Just like in 2022, President William Ruto. Let me answer your question. President William Ruto.
0: Formally and clarity.
1: Yes.
0: He is not officially a member of TEP.
1: He's going to resign and join the party.
0: Okay.
1: Yes.
2: Just for the avoidance of doubt, the ORPP short code is *509#.
1: Yes.
2: It's gotten a lot more complicated to use, though. I remember checking on air whether I was a member of any political party, having not registered for any. And it was chap. Sai naulizwa maswali nyingi, but the short code works. You just have to try a few times. *509#.
1: Yes.
3: Na kuna changamoto hapa na pale, kuna mtu anajaribu ku reset pin. I think there's many people on the system.
2: Is it all of us logging on at the same time?
1: In fact, yesterday at some point,
0: When we had the RPP here, it was the same. Anyway, Titus, thank you for joining us. It's 9:01. In the next hour, we have a conversation around tourism and tourism marketing Kenya's tourism, both to domestic tourists and foreign tourists. We'll be joined by the CEO of the Kenya Tourism Board.

kia Mase lazime nice to go high Kakaika baby girl go style up Usa di look better we no make a pun Can't have it Kichombaya kichangu mahe shagi Jabe why you make muda If you diss me

0: Kenya is talking. 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Join Eric Latif, Mariam Bishar, and Phalaris Wambui as they unpack the issues, challenge perspectives, and amplify your voice. This is Fixing the Nation on Nation FM. Your voice, your vibe.
1: Meeting with us on hashtag Fixing the Nation NTV. On to our first news fix for this hour. Egypt hosts Eritrea, Sudan, and Somalia leaders in Alamein as Ethiopia accuses three of the four governments of backing Tigray rebels. President Abdel Fattah el-Sisi hosted Eritrea's Isaias Afwerki, Somalia's Hassan Sheikh Mohamed, and Sudan's Abdel Fattah al-Burhan in New Alamein on Sunday evening. Egypt's presidency describes it as a consultation and coordination on regional issues of mutual concern. Broader military operation, including protecting the Red Sea, shipping is expected on the agenda. In an interview released Saturday, Hassan Sheikh said Somalia is ready to offer Ethiopia access to two or three unnamed Somali ports. He also alleged Israel plans a naval base at Berbera. Somaliland's government has rejected Mogadishu's remarks on its foreign relations. The region is...
2: Sikuzuri.
1: It's not looking very good.
2: Sikuzuri. Yeah, there's always some contention that flares up, goes down.
1: You know,
3: especially in the Horn.
1: Yeah, the Horn of Africa. I was actually just about to try to say across the Red Sea what's going on in Yemen. And it just creates such instability on the waters of the Red Sea and also just the Horn of Africa. But the bigger question then becomes how this ultimately affects the entire continent.
3: In our last news fix for the hour, Houthis are claiming fresh missile and drone strikes on Aramco sites in Saudi Arabia as coalition's calls for the as the coalition in Saudi Arabia calls their account misleading. Houthi military spokesperson Yahya Sari said on Sunday that the group hit Aramco facilities in Riyadh and Quraysh with ballistic missiles and drones, causing fires. Saudi coalition spokesperson General Taqi al-Malik called the Houthi account misleading. Hostilities have escalated since July when the Houthis announced a naval blockade of Saudi shipping in the Red Sea, and the UN says at least 150,000 people have fled their homes in Yemen. The G7 agreed on Friday to release 100 million barrels of oil and fuel over 4 months to ease record prices, and it's unclear whether this is additional to the 426 million barrels pledged in March. Like you said, a lot going on in the Middle East, in the Horn of Africa, Middle Africa, in short, kila mahali too, in Europe. Yeah. Where is there not a lot going on at this time?
4: These are the macros, and I hope you're able to contextualize it, how it affects us back at home.
3: Yes.
4: And why, as a country, we must work very hard to have the right tonality for the country so that we do not get further impacted by the global, you know, phenomenons.
2: Yeah, big shocks. The person who's speaking there is June Chepkemei. She is the CEO of the Kenya Tourism Board. She joins us now for our next conversation, which is around tourism and marketing Kenya. The Magical Kenya Travel Expo 2026 is set to begin tomorrow, running on to through Thursday. It's the 16th edition of that. What's it all about? What are our tourism, you know, numbers looking like? What's the focus of the Ministry of Tourism and Wildlife and the Kenya Tourism Board and the government in general in terms of tourism and growing our numbers? But karibu sana, June.
4: Thank you.
2: It's good to have you here. To welcome you to the conversation, Phalaris is going to give you the day's quote.
1: Karibu sana, June.
4: Okay.
1: Today's quote is an African proverb, and it reads, "A new broom sweeps well, but the old broom knows all the corners." A new broom sweeps well, but the old broom knows all the corners. How do you interpret that, or how does that speak to you?
4: It just means that you need a combination of old and new for to have sustained, lasting impact.
2: Have both, eh?
1: Have both.
2: Have both brooms. That's what Mariam you said.
3: Yeah, I did.
2: Use both brooms.
3: Yeah.
2: One that sweeps well, and also the one that sweeps under the corners.
3: Yes. True. Like, even literally, you usually have, there's a duster that has was a t-shirt once upon a time or a towel once upon a time that has been in that household for years that just knows the corners. But uku juju.
2: And now leaves fiber every time you every time you use it.
1: Yes, it has streaks.
3: And
1: you have to go and mop up the streaks now.
2: with a new duster.
3: Okay.
2: Anyway, Jun, if we look at art, let's just set the scene. Mm-hmm. All right. And I think sometimes you just don't get to get these numbers right. Looking at the latest statistics, what have been our tourism numbers, domestic tourists and foreign tourists in Kenya?
4: Okay, correct. The latest data with regards to domestic tourists is at 5.2 million. International arrivals is 2.7 million. Do the math.
1: Is all this right. annually?
4: Yes.
1: Okay.
2: So this is close to 8 million
4: yes.
2: Tourists every year.
4: Every year.
2: Now, when you say 5.2 million domestic tourists, mm-hmm. how do we identify? You know, I can say a foreign tourist. You
4: correct.
2: Can say
4: mm-hmm.
2: arrivals yes. at our ports of entry.
1: Mm-hmm. Yeah.
2: Domestic, how do we capture?
4: So we measure data? Domestic tourists based on bed occupancy.
1: Okay.
4: So we remember we have our levies that we get from hotels and all that, and it's based on what the facilities have reported to have received, which is basically bed nights. And we have a document that the hotels fill that is then collected by government that supports us. But we are also convinced that those numbers are low, given that a majority of tourists these days prefer homestays, which is commonly known as Airbnbs. So we could be losing a huge percentage there that you are unable to account for because they don't necessarily go to the conventional hotels and facilities and lodges. Okay. Yeah.
2: These numbers of girls have grown. Even just looking at the international arrivals, 2.7 million
4: yeah.
2: as of last year.
4: Mm-hmm.
2: If we look at the COVID years mm-hmm. or just immediately post-COVID, mm-hmm. we were less than a million
4: correct.
2: Arrivals.
4: Mm-hmm.
2: So would we say that this is what we wanted to get to?
4: Mm-hmm.
2: Or would we say that we are just flying by?
4: Okay.
2: I'm getting 2.7 million visitors coming to Kenya. Mm.
4: Definitely, we can do better. And I wish to agree with the sentiments that we are punching below our weight. Having said that, we also appreciate the fact that 3 years ago, we had not hit the 2 million mark with regards to international arrivals. And our growth actually is at 9%, okay. above the global tourism growth rate. The global tourism growth rate is at 4%.
1: Mm-hmm.
4: Africa tourism growth rate is 8%. Kenya is at 9%. And therefore, great people, at times we create the perception that almost suggests that Kenya is not performing well. But in terms of growth, we are on an upward trajectory and we are above the region, we are above the global growth rate. However, looking at the entire numbers cumulatively, we are actually punching below our right. target. We are looking at 5.5 by end of 2017-2018 financial year.
1: Mm.
4: And for us to achieve that, a 9% growth rate will not deliver the numbers.
3: Right. So the aim is for 5.5 million tourists by which year?
4: End of 2027-28 financial mm-hmm. year, which is basically
3: next
4: June 2028.
3: Mm-hmm. Okay. Next year but one.
4: Yeah.
3: Yeah.
4: Mm-hmm.
3: Okay.
1: What are the earnings attached to the 2.7 million visitors and 5.2? What are the earnings?
4: The reported earnings as by the central bank is 500 billion Kenya shillings. And we are looking at doubling that to 1 trillion.
2: Mm. All right. So, the Magical Kenya Travel Expo.
4: Mm-hmm.
2: What's that?
4: Magical Kenya Travel Expo is a B2B marketplace,
1: mm-hmm.
4: a business-to-business marketplace that brings together what we call travel trade. Travel trade as the industry that drives travel from operators to airlines to hotels. They come to platforms where they can close deals. Remember, for tourism, we sell, we market it as Kenya Tourism Board and other marketing agencies. But it takes the travel trade to be able to do the fulfillment, to actually provide a trip, a package that you can buy.
1: Mm-hmm.
4: Now, we get the buyers from our source markets. Source markets are now countries that drive tourists to Kenya. For example, we have Europe being our top source market, North America, specifically United States of America. We have Africa at 40%. Those are our source markets. Mm-hmm. Now, there are players there that sell Kenya. Now, they come to Kenya to meet with their counterparts, and then they enter into partnerships that can support fulfillment. So if an operator sells Kenya in Europe, for example, and a tourist has landed at the airport, who is this who ensures that fulfillment is done? It is now the local tourist partner. The local, we call them DMCs, that will support. So we bring them together so that they can close those deals in a B2B meeting annually.
3: Okay. And then they'll, yeah, they go back to their home bases and they bring visitors here,
4: yes,
3: whether it's from Africa or abroad. And we'll come back to actually what that looks like now on a granular level.
4: Correct.
3: But I think of Destination Kenya and Magical Kenya and all these things as sometimes a linear. And we've tried to get out of that with Hapa Niwapi and other campaigns. So a lot of people think beach, alafu safari. Safari, alafu beach. Kutoka safari, unarudi beach. That's it. What has been happening within KTB to expand our horizons outside of beach and safari?
4: We've been unveiling our hidden gems. At the moment, we are running a campaign on Chalbi Desert. We are trying to discover those hidden gems. However, we have to appreciate that beach and safari is a ready product.
3: Yes.
4: And as a marketer, we do sell Kenya. And at times you want to sell a product that is ready for market. So think about Chalbi. The Chalbi is fantastic, it's beautiful. We are selling Chalbi at the moment and other hidden gems. But you begin to then ask yourself, do we have the capacity to actually get more? And what is that experience? When you go to Chalbi Desert, what are some of the other activities and experiences within that particular space that can help us push the numbers? When you sit back, you actually realize that the volumes and value will still go back to our bread and butter, which is beach and bush. But then government sat back and realized that if we don't work on this product, we'll not be able to meet our target. And that's why we sat back and started building MICE, the Bomas Convention Center, that will now bring a completely new category of tourists. We sat back and asked ourselves, what is sports tourism? That's why you're seeing the sports facilities being developed, and the country now bidding for more daring global events and activities that can bring in the numbers. If you look at a destination like Dubai, for instance, what drives it? Business tourism. Why do we have a huge percentage of business tourism going to that part of the, or through that destination? Because they have the right facilities to be able to hold such conventions. Shopping tourism. You know, today our number one attraction, you won't believe it, is Sarit Center. I think when you think of tourism, you're imagining a safari in Mara. Sarit Center is our top tourist attraction. Our colleagues across the East African community come to shop in Kenya. So Kenya is a shopping destination. That's why 40% of our international arrivals is actually from the continent. They come for shopping, they come for education, and they come for health. Hey, and nightlife.
2: Yeah.
4: Yes.
2: Now, I want to look at this. For example, you're saying, let's expand our offering. Let's look at beyond the beach and the bush. Chalbi Desert, perfect example. Okay, good one. But what should I go and do at Chalbi?
4: Correct.
2: So do I find activities that I can actually participate in at Chalbi? Or is it just go see the sand dunes and say, oh, so wow, Kenya has so sand dunes as well. Go back to Nairobi. How long has it taken me to leave Nairobi to get to Chalbi Desert and to come back? Why am I sleeping when I go to the Chalbi Desert? What am I eating? What am I experiencing around there? Who is responsible for making that Chalbi an attractive destination?
4: Solid question. It's a mistake we've made over the years that you simply market, and then the customer wonders, so how do I get there? Who is this who can help me get there? So we've agreed that we are moving away from just marketing to actual conversion and fulfillment. And therefore, every activation, every marketing we push out there, we connect or we partner with the fulfillment partners. So this time around, we've partnered with Kenya Association of Tour Operators and TOSC. These are tour operators in Kenya, Tour Operator Society of Kenya, who are then going with us to Chalbi. In fact, we've had a 1 week familiarization trip. You experience the trip yourself as a tour operator, and then you package it. So when you check the adverts online and in different platforms, it has a package for you to choose. Mm-hmm. So the fulfillment is done by the private sector. The marketing is pushed by Kenya Tourism Board.
2: Mm. Okay, but Madam CEO, the government ought to do infrastructure.
4: Correct.
2: All right. The county government, for example, mm-hmm. also ought to do mm-hmm. local infrastructure. Mm-hmm. The tour guide will tell me, book, get into the Land Cruiser here, mm-hmm. we get to Isiolo, we leave mm-hmm. Isiolo, we go, we take a photo at, Ololokwe, mm-hmm. we'll go, we'll get to Chalbi, and so on and so forth. Mm-hmm. But what are the facilities around there?
4: So let me...
2: Like, do we have hotels that... Has the government, national and county, encouraged investors to come and put up facilities around mm-hmm. Chalbi Desert mm-hmm. or other activities around mm-hmm. Chalbi Desert? The local community mm-hmm. to be part and parcel of the experience that I go and get there?
4: Eric, when the president says we are late, Kenya imechelewa, I don't think we sit back and reflect on that means... For the longest time, we've struggled with infrastructure to that part of the country. It had never been prioritized. It has now been prioritized, and the road network and the air access is being worked on. Can you believe it that since independence, that road connecting Achas Post to Maralal has remained untarmacked?
2: Yep.
4: Now it's been earmarked for tarmacking to ease the movement. Yeah. What else is going on? If you look at the entire Turkana Basin and the presidential working party that is trying to set up the infrastructure around that, just to build a master plan and fix that so that you really have the enabling infrastructure. Remember, the hotels is not the mandate of the government, but government must build the infrastructure, get water there, connectivity, road access, for the private sector to plug in the facilities. Mm. So the work has started. It's a solid question, but for sure you can get to Chalbi by road, and even you can fly in there.
1: You know, I'm just thinking about, like, just zooming out to all of the people that play towards creating the ecosystem that we call mm-hmm. tourism. Mm-hmm. You have small players that then come and bridge the gaps. Mm-hmm. They're the people who handle photography, mm-hmm. the people who are your tour planners, mm-hmm. The people who would be curating the small experiences mm-hmm. or niche experiences for your visitors. Mm-hmm. How well is that captured? The small SMEs that play within that space, how well is that captured by KTB? Mm-hmm. And are they getting enabled mm-hmm. in terms of, you know, where they sit within Correct, the wider yeah. framework and strategy of KTB, mm-hmm. and are they being supported?
4: They have to be supported because, you know, for you to be able to actually sell tourism, you need to understand the product. Mm-hmm. If you wake up one morning and you're selling shopping, you need to appreciate what are you packaging for your tourists to buy. So what we did as Kenya Tourism Board is to come up with a training. It's actually an online training calling the Magical Kenya Travel Advisory. You have to log in and go through those packages to learn, and it's free. For you to be able to understand, and you pick what you'd like to build your competence on. Is it on adventure? Is it on a safari? What culture? Whatever component you'd like to learn. Then you then have to apply to Tourism Regulatory Authority to be licensed to do that. Remember, this is you have to protect the consumer. Anybody can go online and decide that they're selling tourism, you buy and you don't get the fulfillment. So we insist that you must be a member of an accredited federation. That's why we have Kenya Tourism Federation that then regulates the private sector and ensure that anybody involved in the business of tours and travel is traceable.
2: Mm-hmm.
3: There's... The traceability aspect is actually a whole other, you know, it's a big mammoth, and we'll yeah. put a pin right there and come uh-huh. back to it. Mm-hmm. But I wanted to talk about the culture that you've mentioned, mm-hmm. one, and then young people and the internet. Mm-hmm. And from a culture perspective, right now, these days I see like Anganya carrying tourists from one place to another. At first I was like, what's happening here? And I'm like, oh, this is a thing now.
1: Yeah.
3: I'm seeing some other things like city tours. You see the way, like, in mm-hmm. big cities around yeah. the world, they'll have, like, yeah. a red bus and you sit on
5: yes.
3: top. Our version is Denganya. Mm-hmm. And you go around stopping and you see a museum and things like that.
5: Yeah.
3: Wonderful way of tapping into culture. How is KTB also tapping into those? And then social media. You could do ads on KQ or on CNN everywhere to push a destination. And then Felaris does a TikTok about Ngarendare that has the same number of views.
5: Yeah.
3: How are you tapping into that yeah. as well?
4: Let me start with that one. We know digital and influencing is a big deal.
3: Yeah.
4: And we have a major influencer program. As a matter of fact, about 20 of our hosted media during MKT are coming from out there. And I know there's always been a question, why are you using other influencers and we have Kenyan influencers?
3: Mm-hmm.
4: Let me ask a question. And you are an influencer that attracts Kenyans.
3: Mm-hmm.
4: Kenyans would like to do what you're doing.
3: Mm-hmm.
4: What if I'm trying to attract a European from Germany? Who is my influencer?
3: So
4: have what we call familiarization trips,
3: uh-huh.
4: where as KTB we bring everybody that we need, both domestic yourselves uh-huh. and they're from
2: foreign.
4: Our source market. We take them through the product, different parts of the country for them to appreciate and push it.
3: Just two questions, just on that.
4: Yes.
3: Two, one, when you don't want to attract Kenyans, Sisi, when is you do? Number one.
4: Yeah,
3: number
4: yeah.
3: two, but I know what you meant though.
4: Because that even as we speak, Chalbi, we have your 20 show team influencing that
3: yes.
4: for us. So
3: yes.
4: we still have the domestic under Tembea Kenya,
3: yes.
4: and now we are pushing 20 Chalbi,
3: yes.
4: and then we have international under Magical Kenya. Those are two different products.
3: Which I understand,
4: yeah.
3: but then again, I look at the way the internet works these days,
4: yes.
3: and it's not to say that we shouldn't have foreigners, because essentially, yes, Magical Kenya is a destination for everybody,
4: mm-hmm.
3: but also the way the internet works is, I search a destination on TikTok,
4: yeah.
3: it will show me people from everywhere who have
4: mm-hmm.
3: been there. If I search
4: Correct.
3: Nation Center, it will show me everyone and their mother who has been to Nation Center,
4: mm-hmm.
3: regardless
4: mm-hmm.
3: of where in the world
4: mm-hmm.
3: they came from.
4: Yeah.
3: So I also think that, yeah, of course there's room for the foreign influencers, and there should be, but maybe also some home-carved...
4: So I still don't understand the question, because
3: no,
4: we have both.
3: Okay.
4: But
3: okay.
4: Maybe we could do more.
2: Mm.
4: We could do more.
2: Mm-hmm.
4: We could do more.
2: Mm.
4: We haven't done much, to be honest. We have a room to improve and do more.
2: Mm.
4: But we've got to balance so that I am able to influence locally, who are also global influencers
2: mm-hmm.
4: as well,
2: yeah.
4: and also globally who will be able to also influence locally.
1: Mm. Okay. Even as we have this conversation, I'm just thinking about gaps and missed opportunities
4: mm-hmm.
1: that could be filled. We had James Kagambi here, who is a mountaineer.
4: Mm-hmm.
1: He has climbed Everest, has,
4: mm-hmm.
1: you know, put Kenya
4: mm-hmm.
1: on the map
4: mm-hmm.
1: and, you know, continues again to just
4: mm-hmm.
1: do hiking and organize groups and all
4: mm-hmm.
1: of that.
4: Mm-hmm.
1: What is KTB doing in terms of not only saying that, yes, we have this number of mountains and
4: mm-hmm.
1: da-da-da, but also just marketing those activities
4: mm-hmm.
1: and leveraging of Kenyans who are actually doing
4: mm-hmm.
1: so much on that space to be
4: mm-hmm.
1: ambassadors
4: mm-hmm.
1: of these landmarks and
4: mm-hmm.
1: Iconic things that we have as a country? Are those
4: mm-hmm.
1: missed opportunities?
4: We've not been able to address everything, but when you look at some of our global icons, speak of Eliud and the rest, they're already our brand ambassadors, and we work with them whenever they're out there to push the destination. Is there room to do more? Yes. Recently, you saw what we've done with FKF to just get our Harambee Stars to be also our brand ambassadors to support them. So yes, we could do more, but we are doing something on that front.
1: Mm-hmm.
4: Yeah.
2: You know, I'm just want to stick a little bit on the infrastructure bit,
4: mm-hmm.
2: and because yes, it's good that KTB acknowledges
4: mm-hmm.
2: that infrastructure would help to expand
4: mm-hmm.
2: the market.
4: Mm-hmm.
2: But is that message going to the parent ministry of tourism?
4: Mm-hmm.
2: Is it sitting in the cabinet?
4: Mm-hmm.
2: Is it influencing the budgetary allocations
4: mm-hmm.
2: for all these infrastructure things? We have airport and airstrips that need to be, you know, built and all. We've got roads to be done
1: yeah.
2: and making sure that there's proper access and better access to all these facilities at the shortest time possible. Somebody has come to Bomas of Kenya for a conference, but that weekend they can also have pangered it such that they'll do a 5-day climb and hike on Mount Kenya and then come back. It's now just so difficult to think about all those things at the same time. So what is the conversation happening at national government level to improve the infrastructure across the country? Has Kenya Tourism Board mapped these areas and said we need this infrastructure here to improve this? This is the potential number of visitors and therefore earnings that we can get. And this is the budget that's required to open it up.
4: It's not an isolated conversation, really. It's a national conversation. And this started, you know, when the president said we have to fix our infrastructure. And we looked at our ability as a country and the budgetary constraints, and the leadership realized that, no, we need a dedicated fund to fix our infrastructure. And that's why we have infrastructure fund. That will not isolate tourism and trade and all that. It completely affects the entire facets of our economy. Think about it. We missed an opportunity to fix our airport more than a year ago with the Adani issue. We are now on course. The government, through the Ministry of Transport, has now embarked on a proper, solid plan to now fix our airport. We delayed. We are late, but we are on course. You mentioned that a tourist comes for a conference in KICC and they need to get exit the city. Do you think Rironi Mau Summit will sort that? Can I finish my meeting in KICC and drive down to Naivasha within an hour? That is part of the infrastructure expansion we are looking at. Now, what's happening in Lamu with the refinery, the Dangote refinery, will completely impact tourism in a major way, especially around the Kenya coast. We'll now have solid infrastructure. We have expansion of the airports and so forth and so on. Air access. Previously, we struggled with a framework to support licensing of new airlines to come into the country. There's now a framework that is in place that is guiding, and we've seen more airlines being licensed to fly. And we now have a dedicated State Department for aviation to fix that. So to answer you, it's not an isolation, but we feed as KTB when we notice a growing challenge in terms of access. We feed through a cabinet secretary, it becomes an agenda in cabinet, and it then takes a center stage at a national level.
2: Okay, let me tell you the kind of answer I was looking for, but maybe in future it could come.
4: Yeah.
2: Is from the tourism sector, this the spots that we have actually highlighted, these areas are due to be opened up and they'll expand our tourism offering. This is what they need. Some of them, all they need is marketing and awareness. Others, they need marketing and awareness, but also they need infrastructural support.
4: Correct.
2: Others, they just need the local authority, the county, to do one or two issues, put toilet facilities and so on and so forth, and they'll be up and running. I was looking for that kind of a matrix that therefore tells us that we in the tourism sector, we have told the national government that we need infrastructure to the tune of 500 billion shillings to go into this, and they'll open up the area, and with that we'll get the 1 trillion shilling that we want by in 2 years' time. 2 years' time, 1 trillion shillings will come in. By that time, you'll have spent 300 billion shillings. Sorted. That's what I was looking for. Do we have such kind of figures?
4: We do. We may not give you the figures because remember we are not the experts on the cost of doing a road, but we are able to, we have a process where we do policy advocacy within government and we sit with our private sector and say, hey, what are the enablers? And they tell you, really, our urgent enabler right now is the expansion of the airport. What will that do? It will allow us to license more aircrafts to fly into the country. So which airline, what access are you looking for? They tell you, oh, we need to get more European carriers to come into the country. Then we go after them, and then we feed into the main agenda that is then channeled through our cabinet. That's how government works. We, as a state corporation, we pick feedback from the private sector and our stakeholders. We channel it through our cabinet secretary, who then develops a CAB memo and tables it cabinet. That's how policies are influenced in government. It goes all the way, then it fits into the national planning and budgeting.
2: Okay.
4: But for the smaller components such as maybe there are few toilets at the park, for example. Mm-hmm. We are able to directly reach out to the park, whether it's within KWS or within a county managed park like Masai Mara, and we've been able to have such. We sit in their platforms, we sit in their meetings, and we are able to seed those needs to the relevant agencies.
2: Some of them are basically low-hanging.
3: Yeah.
2: Okay.
3: Yeah.
2: Leave here, go and camp at Lake Ellis.
3: Mm-hmm.
2: Witness the sun rising up from Masada, Mount Kenya.
3: Yeah.
2: You know? All you need is put up a proper camping facility around Lake Ellis with water is there.
3: Yeah.
2: It's camping ground.
4: Who needs to put up a camping facility?
2: You tell me. Is it Kenya?
4: The private sector. You see,
2: there
4: here
2: you
4: is
2: go.
4: How tourism works.
2: So has it been mapped out for them to come and put those
4: yes.
2: ones up? Has the Kenya Wildlife Service put
4: yes.
2: up just the basic facilities? Toilet.
3: Yes.
2: Then somebody else comes and puts up something else. You know, those are
4: there could be more improvement, but if you go online and check the Kenya Wildlife Service platform today, they have advertised for investment opportunities inside the parks that they manage, mm-hmm. including Mount Kenya. We are told we have come and put up a camp.
3: Mm-hmm.
4: Now, the moment you build that facility right there are demands you make to as an investor.
2: Yeah.
4: You ask for power connectivity, you ask for water, you ask for public amenities such as toilets and restrooms and so forth and so on. It has started, and I think 2 years ago, this process of commercializing our parks kicked off with KWS.
3: Okay. There's also the fact that with this tourism thing, sometimes we take the lens, too outward, and I don't even mean mm-hmm. just from the international tourist mm-hmm. perspective,
4: mm-hmm.
3: but why are we trying to attract the tourists? We get their foreign exchange, we build our economy,
4: mm-hmm.
3: and sometimes the communities that live close to these attractions don't feel like they're benefiting,
4: mm-hmm.
3: right? Maybe they'll get a job pale kwa park, mm-hmm. ama kwa restaurant,
5: yeah.
3: but sometimes it's like, okay, how has this impacted me?
4: Mm-hmm.
3: I know Narok is probably going to come into play here.
4: Mm, yeah.
3: But what's the KTB's plan for making sure that communities everywhere in the country near a tourist attraction
4: mm-hmm.
3: feel the impact of these dollars and shillings and euros?
4: Mm. We do advocacy, but again, allow me to build context.
3: Mm.
4: Tourism was devolved
3: mm.
4: in the constitution, except marketing and regulatory affairs.
3: Mm.
4: Now, the marketing remained with national government under Kenya Tourism Board. The regulation remained with Tourism Regulatory Authority. We have parks that are under KWS, which is still national government, and those that are under the county government.
3: Mm.
4: Trust me, if the community is not benefiting from tourism experiences, especially on matters conservation, you will feel it. They will not be able to take care of wildlife. The part that we probably need to go beyond is that they shouldn't benefit from a simple visit by a tourist to a manyata.
3: Mm-hmm.
4: Maybe we probably need to move further and ask them to build an experience that will allow, that will make the dollar more.
3: Mm-hmm.
5: Mm-hmm.
4: That requires a bit of training and building the capacity of the local communities to earn more. Just beyond, you've come, you watched us sing,
3: mm-hmm.
4: you're buying a souvenir from us. What else can we milk?
3: Spend a day with me mm-hmm. as a Maasai
4: correct.
3: Hada.
4: Correct.
3: And you take them through the experience. Unamka kwa manyata, you go milk the cow,
4: yes.
3: you go had the cows, the sheep,
4: mm-hmm.
3: you come cook lunch,
4: yes.
3: you in the afternoon you mud the wall, and then you
4: an
3: sleep.
4: An authentic immersion.
3: Yeah, a proper
4: correct.
3: One. Okay, I quite like that. And there's quite a lot of opportunities for that, the experiential
4: mm-hmm.
3: experiential
4: mm-hmm.
3: feeling.
4: Mm-hmm.
3: Then there's also then the opportunities that are existing for Kenyans within
4: mm-hmm.
3: the tourism industry that they may not see.
4: Mm-hmm.
3: Aside from tour guide, a waiter, chef, pilot, ninga-ningine.
4: Farming.
5: Mm. Farming.
2: Mm.
4: What are tourists eating?
2: Mm.
4: So you are a community that live in a tourist area, experience space. Beyond just waiting for tourists to sell them those items, are you farming so that you can sell the product to the facility?
3: Mm-hmm.
4: We've had instances where food are bought from, you know, miles away because the communities around them have not probably considered feeding the tourists in their neighborhood.
3: Mm-hmm.
4: That's one of component.
2: Mm-hmm.
4: What we've realized as KTV that we are pushing is that we must build greater experiences.
3: Mm-hmm.
4: We have the product, but maybe we can do more to build the experience so that you can milk more from that tourist. Mm-hmm. Those souvenirs do not have to be just a Maasai shuka
2: and a bracelet.
1: And a bracelet.
4: What else can we do?
2: And a carving.
4: There's more that we could do, and it takes many of us to just push that conversation.
1: Government did put together a 22-person task force for the rebranding and repositioning of our tourism. Mm-hmm. And the big question was, what is this that this task force would be doing that KTB was not doing? What were they solving for? Mm-hmm. And they did come up with recommendations. Mm-hmm. What is currently being implemented from that? Mm-hmm. Is it work in progress? Mm-hmm. Is it something that has already is waiting to be implemented? Is there a budget that is required for it? Mm-hmm. Talk to us about that.
4: So the task force is still working and trying to, you know, you need also an outsider looking into what you are doing so that you get more input to your marketing efforts and your product development efforts. We've seen them even just influencing our communication. If you look at our latest commercial, Magical Kenya Come Experience Wanda was an input from the task force. We're seeing the private sector through the task force coming in to support some of the tourist experiences, among them the Equator. I think through the task force, we now have Safaricom and other players looking to build experiences around our equators. And some have been delayed because of the major roads expansion, but that is one of the outputs of that task force. And we are members of the task force as Kenya Tourism Board. We are at advanced stages in terms of finalizing the report. Then once it's submitted, we now sit back and begin to build execution mechanism around that. It's a good thing, because it allows you to see what you're unable to see when you are inward looking.
1: Correct. Mm.
2: So can you give us some highlights of what we are going to expect in this report? Mm. The term of this task force,
4: I'm not the chair of the task force.
2: It's coming to the end of this month. Mm-hmm. But, you know, sitting there as KTB, what are some of the lessons that you learned from the work of the task force in terms of unearthing or surfacing some of the areas that need to be worked on that you saw, wow, we knew this, but maybe we had not approached it in that different way?
4: I think the most exciting output that we are seeing coming out of the task force is better coordination. I think once we devolved tourism, we didn't follow it with what needs to be done to ensure seamless coordination between the county government and the national government, especially on product development. That I'm seated here and I'm expected to market the rhinestones of Kakamega. But who is in charge of the crying stones of Kakamega County? What are they doing to build that product so that it can be market ready for us to come as KTB to market it? Then you see you find a gap there between marketing and product development. That's something they've been able to flesh out. Infrastructure also is key. They've been able to see the gaps in matters infrastructure, especially access by road and even air access. The messaging of the destination, like we've started looking at ourselves as the origin of humankind. What is that messaging that we need to work on to ensure that the narrative is seeded out? Mm. So those are some of the key highlights that I see coming out of there. But most importantly, the fact that tourism needs to be the center of economic conversation, considering that one tourist employs 11 people directly. Mm-hmm. And now UN Tourism has reported that in every 3 new jobs globally, one is in tourism. Mm. So it is a low-hanging fruit on matters, you know, job creation and just economic growth of a country.
2: Mm. You know, as now with your tenure as the CEO of Kenya Tourism Board, and this is not, you know, shifting blame or positioning blame. Mm-hmm. What have you noticed as like some of the greatest frustrations that the tourism marketing body KTB faces with either dealing with the population, dealing with the national county governments, dealing with other state departments and agencies? Mm-hmm. What is it that's like holding us back from realizing our full potential?
4: Maybe not frustration, but across board, understanding of marketing funding is still a major gap that compared to being able to understand that I need these billions to build a road. And Kenyans will demand to see the road. Mm-hmm. But if today you told Kenyans that you've spent similar billions to market Kenya, they'll still not appreciate it as worth it because they're unable to see and touch. Yet the numbers are coming. So they'll not be able to understand the forex impact of that revenue that you've spent in marketing. So market understanding, funding for marketing continues to be a major challenge to tourist destination marketing and consistent marketing. Remember government plans with a financial year, fiscal year. Now, for you to have impact, you need to be in a market consistently for a longer period of time. Yes. Mm-hmm. I need to be able to have a partnership with the NMG that runs for about 3 years to build, to change perception.
5: Yep. Mm-hmm.
4: Now, how do I secure that funding consistently? And I'm sure that I'll not run into budget cuts. Then I end up in debts and not being able to change perception. Thirdly, ourselves as Kenyans, I think we always imagine that tourism is Masai Mara, that tourism is the coast. Yet in every space in Kenya, we have tourism attractions. Have we given ourselves an opportunity to interrogate and see how we can build it? And do we appreciate that message you are seeding about a border border rider who has had an accident will actually make a tourist in Europe cancel a trip?
3: A long time ago,
4: when I was a journalist, I was actually a business news editor. We used to be trained by KTB then and KTF on reporting and why that headline
2: matters.
4: And we worked really hard when we were thinking through economic recovery post 2007. Now, this year, was it last year? Last year, we had a news article that reported that cruise tourists had been attacked by machete-wielding youth in Mombasa. Mm-hmm. It was in one of the leading dailies. First of all, we got shocked because how do you attack a cruise tourist? It's impossible physically because the way they exit the port is protected and all that. It didn't make sense. Mm-hmm. By the time we were correcting that perception, we had had serious cancellations in Europe. Serious, and we had to look for media houses in European markets, in our source market, to run narratives to say Kenya is safe. Mm-hmm. So that continues to be a challenge. That at times we type something, we say there is maandamano in Nairobi, mm-hmm. and we do not appreciate the magnitude of that. Mm-hmm. I mean, there are riots even in France yesterday. Mm-hmm. But have you seen the citizens of those countries taking photos of that and saying, don't come to our country? We do that a lot as Kenyans. Lastly, you just saw in your news this morning what is happening in the Middle East. Have you seen that being pushed out there, you know, to impact the travel to those destinations? So whatever it is that we seed, the tonality of our messaging, what we say about ourselves, you know, we are basically
3: we're
4: taking poisons, thinking that someone else will die.
1: Mm-hmm.
3: Okay.
2: And you're swallowing the poison.
4: Mm-hmm. You're swallowing the poison, hoping that Latif will die.
3: Mm-hmm. You've actually gone into one of my last questions, which was, how can all of us as citizens be ambassadors for Magical Kenya as a destination for other Kenyans and for people across the world?
4: Let's start by loving ourselves and loving our country and appreciating that Kenya is not just for government. Kenya is for us all. And if you love your country, if you love yourself, if you're patriotic, you'll be very careful on what you say about your country. We're not gagging anybody from expressing the freedom of expression, but sit back and reflect and ask yourself, this Kenya is like your home. When you wake up one morning and there's something you disagree with about your country, do you go to the market and say, great people, my father today, you know that man, we don't like him, or my mother, or my brother? Your country is a reflection of your family. Allow me to say this, and I'll digress, you forgive me for that. I saw some perceived, because I wouldn't confirm that it's true, perceived bullying by young girls in a university. Mm-hmm. And I saw sentiments and people's opinion on what that looks like. But sorry, guys, we are a product of that. Mm. We have normalized bullying in offices. Yeah. We have normalized bullying in the market. We have normalized bullying in political spaces. And we are hoping that our children are immune to that. Whatever negativity you are seeding about your country, your child is not immune. Mm. Whether you like the regime or not, your child is growing in that society where we think that if you disagree with someone, you have to bully them, you act inappropriately. Mm-hmm. When we see schools being banned by our children, they're learning from us because we normalize disagreeing by banning buildings in the cities. Mm-hmm. So we need to sit back as a country. And you're saying you're fixing the nation. Mm. Let's fix it. Let's fix the culture. Let's fix the attitude towards our country as a people, as a citizen. And let's sit back and be patriotic.
3: I completely agree with what you've said, by the way, the last half. But the last half. I disagree, though. There's also this thing that we like to do, which is to sweep things under the rug and to pretend all is well when it's not. Mm. So there is, I do agree that there's a culture of bullying, and we are in political circles, yes, in schools, yes, everywhere, every day in offices, everyday interactions, and it's very problematic. But then again, sometimes I wonder, when we're being told you know, what we say or do or post impacts how the country is viewed, it's also not fair to not give an accurate representation of the of things as they are on the ground. So, like, what's the balance there? Because we shouldn't just pretend everything is okay. Kama kuna maandamano, it is what it
4: is. So let me ask you a question. if there's a rat in your house, do you burn the house?
3: No.
4: What do you do?
2: And I'm your neighbor. Kwetu kuna panya.
4: Kuna panya. Na hii nyumba lazima tuchome. Tuwe. But we are not, you know, arguing that do not kill the rat. Mm-hmm. What we are urging us is don't burn the house.
2: What's the balance?
4: Mm. At what point? Buy rat poison.
3: Yes, by
4: just don't light the.
3: You know, house in this fire. Case, speaking up is part of the rat
4: poison.
3: How
4: do you speak up?
3: It's part of
4: you
3: the
4: rat
3: poison.
4: You know the how. The issue here is
3: it's
4: not the words.
3: It's also saying, "Aki guys, how. Niko na shida, niko na panya kwa nyumba, ebu nisaidieni. Nyinyi mnafanyanga nini mkiwa na panya?" That's part of it. Unfortunately, jirani pia anaona nikiwauliza juu ya panya.
4: Hapana shida ni we don't do that. We don't say by then niko na panya, munisaidie kuwa panya. Tunaenda tukisema panya. Choma nyumba, panya. I wish tungesema by the way nisaidieni kuna panya.
2: Jim, thank you very much for joining us. We are just soon crossing over to the Kasarani Sports Complex, where President William Ruto has arrived. The teachers, today is Siku ya Walimu. Mm-hmm. Remember, we were told by the Teacher Service Commission that today is World Teachers Day. We are celebrating Kenya's teachers, and so the Teacher Service Commission is hosting that particular event where they're marking teachers. So we jump over onto that to follow the proceedings there. But June Chepkemei, thank you very much. The Magical Kenya Travel Expo 2026 begins tomorrow up to Thursday.
4: Correct.
2: It's a B2B.
4: It's a B2B.
2: So if I am CA, you don't have to go there.
4: You can come and look for deals.
2: Okay.
4: Uh-huh. But you have to pay.
2: Mm-hmm. All right. Okay. You can pay at the entrance?
4: No, we have actually closed. You have 10,000 now.
2: Okay. So we'll seek to understand, I mean, what comes out of this particular 16th edition and follow up on that.
4: Thank you.
2: Asante and all the best. Yeah. So, Mariam. Sema kwa heri.
3: Kwa heri. No, mimi nauliza mnisaidie ku deal na panya.
4: Sema utachoma nyumba.
3: Mimi siwezi choma nyumba.
4: Lakini utaua panya.
3: Guaranteed. Let's go into this event. A massive, massive thank you to all the fixers for spending the morning with us. Na tupatane kesho 6 to 10 a.m. From myself, Mariam Bishar, Felaris Wamboi, and of course, Eric Latif. Have an amazing, amazing Monday.
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1: Many families, when you have someone who has an addiction issue, you try to give them a preoccupation. The preoccupation cannot work, and that's why many families are getting frustrated. Umejaribu, umesaidia mtu kutafuta college, umesaidia. But unless you deal with the underlying issue, that is why that person is still not able to stand.
0: From addiction to wealth creation, relationships to leadership.
1: Wewe pahali ulipo. If you're struggling with addiction issues, what could have been that problem? What could be that inner need? Ni nini unatafuta? 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Anza kwanza kujiuliza, hii shida ilianzia wapi? Ni nini kabisa unatafuta?
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a Monday morning. Happy Customer Service Week. And of course, happy Teachers Day, a beautiful one. And of course, as we kickstart the morning, we want to remind you that you have the opportunity to change this day and make it whatever you want. Come on, Mingia Sasaivi, 0719038963. That's the golden number to get in touch with us. As we do that, you can use the hashtag VibeShift on Nation FM. On a similar show, Kubwa Ishaanza. And of course, you're going to be chilling with me, most bankable host, Brian Aseli. Claudia somewhere in traffic, but of course, you're going to be enjoying her presence in just a bit. Of course, this show is broken down into 4 hours from now till 2 p.m. Tutakuwa hapa hivi ndani, and I don't want you to miss out on that. Sasa nataka ukimbie pale mtandaoni at Nation FM KE, kienda pale Facebook, Instagram, and of course on X. You definitely find us. You can find me at Brian_Selly. Claudia Naisabwa at Claudia Naisabwa ndio vile unaweza mpata. And of course, as we do that, we want to promise you nothing but greatness as we do this show. Tonight break down into 4 hours as promised. The first hour itakuwa ina touch on some serious issues. Of course, we're going to be giving you Stay Guided in just a bit, and of course highlights from inspired by news, so that you're up to speed with what is really happening on current affairs. Peter, now chance for you to actually call in and of course react to a story. But apart from that, also takot nongelesha, why Kenyans say no to bullying. And of course, it's such a spectacle within the country. Just yesterday kulikuwa na drama mob kule Buru. Takot na unpack your story tukiendelea. Also, who is to blame? A finger pointing towards the Kenya police once again. Within the first hour, takot may break down all that. Question of the day, squeezy to naita garada. Get to find out what we're going to be talking about. It's something that touches on the works, touches on your money per se. And of course, as we do that, tutakuwa tunaendelea kusonga tukiendanga, si ndio? And then tukisonga third hour, tutakuwa tuna break down some of the stories, but also there's a special feature known as Lunchbox. 0758-4053. That's how you can drop a voice note na kuweza kutupikia. All you have to say is your name, where you are. And of course, ukishafanya hivyo inakuwa ni rahisi sana kuweza kutuambia chakula ni gani unapika, alafu from there unatuambia tunakula tukiwa watu wangapi, si ndio? Haya, so that's that on Lunchbox. But of course, within the hour, there is a sports team that has made us feel very good about ourselves. The details of that in the third hour. Rigiji has made vile accusations against government. Also a chance for you to react on that story. And of course, Dad Saves the Night. Get the detail of that. And then tutaingia ongea ikutoke. Tutakuwa na rant about something really, really crazy. So you better stand by for that. Also, fourth hour, unapata chance yako ya kuweza kuitisha ngoma ambayo unaipenda. But for now, kwa sababu watu wanaambia stay guided, inakuwa ni vizuri. Kwa Stay Guided today, we're going to say, mambo ya kuniambia ati nimenona, wacha kabisa, pia wewe, kula. I'm going to say that again. Mambo ya kuniambia ati nimenona, wacha kabisa, pia wewe, kula. And that's how the best show in Africa officially begins. In South Africa, when you tell someone kuja, you tell them woza. In Kenya, woza, woza ni kusalimiana. Saru, Sean MMG. Vibe Shift, CCL.

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0: 16 in the morning. It's sunny in the skies of Nairobi, and I'm loving everything that's actually happening right now. You're chilling with me, most bankable host Brian Aseli, and we just are about to unpack. Nilikuwa nishawaambia kuna highlights pale, and lazima niwapeleke na motaratara, sindio? Wapeleke na rada. But if you're joining us right now, you can call in on 0719038963. That's the golden number, 0719038963, the golden number to get in touch with us. A lot has been happening, but I have to bring you up to speed. First of all, today we want to celebrate all the great men and women who've put their lives on hold, not even on hold, continually in service to make sure that a doctor is made, a lawyer is made, a businessman or woman is made, a very ambitious individual is made within the society. And I'm taking this moment to actually celebrate the men and women who taught us, even when we could not speak clearly, those that listened to us, even when we did not have comprehension. But today, we are who we are because of our teachers. Ai, walimu wa tunawasalimia kabisa na tunawacelebrate kabisa. You know, teachers are amazing, right? And today we actually take this chance to actually celebrate the teachers and make sure that we get to understand that. But we want to also highlight the TSC revealing plans to review promotion guidelines for teachers. So walimu wanaweza kuwa getting to read the rules that are going to guide them into the next path of their journey. So as we celebrate with them, new career pathways are being created. So thousands of teachers could actually get new avenues to advance in the profession as the employer reviews the career progression guidelines. The review seeks to allow educators to rise to the highest levels of the profession without taking up administrative positions. That is according to the TSC, that says it is finalizing the review amid concerns from tutors who have remained in the same job group for years and others serving in acting administrative positions without clear pathways to substantive promotion. So kuna walimu wameka the same mnafahamu understand kitu moja kwanza walimu wote si eti wako same in terms of how they are grouped. There's different groups and levels, and then so as you get in unaendelea kupanda kwa hiyo job group yako, so you actually go on to the next level. So some teachers had raised a concern that they've stayed in the same job group for years, but now the TSC has given guidelines on the same, that they're going to make sure that the teachers go on to the next level. Also on other news, you can actually grab yourself a Daily Nation. And of course, page 4 will give you the details of what's really going down. And tulikuwa tunafikiria ni Linda Mwananchi that's going to be registered as a party because that name was reserved. But then it seems that Nairobi Senator Edwin Sifuna yesterday unveiled the Equitable Party. That is on page 4 of the Daily Nation. The Equitable Party as its political vehicle for the 2027 presidential contest. And of course, the move ends months of uncertainty over the party that he would use after his efforts to register the Linda Mwananchi Party ran into legal and regulatory hurdles. So mambo ni mengi yamekuwa pale, but Sifuna finally has a vehicle that's actually going to help him get to that desired position, that is the president of this country, the Equitable Party. Mambo ni mengi mda mchache. Claudia, I don't know what you have to say about that. The Equitable Party.
1: I don't have a problem with it. I think it's a beautiful name, and we really thought it was going to be Linda Mwananchi, but why is everyone suddenly having a party? Kila mtu anataka kuingia na party yake. Wanataka something that they own. But aren't we having too many political parties?
0: That's a good question, and I think it's a good starter for a conversation. The Equitable Party, kumeona kuna party ingine ya Babu Owino, Mwananchi Party, Ndende Nyoro pia chama, juzi alifungua chama.
1: See the People's Party.
0: The People's Party. Alafu kuna zingine nyingi. So there is legacy parties that have been in existence for, say, over 10, 20 years. And then there's those that are here, and for me to just the other day kama ya Sifuna. I don't know what you have to say about that, but you can be the one to use the hashtag Vibe Shift on Nation FM to tell us kwani kila mtu akona party.
1: Kwani kila mtu akona party.
0: I'm so happy. I'm so happy.

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1: Life is a gift. It is a precious gift. And I'm praying that as we're here closer to the end of 2026, child of God, that you're going to finish strong. That whatever it is that has been coming at you, that the Lord is going to meet you right there. That you're still going to bear good fruit at the end of this year when you sit down.
0: Turn it up, lift him up, and let the Spirit move.
1: A testimony is an opportunity to declare the faithfulness of God. It is an opportunity to encourage a fellow brother and sister. Come and hear. That is how we are supposed to do it. You invite others and just tell them, you know, let me tell you what God has done for me. What he's done for my very soul. Child of God, would we testify?
0: Praise Break Reloaded. Sundays from 6 a.m. to 10 a.m. only on Nation FM.

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0: song, the beautiful voice of Ilania and We Are Nubia. 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
1: your vibe.
0: And of course, you're chilling with me, most bankable host brand, Aseli.
1: Claudia
0: Naisabu. Nakwambia kwanza hata nimesikia sijui Malcolm alisema nini hapa.
1: Over the weekend.
0: Nimesikia sauti yake iko hapa.
1: Brian, na kwanza watu wapige simu. Wakipiga simu, tunafungulia line sasa hivi.
0: Yes.
1: Wapige simu, wapite na mbogi yao.
0: Yes.
1: Awatusalimie, alafu watuambie their comments on this matter.
0: The number is 0719-038-963.
1: Kabla tusikie kinye Malcolm alisema, do you know that saizi people are quite keen on doing paternity tests?
0: Yes.
1: For their kids.
0: Kwa wengi wao wenye wajui paternity test ni nini, ni DNA test.
1: Yes, ndio ujue kama wewe ndio
0: baba wa mtoto.
1: Bas. So for this paternity test,
0: yes,
1: watu wamekuwa kiexposiana, and recently one social media user who goes by the name of Sigi alikuja akapigia, alifanya paternity test, akapigia baby mama, akamwambia it says negative. Akaniambia nimekutumia results.
0: Yeah.
1: In between that conversation, it reads that the child he's been taking care of for 12 years, assuming
0: is not
1: ni mtoto wake.
0: Si mtoto wake?
1: So social media reacted, and Malcolm akaingia pale akachukua video and Malcolm akasema wanawake ambao wana claim that huyu ni baba ya mtoto na si baba ya mtoto, kitu inafaa kufanyika.
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1: Akaengumu.
0: Yeah.
1: Sikiza. Malcolm anasema there should be punishment for women who falsely claim that this is the father of the child na si ukweli. What do you think that should look like? Ukifanya paternity test upate mtoto si wako, what is your next step? Call us tuambie. 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
0: Hello. 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
0: What's your big advice to Sigi, because amefanya DNA test after 12 years akagundua kumbe yule msichana alikuwa na raise si mtoto wake bana?
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0: 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I think most of the guys are saying it's okay to take care of the kid. Call us right now, 0719038963. I don't know, man.
1: As a man.
0: I don't know. Nation FM, hello.
5: Good morning.
0: Good morning, darling. How are you?
5: I'm good. How are you?
0: Tuko salama. 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
5: Nyabera, don't mind my voice.
0: Hey, Nyabera, you have a good morning voice, bwana.
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0: 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Wanafaa kufanya nini?
5: Let's put it this way. I put to reverse kidogo.
0: Yes.
5: Let's say it was Siki who had a child with another woman. Then this woman found out. She would still be expected to raise the child, right?
0: Of course.
5: But now since it's Siki who found out that through a DNA that the baby isn't his, care of that child.
0: Do you think he should continue?
5: Yes, he should.
0: Why?
5: Because it's not always the women who are supposed to be taking care of kids that are not theirs. Even men can do it. They've been doing it for the last 12 years.
0: So aendelee tu.
5: Aendelee, ni nini anakasirika na amekuwa sipendo mtoto kutoka day one?
0: Nakasirika, hasira ni ya nini?
5: When Malcolm alongi, it was just funny, but he should just take care of the child. You amekuwa hapo for the child, and they've bonded.
0: You know, nothing happens to women. Who have allowed men to raise kids na wanajua vizuri si watoto wao. Nothing happens to them.
5: So nothing will happen to Siggy too. He won't die.
1: Nyabera kona hasira.
0: Nyabera.
5: Kina hasira. I'm saying. Nasema hivi. Women do the same thing every time. But now since it's Siggy amefanya DNA sasa. Men are out, na mashoka wanataka kutukatakata juu tumesema Siggy should just raise that child. Siki atufai kukashirika.
1: Umesema pamoja na hali yako na usonge tu na uchungu mtoto.
5: He won't die, bwana. Let him breathe in and breathe out, alafu aendelee.
0: Claudia Naisabu.
1: Ni mbaya.
0: Umesikia vile kuna trust issues.
1: Nimesikia.
0: Men and women cannot just sit together and agree on something.
1: Whatever the man finds or whatever they think of doing, it's justified. Because that's a lot of betrayal.
0: I don't know what I
1: would
0: do.
1: That's betrayal, Pro Max. Betrayal in the city.
0: I don't know what I would do, but 12 years, the attachment that we have, I don't think I'll stop taking care of the kid.
1: Yekwambia pesa yote nimetumia 12 years.
0: Unafaa kupiga refund.
1: Rudisha.
0: Refund ya 12 years.
1: Nipeleka kotini, acha hata mimi nikupeleke kotini.
0: Kuna trust issues. I don't know what's going to happen to Siggy, but he has to make the decision by himself. What would you do in such a case? Charisma, Ben Soul, trust issues.

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And the journey starts way back before we get to Black Perch. 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And here's the question. Are you going to watch the videos the next day or be in them? Because this isn't a night you hear about. It's the night you have to experience. Road to Meru. 10th of October. 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

0: You gotta love it to see how Sisi How Pepeta, Arrow Boy, right here on Nation FM. And of course, we're just cruising nicely, a little bit of over 10 minutes to the top of the hour. But we want to make sure that you get to interact with us even more, that you're going to get all these amazing tracks, mostly Kenyan music and of course Afro music, as we continue with the best show in Africa. You're chilling with me, most bankable host, Brian Aseli.
1: Claudia Naisabwa. And kuna kitu wacha nikuambia wa Kenya wanapendanga. Na niku unite.
0: Yes.
1: Unite for a cause.
0: Yes.
1: Now, there is a story that has been making the rounds last week, and this prompted something to happen in Buruburu yesterday. So this story is of a lady called Jahenda. She was being bullied by her peers, and I think we'll call a washroom. Yeah, because it looks like it was like a washroom. So wakam bully, she looked very, very scared.
0: Yeah,
1: and that video is recorded and shared by one of the girls, one of the bullies,
0: who was actually laughing.
1: Akicheka
0: vehemently.
1: So in the video again, now this Jahenda lady, and everyone was like, justice for Jahenda, because that video by there is heartbreaking. Yeah, I can't even believe we're bullying in 2026.
0: Yeah.
1: So now this,
0: and it's not high school kids.
1: Yes. What wakasalimia this young girls on social media, waliwapata on social media wakawasalimia, and I don't know where this story came from, that now the main bully, she had maroon hair, I just don't know her name, I can't remember her name.
0: Yeah.
1: The main bully ni mtoto wa pastor. Kuna karuma ilianza hivyo.
0: Yeah.
1: Kenyans wakasema, ati mtoto wa nani?
0: Pastor
1: mgani? Alikuwa wapi? Kenyans wakasema wanende yo kanisa. It's a kanisa that's in Buruburu. So apparently it turns out it was fake news, because the pastor anasema watoto wake ni wakubwa.
0: Yeah.
1: Like,
0: the pastor of that church,
1: The pastor of that church is more attracting to Wakubo. Like, he doesn't have any young kids.
0: Yeah, and apparently he also said that the parents' church in the same, they're part of the congregants in that church. And that's why maybe people just made a mistake. Maybe if you want to tell pastor daddy, and then maybe some people can make mistake wakasema hivyo. But they still patched at, you know,
1: Wakenya waliamka, wakenda Buruburu, walisema theme ni tights na crop top. Imagine you enda kanisa na tights na crop top. Wameenda, wamepanda mapikipiki. There was a bit of a protest. And guys, there was a lot. There was a lot happening at that church. Then, of course, there were claims that plain-clothed police walikuwa wamekuja.
0: Yeah.
1: Wakachukua watu wakapelekwa.
0: Two young men were arrested yesterday.
1: We are still waiting to see how that is going. But it's good that Kenyans are rallying behind Jahenda and saying no to bullying. That's a great cause. My problem is in how we decide to execute this, if we're protesting something. Guys, when did we start going to churches to protest?
0: No, let me tell you.
1: Over fake news. Why do we, like, there are things, if it's verified information, so when it comes to Kalianza, a story on the internet, spread like wildfire, and two men that naza kusumbua tu kanisani.
0: Okay, so one thing that was not fake is the bullying. The bullying was there.
1: Yes.
0: Another thing, justice for Jahenda, because she was being choked and pushed around by bullies. Uliko nulize majina za watu, Nicole and Vania, or Vania, and others who actually forced her to jog and run in a place, threatening to allegedly choking her. And of course, so public outrage ni wasi wameenda sasa kwa streets, wanasema lazima umde matapata justice. Now, there was responses from Riara University, confirmed that some of the individuals in that video are actually students, and they strongly condemned the the off-campus action and launching an internal review. One thing I agree is the girl was not bullied in church.
1: Yeah.
0: So there's no reason for us to go to that church.
1: Kama tunakuanga tu tuko idol kidogo, sometimes tunataka tu kupiga kelele.
0: No. Kelele ya watu iko valid.
1: Hii
0: huwezi sema tuko idol ama tuko nini. We want justice for Jahenda.
1: We want justice.
0: So whether we are busy or
1: over
0: idol.
1: Fake news.
0: No.
1: Okay, no.
0: The bullying is not fake.
1: Of course the bullying is not fake.
0: Yeah.
1: But I'm saying going to church over fake news before verifying it is my concern.
0: That is a concern. But point is, were we heard or not?
1: We were heard.
0: One of my philosophy teachers told me that you will be heard by hook or crook. So whether we choose to institutionalize and go like tutamsu, tuchukua binamba, to make sure that amekuwa arrested, that is one way of dealing with it. But sometimes we need to make noise. Go to the streets and make noise. Because that's the only language this whole country listens to. Now we have a hashtag trending.
1: justice for Jahenda.
0: Exactly.
1: Yeah, and also let's say no to bullying. Mm-hmm. And for the ladies, I really hope they get what's coming.
0: Mm-hmm.
1: Yeah, I hope that justice is served. I've seen they've made apologies on the internet. It's okay, nisawa, but you have to face the consequences of your actions.
0: Hapo sawa kabisa. We're going to cruise on to the next hour, but tunataka responses zenyu. Ukipale mtandaoni, use the hashtag VibeShift on Nation FM. Tunataka kusikia, what do you have to say about hashtag justice for Jahenda? For now, the police were involved in this case, so might as well play your song called Police by Keys Daniel, Angelique Kidjo, and Johnny Drill.

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0: Beautiful One by Onyach Pala, one half of Watendawili. And of course, you're going to love everything that's going on. It's the second hour, the best show in Africa. Good morning, my neighbors.
1: Good morning.
0: I am Mark Register, 0719038963. You could be listening to us from Nairobi, 96.3, 101.5 in Mombasa, 102.1 in Kisumu, 102.7 LD, 93.9 in Meru, and of course, 97.7 ukiwa pale Nakuru, 104.9 Kamoko Nyeri. And of course, right now, there is something that happened during the weekend, and I was, you know, quite touched by it.
1: Kabla tu tupati hiyo story, lazima tupite na watu ambao wanatusikiza. 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
0: Ngome ya kihindi? 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
1: Tumesha waicheza ngome ya kihindi.
0: Wee, unatujua sisi ni ya kina nani? Aya, Claude, if you roll over to page 2 of the Daily Nation, you can actually go on to Daily Nation on Instagram. Utapata kwamba kulikuwa na a crush, road crush, okay? And of course, so many people lost their lives. Walikuwa metoka pilgrimage. And 17, actually the death toll has risen to 20. And at 3 p.m., last Friday, Father Patrick Maingi stood at the St. Matthias Mulumba Catholic Church in Mikindani, praying for 17 pilgrims who are about to leave for Subukia, Nakuru County, for the National Prayer Day. Now, the pilgrims were excited about the journey. For some, it was good, and it was going to be their first visit to Subukia Shrine, but others were actually making an annual pilgrimage, and they had looked forward to actually for a good number of weeks. So Father Maingi watched as all his parishioners, you know, boarded two vans, and then they began their journey. Unknown to them, that would be the last journey for the 17 parishioners. And it's quite sad. So hours after they set out, the journey ended tragically at Salama along the Nairobi-Mombasa highway, about 396 kilometers from Mombasa. A good friend of mine called CD Tuva lost a colleague. And it was a woman who's in her mid-40s. And it's quite sad that she lost her life in this. Some lost their cousins, some lost their mothers, others lost their, you know, congregants. But we lost as a community. Over 20 people were involved in the crash, actually died in the crash, adding the 17 pilgrims, and of course, three others who passed on in that road carnage. So it's quite sad to actually see things like that happen. And poleni sana kwa Katoliki wenzetu and the families that have been affected. The good thing is that the county of Mombasa imesema itaweza kuchukua responsibility for bei ya vitu kama zile za morgue and some of the things that they need to take care of. But we say pole sana. That is a road carnage that we did not foresee. And of course, it involves 17 from the same church.
1: Yeah, our prayers and hugs go out to the families as well. On that matter, we'll keep giving you highlights on what is, of course, on the Daily Nation and what is on the papers as we continue in every hour. But right about now, we also want to invite you to call us on 0719-038-963. Ukitupigia rada, swali tunauliza ni gani?
0: Swali ni simple sana. There's a proposal by one of the MPs that walimu hawafai kukua na kitu inaitwa side hustle. Because they need to concentrate on teaching. Okay? Now, with that said, if this thing goes through, hii proposal ikienda through, inamaanisha walimu hawatakuwa na vitu kama maduka, hawatakuwa na boda on the side, hawezi kuwa na ati uko na gari yako hapo sijui kwa barabara. And so we are asking you, should teachers be banned from having side hustles?
1: Should teachers be banned from having side hustles? Call us when you hear our voices next and I'll tuambie your comments.

0: 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And the journey starts way back before we get to Black Perch. 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And here's the question. Are you going to watch the videos the next day or be in them? Because this isn't a night you hear about, it's the night you have to experience. 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
1: 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This was suggested by one of the MPs, ni MP Kikuyu Eshongwa.
0: Hey,
1: okay? 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
0: mm-hmm.
1: call us right now tuambie, should they ban, if this thing itapitishwa inamaanisha kutakuwa na ban, mm-hmm. what do you think about banning side hustles for teachers? 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
0: Mr. Jaka Black.
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1: So wanasema ndio wa concentrate on teaching.
2: Ah, come on my friend.
1: Hey.
2: We're talking about someone who's been saying this. We're talking about a professional here.
1: Yeah.
2: So sasa kwa mbele utafanyaje kuconcentrate?
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1: Doors.
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1: 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Umesikia Claudia?
0: Uh-huh.
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0: Uh-huh.
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1: And then maybe just maybe atakubali hiyo story. 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
0: mm-hmm.
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1: Aki, siwadanganyi.
0: Na ako very committed kuka shuleni.
1: You guys are not serious at all, at all.
0: Anyway, call us when you hear our voices next. 0719038963. I'm yet to hear someone who says they support that bill that Ishungwe is proposing.
1: Ah, yeah.

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1: Cristiano Ronaldo, I absolutely lost respect. Not all of it, because whatever he has achieved in the game is incredible. But the team comes before your ambition.
0: From football and rugby to athletics, basketball, motorsport, and everything making the headlines across the world of sport.
1: The Kenyan champions defended their title for the second time running, and now they have been crowned Kenyan champions for 3 straight years. Nairobi City Thunder.
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0: Ole, ole. The only Maasai song doing great. King Maddie and Benson.
1: You will not insult my king while I'm here.
0: Ole.
1: You shall not be allowed to do that. No, no, no, Brian.
0: Ole supat.
1: Ole supat
0: na manchanini.
1: Nzuri.
0: Hey, ole supat.
1: You don't say ole supat.
0: You are
1: a say oh, supat means
0: supat.
1: Yeah,
0: I'm supat.
1: We're not doing that here.
0: Double entendre, fam. 0719038963 tupigie simu sasa hivi. Kuna wale wanasema, hapana, mwalimu afai kuwa na side hustle hata kidogo. Ndio concentrate on kufunza. Wengi wengi wanakuja hapa hivi comment section wametupatia comments mingi sana on the question of the day. Excuse me, naitanga rada. Should teachers be allowed to have side hustles?
1: Call us right now on 0719038963. There's a bill that's being proposed for them to be banned from having side hustles so that they can solely focus on teaching.
0: Yani mwalimu wako na duka yake pale.
1: Na maswali kadhaa.
0: Na mwalimu wako na sijui boda pale amepeana iko inafanya kazi mchana. Well, look at the kind of money that they receive. Do you think that side hustles ni kitu wanafaa kukua nayo? Let's hear what you have to say. 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
0: Hello.
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2: Kama mwalimu pia kuwe na side hustle tu. 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
2: Kuna weekend pia waendi shule. 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
0: Na umesema imeanza kukuwa normal kila mtu kukuwa na side hustle.
2: Hiyo iko sawa. Wagwan.
0: I love the confidence and of course in how he's saying. Weekends saa zingine walimu waendi shule. Not unless you're on duty, maybe your teacher on duty, it's a boarding school na umepatiwa kazi pale, unafaa kukua shuleni. But other than that, most of the people are actually saying exactly that. Sijui kama kwa comment section watu unasema vipi?
1: Brian, hapa kwa comments, kuna mtu amekuja akatuambia, anaitwa jina yake ni Law and Kenneth, not teachers only, every profession. Yeah, anasema, si walimu peke yake wanyimwe side hustle, as long as you are a professional in something, you should not be having a side hustle. That's a very interesting way.
0: Of seeing it, right?
1: Of seeing it. Why are we banning people from making more money in a world where things, the prices are going up, in a world where things are becoming expensive, ultimately shida za economy kila siku. Yeah. Why do you want to be that person? Haya. Nyabera amekuja kusema, si hata walimu peke. Anybody in Kenya earning a salary should be allowed to have a side hustle. The way we are being taxed is draining. Alafu mkataze mtu kuwa na side hustle.
0: Yeah.
1: Kwani wanataka watu waishi aje? Leo nakasirika, but good morning, my neighbors.
0: Good morning.
1: Akatusalimia pale. Baba Dix anasema, kasana Mwiki co-represented. Asma, yes, of course. Teachers are human beings and also have bills to pay and children to bring up. Sioni vile watasema walimu wasiwe na side hustle, yet everyone trying to bring up that lame motion about teachers that he or she went to school with and where they are now because of them. Hiyo itakuwa ni kama kuwafanya slaves and it's not constitutional.
0: Haya, wacha tusikie watu watasemaje. Mr. Dalton, 0719038963. Now, there's a big complaint that the teachers have divided focus and energy.
1: Really? Yani,
0: ngoja kidogo. Wanasema kuna wale walimu anaweza miss hata lesson. Of course si mwalimu wa math. Mwalimu wa subjects zingine. Lakini wanasema inafanya anakuwa a little bit tired when teaching. Na inakuwa ni ngumu for the students to have the best of the teachers. Hello. Sauti ya nani?
3: Yes. You guys, this guy.
0: Yes.
3: Yes. Provided they are, the high school is illegal.
0: First of all, tell us your name.
3: My name is Samuel.
0: Uko wapi leo?
3: From Vihiga.
0: From Vihiga. What do you think about this teachers having a side hustle?
3: Side hustle, provided it is illegal. Yes, they should have a side hustle because there are the people too. They need so very much money.
0: Yeah, they need very much money.
3: Yes.
0: I agree with you. The teachers need what?
1: Very much money.
0: If they don't have very much money.
1: Yes.
0: Provided it's not illegal.
1: Yes.
0: I.
1: Wako na side hustle.
0: Nation FM, hello.
4: Hey.
1: Yes. Hello.
4: Mko viti?
1: Kabisa. Sauti ya nani?
4: Yeah, Submarine.
0: Submarine, how are you?
4: I'm fine.
0: Umesikia tarehe 10 tukomeru?
4: Ni focus na hii.
0: Tuambie.
4: Hii story ya kwangu ni very personal.
0: Why? Are you a teacher?
4: nilisomea shule walimu wa English alikuwa na kosho mu.
0: Okay.
4: So yeye ndiye alikuwa na supply groceries kwa nini?
0: Kwa shule.
4: Shule.
0: Mm-hmm.
4: So kukiwa na shortage alikuwa anawacha shule anaenda kutafuta.
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0: 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Hebu niambie hiyo point.
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4: Bora anakula na headmaster.
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1: Na
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0: Mhm. 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Yo.
1: Brian, I get his point of view, but he was a very disciplined student, basi. No, for us, we used to be very happy when
0: Mwalimu
1: teachers missed classes. 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
0: You are a bad girl.
1: I was a terrible student.
0: Clearly. Yo. Ties on to Jukes. Stone boy.
5: Stone boy.

0: Meru on Grounded, we want you to come, all of you, because Futa imerudi, season itakuwa na kafiti kabisa. Some of the biggest teams are going to be playing on that day. Get to find out which teams are going to be playing, and of course we want to make sure that umekuwa on ground na sisi. Wamesema ground, tunenda club inaitwa?
1: Inakoja hapa, niko na details. Black Patch. Bye.

0: So mesema tutakuwa pale tuna come through to black. 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And not only that, also get to interact with us and we just on one, face to face. Wasikia from the horse's mouth what Nation FM is all about.
1: And be grateful watu wa Meru metuitisha, mesema mepige request for a long time. And this time round we've honored your invitation to tutakuwa pale ground. So party with

0: that's being proposed. There is someone up and asema, and I to a Festus Mwangetsmas to five. I know of teachers who are musicians, exotic dancers. Without that, no, I live exotic dancers.
1: What?
0: And without that side hustle, they will live on strike and stress will be on the government

0: 25. Mm-hmm. Now earn 26,225.
1: Okay.
0: So imagine uyo mwalimu wako Nairobi. Mm-hmm. Na maybe hakuna sedan. And then kuna primary school teacher 1 and secondary school 3, that is grade C1. Mm-hmm. They earn 32,423 to around 41,000. Mm-hmm. Structure that took effect 1st July. Mm-hmm. Range from about 38,000 to 105,000. Mm-hmm. Depending.

0: on grade and salary point. Mm-hmm. So where you're going to actually have promotions via topic. Na kuna wale wana receive a good amount of money. Allowances add a lot. This includes house, hardship, commuter allowance. Commuter allowance, for example, it come a 4,000 for B5 na C1 and up to 16,000 for D5. Mm-hmm. House allowance varies from grade and location. Mm-hmm. Kuna wale wanakuwa na teacher's quarters. Ukiwa na teacher's quarters, it means that at least they sometimes live in the areas for free or an amount of money so that they can actually maintain. Mm-hmm. But walimu pia ni binadamu, wako na watoto, wako na dreams zao za kuadvance. One of my very good teachers was very good at ICT. Mm-hmm. And they didn't even stay in that job for a very long time. Mm-hmm. They became teachers, one of the best teachers. They advanced, wakapata masters, waka move. Kidogo kidogo, they started teaching at a university. Kidogo kidogo, they moved completely outside the country.
1: Wow.
0: Like my art teacher, for example, is teaching art in China.
1: Aye.
0: Yes. Mr. Bandi. Yeah, he taught me art. And he kept on saying, yo, you know, I'm not going to be here for a long time.
1: Mm.
0: And he taught. He became a senior teacher at a very early age. Akasonga kidogo kidogo na muona. The son now plays professional football internationally. And you know, teachers have dreams and they're human beings. Mm-hmm. Now, Nanikama, that was a selfish point of order from the, you know, MP. Kukuja kusema ti walimu wafai kuwa na side hustles. I mean, you're a human being. You should not only revolve around teaching.
1: Exactly. Whatever. Ata ukiamua kuwa exotic dancer.
0: So long as uifanyi kwa masaya class.
1: Na so long as si wanafunzi wako.
0: Exactly.
1: Exactly.
0: Yeah, I love it.
1: It doesn't affect anything.
0: Yeah.
1: So, walimu wabaki na side hustle yao, well said. And with that, we close on this rada, the conversation we've been having.
0: Yeah.
1: Go on to the next hour. Na hii hour, mtakuwa na stories motomoto all the way. Mm-hmm. Na pia, at 12:30, you get a chance to cook for us. So send us a WhatsApp voice note on 0758-4530. But the conversation doesn't end here. Mm-hmm. It continues still on our social media pages at Nation FM KE.

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0: Name of the song is
1: Your Body. 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But it's gonna nyinyi for 2 more hours. Mm. But in this hour, we'll be giving you stories. 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
0: And we'd like you to react on the same 0719038963. Afternoon sahim tuangu. And of course, we want you to be a part of the family. Thank you to everyone who's joined in. A big shout out to everyone. We're just about to mention some names. 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
1: kabisa pia sana, sana pia anakuanga msee wa kaba anatusikizanga.
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1: Mike Mdela anasema ako ndani pia. Namuona Diana pia anasema ako ndani. MC Masala anasema I'm amazing, locked here at Koma Rock, tell Cloudy the weather is cloudy here. Abdikadir Abdana anasema here at Koma Rock I'm locked in as usual. Mama Kefli ama anasema ametusalimia pale. Kisanga Majanga kutoka Hadija. Ako locked in Anthony Antoa Mwiga Massive.
0: Apo sawa kabisa. We really appreciate you for everything right now. Maybe a highlight for those who are joining us right now. We often do highlights on the first, the first time you get to hear from us.
1: Every hour.
0: Yes, yes, yes. So tunaangalia some of the stories that are making the headlines right now. Na kuna vitu mingi zinafanyika. Though right now we just want to give a celebration. Maybe you've had the news or maybe you've not had the news. Tunataka celebrate vijana wetu ambao wamefanya kitu pale. Shujaz. Sijui kama mnawajua.
1: Yes.
0: Shujaz, mnakumbuka jana wamefanya kitu fulani. And they've actually taken us to the highest level of, life.
1: Rugby.
0: Watu wa rugby wako wapi?
1: Mimi niko hapa.
0: Watu wa Shujaz, they were able to shine big and they were crowned Africa 7 Series champions after the 15-12 victory over Madagascar in Mauritius. We have to celebrate our boys because they've done us proud. And of course, solidifying their grace, solidifying their crown on the title that we had just during the weekend. 7 Series championship. And you're going to fanyika pale Mauritius. And we want to say a big congratulations to them.
1: Yeah, congratulations to them. Also, a big shout out to all the Kenyans who are representing us in sports. They're doing quite well. Kenya is really a sporting nation. People used to say a running nation only, but right now we're thriving in all areas. So we're going to come back, get into the music, come back with more stories. Tusikize Rigiji alisemaje kabla tuwapikie pale lunchbox. Call us. Ukitusikia tena.

0: too.
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0: toast. A big appreciation and my gratitude is a must. Coffee, playing right here on the best station there is. When it comes to great music and great conversations, we are number one. And of course, we are all about your voice, your vibe, with me, most bankable host, Brian Aseli.
1: Claudia Naisabwa. Mm-hmm. We have an update for you just right now on Nation.
0: Wanasema one in five affordable houses mm-hmm. are meant for teachers. That is according to President William Ruto, who says one in every five homes under the affordable housing program has been reserved for teachers, with mm-hmm. tutors allowed to pay through check-off and a deal signed with TSC. And mm-hmm. I think that's a good thing. Tumekuwa tukiongelea tu walimu sahi. Wacha tuwapigie makofi. One in every five houses. That's good. Zingine zipewe polisi tafadhali. But I'm not complaining, not to take away anything from what the teachers are receiving. It's a new deal between Gava and TSC, which is both governments or mm-hmm. government agencies. President William Ruto amesema that one in every five homes under the affordable housing program has been reserved for teachers.
1: Mm-hmm.
0: Yes.
1: Now on to other stories. Mm-hmm. For example, kuna kitu na nikasirisha sana kuhusu waskari wengine ambao hawana... Yani hawana utu.
0: Mm.
1: They're not humane. So now, there's a story here that's been making rounds over the weekend
0: mm-hmm.
1: of a pregnant woman and her unborn baby being thrown out of a moving police vehicle.
0: Yeah.
1: Story ni hivi. The deceased is called Catherine Mwende. Naye na bwana yake Anthony walikuwa wame ask for a lift from the two police officers wakiwa Mugamba Shura Village.
0: Mm.
1: So... the husband, who's the survivor of this, anasema waliambua walipe thao moja kabla waingie kwa hiyo gari ya police.
0: Mm-hmm.
1: Ini lift kwa police vehicle that they've requested.
0: Yeah.
1: Now, they didn't have that money. So, akasema, after kumwambia, hey, manze, awana hiyo pesa,
0: mm-hmm.
1: argument ikaanza katikati yao. Next thing you know, he's alleging that the police officers pushed the couple out of the moving vehicle. Na Mwende was pregnant and she died at the scene. Well, now the husband, who's the survivor, Muturi, Ali suffered hand and leg injuries like in a hosi, and he was later discharged. So this is, we've lost a mother and an unborn baby
0: mm-hmm.
1: to carelessness and over 1,000 Kenya shillings. 1,000 bob.
0: And first of all...
1: Nani lift? Mtu akitishanga lift. 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Ama angepanda boda boda. Walitisha lift. This is a pregnant couple. Now, the husband has lost the wife and the unborn child.
0: It makes what no happens? Sense. It makes no sense. Where it stands, officers from Wanguru Police Station are under investigation and the Inspector General has told the DCI to speed up the probe. Of course, kulikuwa na angry residents who blocked the road and chased away a police vehicle sent to collect the body, and the two officers are still being sought. It wasn't confirmed whether IPOA... The police oversight body has taken over the case. But it's quite sad to see something like that happen. And especially in a free country, you know, mm-hmm. Kenya inajulikana kuenjoy kitu inaitwa democracy.
1: Mm-hmm.
0: But it's quite sad to see something like that happen. Sasa.
1: Brian.
0: Yes.
1: It is very sad.
0: It is very sad. All right, right now we're going to move on to the next one. But go and we say pole sana to the family, first of all, for the loss of their lives. And apart from that, also injured, a person who was injured in the process. Thank you so much to the residents for picking up responsibility.
1: Mm-hmm.
0: And police, shame on you for actually being the ones making citizens lose their lives. Utumishi kwa wote, si uwaji kwa wote. It's not supposed to be like that. Losing lives in the hands of the police is quite careless. The next time you get to hear from us, we're going to be cooking mm-hmm. on Lunchbox. But for now,

0: Praise Break Reloaded.
1: Life is a gift. It is a precious gift. And I'm praying that as we're here closer to the end of 2026, child of God, that you're going to finish strong. That whatever it is that has been coming at you, that the Lord is going to meet you right there. That you're still going to bear good fruit at the end of this year when you sit down.
0: Turn it up, lift him up, and let the Spirit move.
1: A testimony is an opportunity to declare the faithfulness of God. It is an opportunity to encourage a fellow brother and sister. Come and hear. Come and hear. That is how we are supposed to do it. You invite others and just tell them, you know, let me tell you what God has done for me. What he's done for my very soul. Child of God, would we testify?
0: Praise Break Reloaded. Sundays from 6 a.m. to 10 a.m. only on Nation FM. 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And here's the question. Are you going to watch the videos the next day or be in them? Because this isn't a night you hear about, it's the night you have to experience. 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
2: Chaka Black. Chaka Black kutoka Kisumu. 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
0: And just like that, the plates are full and the flavors are unforgettable. 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

0: What more can you say when you have a beautiful woman by your side? Good Woman is the name of the song. Romain Vago taking us exactly where we need to be, a place where you find love. Hashtag Vibe Shift on Nation FM it is. But these two parties that are not able to find love amongst each other.
1: The government and the opposition.
0: And of course, once upon a time, they campaigned together. Mm-hmm. They were in a good mood. Eh? Walikuwa naishi tu vizuri. Walikuwa na vambaka taizi na fanana. Mm-hmm. Kila kitu kenda vizuri, waka ascend into power. One of them was the president, the other one was the deputy. They had a big rift and a fallout, and it was public. And it seems that there's a lot that needs to be said by Gachagua, because he's on his American tour, trying to make sure that he gets to consolidate a big voting bloc from the diaspora. So a lot has been said, but he has given very serious accusations. Na nataka mtupigie simu 0719038963 mtuchapie tujue exactly vile mna feel juu ya story. Wacha niicheze msikie kile anasema alafu turudi. We want you to react on the same. Chukua simu 0719038963.
2: This guy is stuck. The wound around him is crumbling. His people are in panic. Some are saying, since things are so bad, let us look for dead people to vote for him. You heard that one?
3: Yes.
2: A fellow called Hassan Omar. Some other fellow called Duale is saying, let us look for people from Somalia. Another fellow called Pukose is saying, let's get people from Uganda. I'm sorry, it cannot work. One, no foreigner will vote in Kenya. I want to give you an undertaking. We shall mobilize our voters. They know each other. There is no Ugandan who will vote in Kenya. There is no anybody from Somalia who will vote in Kenya. And for sure, no dead people will vote.
0: You see, that's a vile accusation. But unajua,
1: some things were said by some of those members that he mentioned.
0: Yeah, it's true. Eden Duale, CS Health, alisema watatoa watu Somalia wakuja vote Kenya. Nani,
1: can I just say, continue?
0: Kuna yule alisema wata consolidate vote. Kama mko hai ama mmekufa, wana make sure mmevote. That is the SG for UDA,
1: yeah.
0: Which is the, you know, the leading party or the party that is in power today. So kuna vitu mobs imesema pale, but we want to hear from you and get to tell us, mko na imani kwamba Rigiji has the ability to make sure that election ikapigwa next year. Hakutakuwa na mtu kutoka nje ya nchi atakuja apige kura. And then how are we going to verify?
1: Also, yes, how are we going to be able to verify? That's the work of IEBC to verify the voters. So unless IEBC cheze chafu ama cheze mbaya.
0: Aya.
1: Brian, some of these things are just said in a light moment. Sometimes we don't, like, you know, the way we take everything, like,
0: seriously.
1: Sometimes I think what una semanga tu is to, like, in the life. Because how is a foreigner going to vote in Kenya? At least according to our constitution. How do you think a foreigner is going to be able to vote in Kenya? May I want you to tell us, na nataka utupigie simu sasa hivi, 0719038963. Utuambie, do you think that this was said as jokes?
0: On a light note, I'm serious.
1: Serious. And should we actually be worried about the legitimacy of the voters? Yeah, of the voters and the votes for, of course, 2027. Call us to ambie, hii maneno ya Rigathi Gachagua. What do you think of it?
0: Haya, na unajua ni watu wengi wamekuwa kisema hivyo. So how are you going to clarify it? It's crazy, but we want you to talk to us. 0719038963. Tuongeleshe sasa hivi. Do you think that it was on a light note, ama it's actually serious that it's bound to happen? And do you have full trust in IEBC to make sure that no foreign national actually gets to vote? You remember ile time yenye wa Burundi walikuwa meletiwa noma? When President alitoa statement, and of course the people of Burundi nationals who are living in Kenya, and they did not have a permit to live and work in Kenya, walienda mpaka kwa embassy yao waka spend overnight. And ilikuwa ni ati kuna wale pia walikuwa nasema chini ya maji. That could have been a way of scaring them so that wote waweze kupata nafasi ya kuwa credited as Kenyans. Ndio wakati wa elections, they wouldn't have an option but to vote for whatever person who's going to use that route. Crazy, right?
1: Very crazy.
0: Hi, we're going to give you some music. Tukirudi, tutakuwa na, if there's going to be a comment on hashtag Vibe Shift on Nation FM on the same, you're going to be talking to us as we continue with the best show in Africa. For now.

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1: 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It's a wardrobe where you actually know how to put the pieces together.
0: From skincare secrets to swagger tips, we're serving you the glow goals you didn't know you needed. 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
1: Mm-hmm.
0: Yeah, it has to play the keys.
1: Imeisha kama choir.
0: Yeah.
1: Ndio choir wanakiwanga service.
0: Yes.
1: Hiyo instrumental hiyo.
0: Ah, 0719038963 remains the golden number to get in touch with us. In the next hour we're going to be talking about a bunch of things, but of course ni ongea ikutoke.
1: Yes, ongea ikutoke. Leo tunatoka na Kenya ilifanyika over the weekend. On Saturday the 3rd was National Boyfriends Day.
0: Yes.
1: Eh, hey, kuna mwe kuna Girlfriends Day, pia kuna Boyfriends Day.
0: Yeah.
1: Mulipewa nini ama mulipewa
0: Sasa hata tulijua iko.
1: The hash tones were very loud for me.
0: It was so quiet. Some people even broke up during that weekend.
1: Oh, yeah.
0: You know how someone breaks up with you so that the next day you have nothing to ask?
1: Let me tell you, single people are thriving.
0: What do you mean single people
1: Mali
0: are thriving?
1: Tuko kwa kona yetu.
0: Yeah.
1: Hatuna stress ya birthday ya anyone.
0: Mm-hmm.
1: Hatuna stress ya girlfriend's day. And for a fact, hatuna stress ya boyfriend's
0: and
1: day.
0: And is it true
1: that Valentine's day, hatuna stress.
0: Is it true that single people are getting more gifts than when you're kwa relationship?
1: Ask me, I'll tell you.
0: Hey. See, that's
1: ask
0: why I'm asking.
1: Me, I'll tell you.
0: Claudia.
1: Yes.
0: Is it true that...
1: Yes. Before you
0: y'all
1: even
0: are getting
1: anything,
0: more,
1: yes.
0: More gifts than us.
1: By far.
0: For real? So, watu nyona jaribu kufanya bidding. Kidogo kidogo unamcheza na huyu na huyu mwingine. Ama umchezi. It's just that they want to buy you gifts.
1: The line is long, so ni suitors wengi.
0: Hey.
1: Why block yourself and just have
0: Claudia na Isabo, be careful, you're on radio.
1: Hakuna shida.
0: Ati hakuna shida?
1: Hakuna mtu mwenye mimi ninajali kimapenzi. I don't have love for anyone else but myself apart from
0: Claudia.
1: Mimi Kenya, I'm worried about my friend's birthdays.
0: So you also spend on that day?
1: Yeah, you have to get a gift.
0: What would make you spend on someone?
1: On a man?
0: No, sir.
1: Nothing.
0: See, the amount
1: someone,
0: of violence.
1: Man, nothing.
0: The amount of violence that you fashioned against us, you're crazy.
1: But next hour, watch out, just keep mulipewa ama mulipeana nini. Boyfriend's day nilikuwa Saturday.
0: Ah, yeah.
1: Let's celebrate you.
0: Ah, yeah. Call us 0719038963 for now. If you have a very good looking body, we say that you have body.
1: See.
0: Watu wa chai ya sakumi bado. Chai mnakunywa ni arema. Playing right here on Nation FM.

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0: Sweet symphonic serenade right there, Low J, somebody like you. You gotta love it. Lakini wasichana mnapenda kutuambia kitu sana.
1: Somebody like you.
0: Yani, you have a guy best friend. When you have kunoki kama nonsense.
1: Yeah.
0: They come and tell you, alafu namwambia, aki, babe, mi natamani ngitu mtu kama wewe.
1: Mtu kama wewe. Yeah. We've all said this. Say we're very guilty of that.
0: That guy is actually there because he knows he's next in line.
1: Yeah.
0: Amekuwa na wewe throughout all your breakups.
1: Yeah.
0: But unamwambia, yani, si machali wote wangekuwa tu kama wewe.
1: Mm-hmm.
0: Why do you do that? Unatrangi ku achieve nini? Si lazima unijibu, but uwa mnatrai ku achieve nini?
1: Sometimes you show them that the quality of men you're looking for is right there. Sometimes you also have a crush on that guy.
0: Oh, for real?
1: So that's an indirect way of telling him that you actually have a crush on them.
0: Unamwambia umezuba wewe.
1: Eh, hey, mazee. I want someone like you.
0: Ngombe tu.
1: Someone who offers the

0: himself up. We're like, hey, but let's see you buddy to date, to answer date.
1: Yeah.
0: Shoot and some of the best relationships are from people who started off as friends and been friends for years. Mm-hmm. But then you're away from relationship.
1: You know what I mean? Kamoja kalinitesa.
0: We
1: are friends. We started out really well.
0: I can go pick a character development. No way.
1: I suffered. I got to realize that she keeps the devil's diary.
0: She's as wicked as me.
1: Yes.
0: Or was.
1: No, you, the devil, and her, and the devil's diary, same WhatsApp group.
0: Oh.
1: Siku danganyi? All right, call us right now, 0719038963. That's the golden number to get in touch with us. Masani aongei kutoke. And of course, as soon as you call in, pia una get lucky chance ya kuitisha ngoma unataka kusikia, si ndio? So 0719038963. Haya, tupigie simu sasa hivi.
0: Kabla na tuingie hapo, masalamu ziwafikie watu wote ambao wamekuwa kitusikiza.
1: Yes.
0: And this hour I can see Manuka Tell what Chibuka na sema tuned in out of Kimilili. 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Ben Orina kutoka Kiragi ya Kisii. 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
1: Umesema ongei kutoke unauliza nini? 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
0: yeah, ulipeana ama ulipewa kitu? 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
2: Greetings in the name of the Most High Jah.
1: Rastafari.
0: Captain.
1: Mr. Lamb, how are you doing?
2: Wagwani people.
1: Wagwani brethren.
2: Mukofiti?
0: Yes.
2: Dimunasema aje kwa ongea ikutoke.
1: Boyfriends day ulinuliwa nini?
2: Ati? Kwani ilikuwa?
1: I've been telling Claudia that 3rd October ni siku ya kucelebrate wanaume. Boyfriends.
2: What is that? You said the boyfriends day?
1: Yeah.
2: Si kujua kama ilikuwa mimi.
1: So enda pale nyumbani udaiane deni. What song would you like to listen to?
2: Mi nipige tu Jose moja ni meditate tu nayo.
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1: Yes.
2: Watafutie doba moja.
1: Yes.
2: Inaitwa O Caro.
1: O Caro ya nani?
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1: 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Haya, acha tusikie Nation FM, hello. Mr. Dalton right there. 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
3: Yes,
1: Mr. Lawrence.
3: Hey, yes, how are you?
1: How is Gatanga?
3: Huku nijua tu nakwambia imechoma,
1: eh?
3: Sana bwana.
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3: Hata mimi siku nikapeana.
0: Thank you.
1: Okay.
0: Sasa una complain na she's just returning the favor.
3: Why you want
1: to eat
3: for that?
1: Teat for that,
0: bas.
3: Okay.
0: Ebu, tuambie tukucheze ngoma gani leo, Mr. Lawrence?
3: Yes, it ya Nandi na Jux.
0: Sawa, sweet Nandi by Jux. Nandi and Jux.
1: Aye, so yeah. We're going to find it and play it for you, Nation FM, hello?
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1: 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Okay, kidogo itilafu, Nation FM, hello?
4: Hello. My G.
1: Yes.
4: What's up?
1: Why are you laughing?
4: No, nimeacha mkiongea na mtu mwingine alafu nikaona yangu imechukuliwa. I'm like, oh, okay.
1: Wewe ni member, ebu talk to us, ulibaiwa lini?
4: Aha, lini?
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4: No, squeeze I think they are into jazz. Sijui kwa nini. Yeah.
1: Haya, kuna kitu wa watu wambi.
4: Yeah.
1: Wajua sana wana supportingi team yenye mtu wake yako. 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
4: No, sana wanadanga na ira inakindo. 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
1: Haya, tukucheze gani?
4: Kuna Baby Shark.
0: Yes.
4: Blow Me Kisses.
0: Whichever distance we zirushe.
1: Nataka ni mbali naenda. I have so many calls coming right now. Gentlemen, during Boyfriend's Day, did you receive anything?
0: Okay.
1: Yeah, kabla blow you a kisses. Hmm? Jamani Mkadinali Saboy. Playing right here on Nation FM. The next time you hear our voices, call in.

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1: Cristiano Ronaldo, I absolutely lost respect. Not all of it, because whatever he has achieved in the game is incredible. But the team comes before your ambition.
0: From football and rugby to athletics, basketball, motorsport, and everything making the headlines across the world of sport.
1: The Kenyan champions defended their title for the second time running, and now they have been crowned Kenyan champions for 3 straight years. Nairobi City Thunder.
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1: Sweetie sweetie.
0: Why is it that we make fun of Nani Steve or Simple Boy and they're like, sweeter sweeter.
1: Mm-hmm.
0: And then when someone says sweetie sweetie, it mm-hmm. becomes like a cool thing to say.
1: I think Steve O's is cooler.
0: Yeah. 100%. Call us right now, 0719038963. 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On boyfriend's
1: gotha
0: day.
1: Gotha is diabolical. Skupuke the last time you see, I'm talking about gotha.
0: Gotha.
1: So yes, that's what you receive.
0: Yeah.
1: And boxes of sweet things.
0: Yeah, sweet things. No, for the ladies, they actually receive sweet things.
1: Mm-hmm.
0: For the gentlemen, it's neither here nor there. We're going to be receiving your calls right now, but there's something really special happening in the course of the week. It started today, and we want you to actually join in the achievements of the late Raila Amolo Odinga. Now,
1: yes.
0: He's gone, but the work continues, and we want you to join the Raila Amolo Odinga conference that's happening right now.
1: Mm-hmm.
0: He's a man who lost the elections 5 times, but truly won hearts. The RAO 2026 Memorial Conference is happening as we speak at Daystar University, Valley Road.
1: It's happening on October 8th and 9th.
0: No, that's the live on TV. On TV, it's going to be 8th or 9th and 9th. But say ukienda pale Daystar University, unaipata kiendelea. Many get?
1: RAO 2026. Let's celebrate life and of course keep Baba. Continue keeping Baba's legacy with us.
0: Hapo sawa kabisa. Right now, wacha tusikia wanaume wanasema vipi. 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
2: Hello.
0: Hello. Jack Black.
2: Yes.
1: Hebu tuambie, ulipewa nini ama ulipewa nini for Boyfriend's Day?
2: Hey, mimi sikupewa, mimi ndio nilipeana.
1: Hey.
0: Uncle.
1: Sorry, explain.
0: Uncle.
1: Elaborate, 10 marks.
2: Okay, fine. We normally do it thing as a family.
0: Okay.
2: Then we do what a Valentine's Day, that's a Girlfriend's Day, stuff like that.
0: Oh, nice.
2: But single, I believe singles in a skin, that's your 20 or your figure, him of them, off with you, up with you, all of what we do in my singles. My singles in the one you become, I said, Latino, commanded become a city. Hey,
0: my pencil time.
2: Those questions are nobody so important. So we celebrate it together.
0: Apo sawa kabisa, tukicheze ngoma gani?
2: Hey, unicheze mama chan activity.
0: Sorry?
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1: Atoti.
2: Yeah, hiyo Atoti.
0: Atoti come. Atoti go.
1: Atoti back.
0: Atoti back.
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1: 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Thanks a lot.
0: Asante kwa
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2: I hope you enjoy lunch.
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2: Yeah, niliwakarangia. 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
0: 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Asante sana. 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
0: Hey, Sipole.
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0: The king and the prince.
4: Now.
0: Yes, talk to us. Ulibayana gift wewe?
4: Mimi unajua mimi niko timu ya Claudia.
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1: Hey,
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4: Tariko mbaya.
1: Nyabera.
4: Yes ma'am.
1: Hebu niambie. Hii maneno ya Boyfriend's Day. We'll say ufanye anything. Atakuna mtu mwenye alata alisema wacha ni kuspoil leo kwa sababu ni Boyfriend's Day. Unajua sometimes we're the ones who are being treated.
4: Hakuna. But the last time I tried it,
1: yeah.
4: I was ghosted.
0: You were ghosted?
4: The last time I tried buying a gift for someone.
0: So wait a minute. You bought someone a gift and you could not find them to give it to them?
4: I was like, tomorrow is your day, babe. So, nikamuliza anapenda drink gani juu mtu anapenda kunywa. So he said what he wanted.
0: Ukamuletea champagne.
4: Nikana nikamnunulia bwana mzinga bwana. 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
4: Kwani how much is money?
0: How much is money?
4: And then I was ghosted the next day.
0: What, can I tell you something?
1: Oya, alichukua mzinga yako lakini. Oi. My sister.
0: Pole.
1: Acha nikwambie ukweli.
4: Eh?
1: You are the number 2. Number 1 alikuwa na take over hiyo siku.
4: I know.
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4: Nikitoa pole.
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4: Bila vita.
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4: Na I'm awesome.
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4: Sasa after kugosa hivyo nikaamua kutengeneza mwili ikaamua kukua body tea.
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4: Asante.
0: The people of Kisumu love us and we love them right back. The people who love Rao or loved Rao in his life would definitely know that this song brings back memories.

0: 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And the journey starts way back before we get to Black Perch. 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And here's the question. Are you going to watch the videos the next day or be in them? 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
1: Our Dragonese World Record wakuja Kenya. 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Nani amekutext na amekucall?
0: One love, one vibe, one nation.
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1: kumbe ndo mimi. 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

0: A big asante to everyone tuned in right now. Killer Max, Masauti. And I love the big comeback by Masauti. He's always been evergreen. Nakumbuka masongs zake za kitambo mpaka saa hii, still doing great. Okay, Lomax, always on that high rising trajectory. Body T is the name of the song. And of course, come on to join Sai. 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
1: Claudia Naisabo. Mm-hmm. And before we even get to Ongi kutoke to skim linunuliwa nini ama mkunuliwa nini, I wanted to invite each and every one of you to, of course, pale the Memorial Conference ya Rao 2026, October 8th and 9th, Daystar University. Valirodi itakuwa live on NTV. Mm-hmm. He's gone, but his work definitely continues. So we want you to join us in remembering Raila Amolo Odinga, the man who lost 5 times and never truly lost, because he won the hearts of Kenyans and goes down as the strongest opposition leader to ever live.
0: Hapo sawa kabisa, and we celebrate him for being a leader. Did you know that Raila Amolo Odinga was being celebrated in Mozambique? And there's a museum that has African leaders who brought about change in Africa. Mm-hmm. Nelson Mandela, Raila Amolo Odinga. Mm-hmm. They have small miniatures, like more like statues. Za kuonyesha wale walipigania Africa. Mm-hmm. So Thomas Sankara ko pale, Raila Amolo Odinga. Mm-hmm. Yake iko hapo. Unajua Raila Amolo Odinga ni jina moja. Mm-hmm. Raila Amolo
1: Odinga. The same way we say Kosojwa. Okay.
0: Raila Amolo Odinga. Yes, the late. It's hard to call him the late because alikuwa na sisi, alikuwa anasema Tuesday. And it was crazy.
1: A lot to be remembered about.
0: Baba while you were away. Wasichana watudululi gift bwana. Wasichana may change. But let me ask you, do you think that ladies are doing? Ama pia our moms were they just the same?
1: Ladies, mulipeana nini via Girlfriend's Day? Na kama Girlfriend's Day hii jafika, kama, not Girlfriend's Day, sorry. See how selfish I am?
0: Yeah.
1: Nafikiria Girlfriend's Day.
0: It's true.
1: Boyfriend's Day mulipeana nini?
0: Aya, wacha tusikie Keshi M. Kalunge, anasema, mimi nilipewa kitamba. Then the next day, akaniacha. Ulipewa kitambaa ya kufuta machozi. Pole, aki, we are laughing at you and it's serious. Kevin Mondi says, nope, nothing.
1: Uh-huh.
0: And I pretended everything was normal, and I celebrate all hardworking teachers. Most definitely Mr. Edwin Okello, my geography teacher. Mm-hmm. Actually, you made someone enjoy your day. Kindly play for me, Salama by Diamond Platnumz. It's going to be coming through any moment now. Brandon Tando, anasema nothing.
1: I was reminded that it was Boyfriend's Day. I was not aware of that. So I likumbushwa na kupewa gift. I'm a bit enjoying Boyfriend's Day. Na upewi gift. David Villa anasema hamna kitu bora uzima na mapenzi, period. Lo and Ken anasema I'll find out on his own.
0: Yeah. Mutu Alame kanasema Sally was ngoda necessary. It was very necessary. Kusema tu ngoda ni lazima tuseme. So that the ladies know the kind of nini they are putting us in. Anasema ni sawa tu. Your song mekusho ni ya Mickey Dread. Nilikusha kuchezea Chameleon earlier on. Anasema O Carol by Mickey Dread. You're gonna find it and play it for you.
1: Kamba Kamangu anasema waliogopa kupost moja wanapoteza wote wa saba.
0: Oh.
1: So wakona kadhaa. Mawi Kelvin anasema niliambua mimi ni husband si boyfriend, alafu simu nicheze as it was by Harry Styles. A couple of requests, let's play the music alafu turudi mtuambie. We can pick your final calls and call us on 0719038963.
0: Claudia, you made people addicted to this song. Burnaba, Diamond Platnumz, uko wapi?
1: Niko salama.

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0: beautiful jam right there, Harry Styles, and of course, As It Was. Thank you so much for the request, Senor Mepena, throughout the hour. Also, a big asante to everyone who tuned in. We still have a tote.
1: Mm-hmm.
0: Nyalok.
1: Mm-hmm.
0: Before we even get there, unajua kuna ka news kamefanyika tu sahi.
1: Mm-hmm.
0: So, President, unajua memaliza shughuli yake pale.
1: Mm-hmm.
0: Of course, he's headed over to State House.
1: Mm-hmm.
0: Then, ati kuna mtu wa tuk-tuk akafuata anajaribu kuforce kuingia State House. Ati nataka kuambia president kuna kitu nataka kuambia rais. So the guy was
2: Let me tell you something.
1: You cannot just casually tell the president something.
0: Kidogo tu nataka kumwambia si yako hapa
1: sasa. Wale ambao wanakimbianga kwa podium. It's giving that.
0: Na weta ni nini ilikuwa mbaya?
1: Sina habari, alikuwa anakimbia.
0: Alidunda kwa stage.
1: Okay. Brian, you can't be saying that.
0: Kuna wale ambao walikuwa wanataka nipande stage. Alidunda. Aki pole weta. The guy, watch how you can be. It was so fast, you have to slow it down to see him fall.
1: Aya.
0: Hey, extremely fast.
1: Oy.
0: Yeah, Farouk Kibet alikuwa namuintroduce kwa nini podium. Hey, I didn't see him fall because he moved very fast. Mambo ni kama hayo, lakini may you not fall like that in life.
1: No.
0: May you be picked up in that space. Hallelujah.
1: Hey, amen. You're preaching to the choir.
0: May the cheers in your life be as loud as the ones that were in Buruburu for
1: for Jahenda.
0: Justice for Jahenda.
1: Yes.
0: May people cheer you on like that.
1: Yes.
0: Crazy things to be shared, but of course from 2 till 4 we are going to have great music. We have an amazing DJ. DJ who's who?
3: Yes.
0: Wagwan bro, how you doing?
3: Wagwan, I'm good. How you been?
0: I am easy like Sunday morning, man. It's always nice to have you here. Najua mziki ni normal. Umepanga set vipi?
3: Umepanga some Afrobeat,
0: mm-hmm.
3: a little bit of dancehall,
0: mm-hmm.
3: Some new Don Toliver, Drake.
0: Oh, nice.
3: Yeah.
0: Aye, we're most excited about the new music. Do you play somewhere? How can we get your music?
3: Mostly it's live parties,
0: mm-hmm.
3: and private parties. Yeah.
0: Aye, sawa. Mesikia?
1: Yes.
0: Wale mkona private parties mumuite. 2 till 4, turn up at 2.
1: Yes. Then 4 p.m. to 8 p.m. Ride and Vibe.
0: Mm-hmm.
1: Nyanduko, Harry na Gaza wanashikilia pale.
0: Yes.
1: Usiku mnapatana na Munga na Shutterboy mnongea sports from 8 p.m. to midnight. Mnasikiza reggae.
0: Yes.
1: Mnasikiza za kibombo.
0: Yeah.
1: Pillow talk nini.
0: Yeah.
1: Mnaambia nini watu wenu usiku.
0: Mpaka midnight. Na mkienda mpaka midnight asubuhi mnaamka na Barbara Koinange, she's gonna be in your ears. Of course, blazing it up for Christ. Bwana asifiwe.
1: Mm-hmm.
0: Anakupiga teaching, mnapiga request, and of course from there you also have a question of the day. Then later on you get Fixing the Nation. Now with Fixing the Nation, we have three amazing individuals who fix this country one conversation at a time.
1: Mm-hmm.
0: And that is
1: Felaris,
0: mm-hmm.
1: Mariam na Eric Latif.
0: Hapo sawa kabisa. And then best show in Africa.
1: Ready for Tuesday.
0: And because we are ready for Tuesday, there's only one way to do it. What will excite? Skip intro.

0: 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And when we pull up, expect your favorite personalities live and up close. DJs on the decks, crazy games, surprises, giveaways, and moments you'll be talking about long after the last song. And here's the question. Are you going to watch the videos the next day or be in them? Because this isn't a night you hear about, it's the night you have to experience. Road to Meru, 10th of October, Nation FM Storms Black Perch. 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

0: starting the show with a song whose title I cannot pronounce and whose artist I can also not pronounce on this beautiful Monday evening.
1: Hello.
0: Sitaki kuanza na vitu ambazo siwezi sema. Mwanze kusema oh ni wa Kisii. Oh ameanza. I'll just call it mimi. If you want to understand, it's so new. And it's Monday. I don't want to start the day with a difficult thing. Tune in to the Ride and Vibe on Nation FM. Your voice.
1: Your vibe.
0: It's Monday again.
1: Tumedonjo, by the way. Weekend imekuwa kama mate ya kutemwa. The weekend
0: I'm telling you, I wouldn't lie to you that I'm excited that it's Monday, but I'm happy to be here with you.
1: Yeah, I am so excited to be here with you.
0: That is the only good thing about Monday.
1: You're the good thing about Monday.
0: Yeah, it's the fact that we get to hang out with you. That is the only fantastic thing about a Monday. But if you ask me, I'd rather be in bed. But you know.
1: You know, times like this is when I was like, wajakoya angeshinda ikitu. Unajua saizi tungekuwa na 3-day weekend.
0: Today would have been a holiday.
1: 3-day weekend.
0: But you people did not see the vision, man.
1: You did see the vision. This is the problem right here.
0: Vision.
1: Anyways.
0: It's a brand new week. A lot of things have happened over the weekend. Hey. Yani there is a lot. Tunafaa kupose tukunywe maji. 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Sijui mambo ni mengi. A lot has been going on, man. A lot has gone on.
1: Mwenda kwa kanisa mkakita kambi.
0: Nasema we are jogging on the spot at that church.
1: At that church.
0: And bullies have had a rough weekend na kuambia. Because people have decided to confront bullies head on.
1: Even Genalfas.
0: Mutu anatafuta bully wake na mtafuta physically. Anasema, Now tell me what you were saying.
1: Hello.
0: Atieno pia alitafuta mwenzake. Lakini, in my opinion, they are both bullies.
1: Yeah, both of them.
0: Both of them are bullies.
1: Yes.
0: Because they both express their opinions online. Mm-hmm. I mean, that chick has had her opinions about people and things a lot of times. She's just not met someone calling her out. But you know, I don't think, also, my opinion, that video was heavily edited.
1: How so?
0: Heavily edited.
1: Because first of all,
0: statements a house girlfriend see complete. I grew up with a round of trauma. The only person who's finishing her statements is Atieno. The other party, however, does not fully finish her statements. And she also did a video to say that the conversation was more than 20 minutes and that video was actually edited.

0: Lakini kama kuna watu wanakula ngumu ni yes. Bullies right now.
1: Hey, bullies are cooling hard. I don't know whether this week tufanya to just touch base with our bullies back in school. Uh-huh. Tuwatafute mali walikuwa.
0: Thank God I was too much of a loud mouth for anyone
1: so
0: to
1: anyone
0: bully
1: to
0: me.
1: Bully you, eh?
0: I was a teacher's favorite, teacher's pet and also too loud.
1: Too loud.
0: And too loud and too confident.
1: You are an oxymoron existing in the same state.
0: Eh? Right?
1: Ah, very nice.
0: Too loud, too confident and also very small. Mm. Sasa unani bully. But I think I was almost bullied once.
1: Almost.
0: Lakini unani bully na una grade. Unani bully na una max.
1: Ah.
0: Unani bully na D minus yako kiniambia what?
2: Dingongoi wewe. Busy bee.
3: Wagon.
1: What's good, me Bridgie?
3: I'm good. Mkwaje.
1: Utuko easy sana.
3: Happy New Monday.
1: Happy New Monday.
0: Sasa tulikuwa tumesahau tuko na mgeni. 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You are tuned in to the right and vibe of Nation FM. Your voice. 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
1: Harry a rocker.
3: DJ Busy B.
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1: Ongea kama
0: watu wanataka wanawake.
3: DJ Busy B.
0: Yes.
3: Busy kama Busy B.
0: Yes, yeah. And there's a DJ in studio also, by the way, amemaliza set yake.
1: Amepiga set. Safi Bridge.
0: Wacha ajipige introduction. Unajua mnamsikia tuko chuk chuk chuk chuk.
1: One and two.
0: Ana sauti. And we're here thinking bands can talk. Hi.
4: Hello, hello.
0: How are you?
4: I'm good, how are you?
0: I'm good, what's your name?
4: I'm DJ Who's Who.
0: DJ what?
4: DJ Who's Who.
0: Who's Who?
1: Who's Who?
0: No, Who's Who now?
1: Where's where?
4: I'm the one.
0: Okay.
1: Very nice.
0: DJ Who's Who?
1: Of Where's Where?
0: I'm the one.
1: Absolutely.
0: Right?
1: Yes, sir.
0: He gives me vibes like your elder brother.
1: Yeah.
0: Right?
1: Yeah, greatness too.
0: Right?
1: Victor McDowell.
0: You think so?
1: Big up to you where you
0: I'm
1: are.
0: I'm not lying.
1: You're not lying.
0: He could be your relative.
1: Neza tafuta utu wange nyuma ya tent. Ni kama kuna.
0: Nauliza mjeshi vizuri. What happened? I have a beautiful show lined up for you.
1: Absolutely.
0: Tuko na mambo mingi sana kuja kukuambia. 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
1: Mm-hmm.
0: We're going to be telling you about a lot of things. Eh? Hawa tunakuja kukuambia what is trending on the internet, tunakuja kutoa makasiriko.
1: Mm-hmm.
0: And then the second hour tunakuja kupiga story flani, something that has been going on in Kenya for a very long time and I want us to understand, is it because we are poor or is just the Kenyan way?
1: Ama ni mentality.
0: You know?
1: Mm.
0: We also going to be talking about that. The third hour tunakuja kutatua tafash kama kawaida.
1: Yes,
0: and the fourth and final hour we'll come and talk a bit of football.
1: Mm-hmm.
0: Alafu tukimalizana na mambo ya football tunakupatia nini?
1: Fomu ya sapa. 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
0: Ay, kwa sasa hicho tukwambie tutakuwa wapi tarehe 10 alafu tuingie kwa mambo ya Busy B. By the way, hujatuambia umepangaje muziki leo. What are you playing today?
3: Today.
0: Mm-hmm.
3: Okay. I'm planning just to play some Kenya. Some hip hop.
1: Ndio sasa.
0: A cocktail of everything.
3: Yes, from here from 4 to 8. Give you good vibes.
1: Let's get busy.
0: Okay. Yes.
1: Hello.
0: Mambo ndo kama hayo. We're getting busy in the short while.
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0: Definitely started beautifully on this beautiful Monday evening. 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You are tuned into the right and vibe on Nation FM. 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
1: Yes.
0: So that we know ni nani mefika, nani uko ndani, nani atakuwa na sisi all the way mpaka tamati.
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0: All right.
1: Absolutely.
0: Okay. Mesike naitwa BZB.
1: BZB.
0: Ule mwenye alitoka, alikuwa naitwa Who's Who.
1: Who's Who.
0: Sasa Captain hapa WhatsApp anasema ati Captain DJ. DJ nani ni nani?
1: Ni nani wa nani?
0: DJ nani ni nani?
1: Yes, yes. Kabla sijapiga shoutouts, nakumbuka a lot happened over the weekend. And it was, okay, superseded by what happened on Friday. Kwa sababu people were very ready. Kumbuka baba.
0: Right. Yes.
1: Tulipiga show nyingine safi hapa kumbuka baba.
0: Right.
1: As we finished and it was so emotional at the end of it. And I'm like, we need to do this one, a good one again, okay?
0: Yes.
1: And because of that, we know he is gone, but the work continues. And I want you to join us as I remember he himself, for the man, the myth, the legend, Mr. Joey himself, Raila Amolo Odinga, the man who lost 5 times and never truly lost. RAO 2026 Memorial Conference inafanyika October 8th at 9th Daystar University, Valley Road. And guess what? If you can't get there physically, it shall be live on NTV. So sikose sasawa.
0: Alright.
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0: kawa. 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
0: 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Frank, karibu ni throw off, jamani.
1: 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Hakim Nick anasema, Ara Jujam, Jamaica locked in. Soja Amudara anasema, much present. Straight Ara Kino Clippers, King K Barbershop. Michael Kisaka Sifuna anasema, out of Bugoma County. Musoho area show in a shika nani. Ken Munene anasema, happy Teacher's Day to you, Teacher Nyanduko.
0: Right.
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0: Wananiambia ni kuwe careful nikisoma comments za huyu jamaa anaitwa Frank.
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0: Naweza nikosanisha na HR. 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Na kama bado unafika, endelea kutuambia that you have arrived. We're coming back in a little while. For those who are asking, station ni gani, ni Nation FM. 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
0: Naomba.
1: Yes. Yeah, put them in prayer because the Lord is going to do a miracle. 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
0: Your vibe.
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2: I go by the name DJ BZB.
1: Sami Chisaka huko on top. 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
0: Wana force issues.
1: Is it by force?
0: Huu mwaka
1: yeah man.
0: Mwaka ku force.
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0: Gaza King.
1: 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Anasema I say goteti cha wangu mkubwa hata kama hayuko leo Principal Gaza.
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1: Harry,
0: yes.
1: What has got your boxers in a bunch today?
0: I have sijakataa. 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
0: 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Your time is money.
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0: Definitely my favorite song, and we're gonna have to pull that one up. Lazima tutaanza tena. We have to. We got to. There's no other way around it. Tuned in to the Ride and Vibe on Nation FM. 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
1: Your vibe.
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1: Yes.
0: How are the roads looking like?
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1: As Mojumali has said, amepiga picha akatuambia pale Nyayo traffic is not looking good hata kutumia Mombasa Road. So check out for the checkpoints kutoka Kenya Railway. Nyayo kuna traffic na inashikana, by the way, Capital Center traffic. There's traffic all the way. Leo Mombasa Road is looking quite busy. Mlolongo traffic kama kawaida. Cabanas traffic has already started piling up. Four points kumeanza kukua na traffic pale Southfield traffic, and ina extend kwa hiyo airport North Road. Watu wakwenda Utawala, watch out for that. Na hiyo traffic ya Nyayo ina extend into Langata Road kwa sababu pale hapo Nairobi West, Timo Junction, Uhuru Gardens pia, where else, Aero Club hapo kuna traffic, so watch out for that. Watu kutumia Langata Road, in case kuna riprip tuambie ni wapi. Fungong Road traffic iko kwanzia town, as a matter of fact when you're leaving, there's traffic all the way mpaka Karen, so yeah, slow moving today. The only road looking quite okay is Wayaki way hapo hivyo, sorry, it ndio kuna a bit of traffic, especially if you're leaving town, this is not looking so bad. For Thika Road, kuanzia KCA all the way mpaka Garden City, kuna traffic, naangalia hapi tena. KU kuna traffic, alafu na Ruiru kuna traffic. Na malizia na Jogoo Road, there's a bit of traffic pale study as you leave land this road, and then there's a bit of traffic pale Makadara train station. Kama kawaida, na kuambia, if you see
0: Say something, so Antonio Tony anasema cab driver hapa ni Koloilo, na hapa as usual hapa bypass ndio imeanza ku build up. 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But for now, that is your traffic update of this hour.
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1: Wow, nakuanga convinced a lot of times.
2: Yes.
1: That there is one DJ that I know that I keep telling you people. Mm. He is the firest of them all. But for some reason, vile kunaenda, that number might be taken.
2: Amezoea chapati leo ameletewa Spanish service akasema, what is this?
1: Watch and kumbe, that's some beautiful cocktail right here. Na kumbe, you cannot even bring yourself to sit down because you're sitting down as who?
2: As who for why?
1: The vibes in here are fire. You are tuned into the right and vibe on Nation FM. 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
2: Your vibe.
1: Meto nyenduko nyobuto, the Duchess of Basungo.
2: Harry Araka.
3: DJ Busy B.
1: Let me tell you.
2: Tell me.
1: Busy B is throwing some amazing stuff right here.
2: Mm-hmm.
1: Wow,
2: umesema it's in the wax right
1: bila
2: now.
1: Bila warning. Even to us get to ba. Next.
2: Slapping you with pure awesome.
1: Hey. Wow.
2: That's what you need on a Monday.
1: We're not even catching a breath.
2: Why? Why should it be catching
1: una
2: a breath?
1: Unajaribu kuketi hivi unasikia moyo wangu.
2: Catch a wine, nani. Catch a breath for who?
1: Hey, it's
2: catch
1: Monday.
2: A vibe.
1: And we're telling you that Monday is a state of mind.
2: Mm-hmm.
1: Monday is a mentality.
2: Hello.
1: If you are very serious and if you're like us, ukipunguza woga tu hivi.
2: Hivi
1: tu kidogo. Today could be Friday, god damn it.
3: Hello.
1: Today could be what?
2: Could be Friday.
1: Anyway, katika stories za mitandao, katika picha zangu za mitandao.
2: Yes.
1: I've come across a story na ni kitu inafanyikanga sana, unaona sijui lori ya nini imeanguka, watu wameenda kuokota vitu, lori ya nini imeanguka, people were there, sijui ya maziwa ilianguka wapi Thika Road the other day.
2: Yes.
1: Sasa yenye ilianguka this time,
2: guess
1: ni ya nini?
2: Alele mtoto.
1: Lori ni ya nini? Lori ni ya Bob Dwyer, goddammit.
2: Bob Dwyer.
1: And people were running kubeba Bob Dwyer. Sasa unashindwa mtu hata labda naishi rental.
2: Unapeleka wapi Bob Dwyer?
1: Unapeleka wapi?
3: Ayo anapimisha.
1: Mwenda unauza.
2: Unapeleka scrap.
1: That is a conversation we'll have in the second hour.
2: Yes.
1: Nijue, hizi vitu zikianguka tunakimbia kuokota hata when our life is clearly in danger. Like you see we know what happened in Sachangwa.
2: Yes.
1: Yeah? And
2: yes.
1: We see tankers za mafuta zinaanguka, people still though,
2: people
1: run
2: are running toward
1: to go and chota mafuta. So the conversation I want us to have in the second hour.
2: Yes.
1: Tunakuja kujua, is it ni ati sisi ni maskini tunateseka, we need these things?
2: I think.
1: Ama is just the Kenyan way?
2: I think
1: ukiona kitu ya free lazima uende ubebe. Unajua, even if you don't need it.
2: Ukitoa mtu village umpeleke majuu.
1: Hata turn
2: like this in 1 month. Okay? It'll take a while. I think we are there still. So tunasonga tu pole pole. It'll take a while. But hiyo biashara tutawacha. In the near future I have hope. But we're not winning it too soon. Kwa sababu imagine hata jokes zilikuanga za kitambo. Ati sijui lori ya mkate gongane na lori ya soda. You are chilled. Even the mentality in the kids back then, ilikuwa lori gongane kimbilia mkate.
1: Yeah.
2: I want to ask a question. Does anyone know the situation of the driver of that lori? Kuna mtu anajua?
1: Bebe utapata hakuna.
2: Hakuna. We just know they're barbed wires.
1: Yes.
2: Kuna mtu amepanga shamba. Amesema sasa hapa bei ya kuzungusha waya kwa shamba imepungua. Wacha ni call. We're not calling for help. We're calling to loot.
1: Jamani. Yeah,
2: miraculous things.
1: Ah, wewe umepita pita mtandaoni umepatana na nini?
2: GNC. 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
1: Kuna mtu amenirespondia hapa kwa history yetu ya Bob Dwyer.
2: Aniambia
1: hiyo ni ya kufence nyumba hata kama ni kwa rento.
2: Una fence hadi roho.
1: Una fence tu. Just fence. Jenzi umefanyaje this time?
2: Apart from going to church and trying to, you know, get justice for one of them. Kuna moja hapa hivi kwenye mtandao. I came across him. It was his friend's burial, okay? Alikuwa ameloose a friend. 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Kuna mahali priest anakujanga anaanza kuongea, okay?
1: Yes.
2: So this guy alikuwa amepewa mic abanje kiasi. 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Akasema, you know, because of protocol,
1: in the interest of time,
2: give me the microphone. Then akasema, is this my friend or your friend we're burying? Wewe tulia, I'll say what I want to say. Okay? Because this is my friend, I'm laying him to rest. Wewe uko na gigs zingine unaweza piga kama hizi zingine
1: tano.
2: So let me have this one. You can have the rest.
1: Ha, no mambo kama hayo. Jenzi wamesema matanga is the place. Is the place and is the destination.
2: To address.
1: Tunakuja in the next hour ni kumbie what we are talking about. But for now.
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0: 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Yes, I do.
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0: Man, we want to do some shout-outs. 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
1: 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Naona mutuma line na sinasema Meru Massive. Hello. By the way, Meru. Watch out, Meru. Kim Nick anasema Ara Juja Jamaica locked in. Michael Kisaka Sifuna na kuona Rasto Maramba anasema good evening. Gilbert Mwangi anasema out in Nyeri Mike. John Kinyozi Mastor. Ken Mditi anasema out of Chicago. Embu Mbere listening on I Embrace Happiness. Anthony Anton Ben Orina Roberto Roba Mutua Lamik anasema happy day Mwalimu in Black. Okay, BA Days William Chelsea anasema Kasarani Mwiki all presented. Soja wa Mundoro, MC Warengai Nyongesa na kuona. 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
0: All right. 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
1: Your vibe.
0: Yendu kwenye buto, the Duchess of Basungo.
1: Harry Araka.
2: DJ Bizubia.
0: Mm-hmm. Now, so Mufika's second hour, which is usually the conversation hour.
1: Yeah.
0: And the conversation we're having today, I actually introduced it in the past hour.
1: Mm-hmm. Mm-hmm.
0: You know, we've seen cases where, oh, tanka ya mafuta imeanguka, watu wameenda kuchota, and they've unfortunately lost their lives.
1: Yes.
0: We've seen things happen, eh? Mm-hmm. Ama watu wamekimbilia, wamekimizana sana, as stampede happens,
1: yes.
0: Someone dies. Mm-hmm. You know, we've seen things happening.
1: Absolutely.
0: But somehow, as a people, anytime there is such a thing happening, oh, lori ya maziwa imeanguka, people still run towards the danger.
1: Mm.
0: Kuna lori ya mafuta imeanguka, people still run towards the danger. And today, I want us to be very honest. Nataka mnipigie simu, and I want us to have a very honest conversation. Mniambie. Tunakimbia kuchukua hizi vitu kwa sababu tunateseka. I mean, how the economy is doing. You know, because we're suffering, we're poor. Ama it's just because it is a Kenyan thing. It is just something that is embedded in us that to kind of it was a free, we have to run towards them. I want us to have an honest conversation. Give me a call on 0719-038-963. Harry, what do you think?
1: I've seen another video of people running after sugar cane.
0: You know,
1: wanakimbia.
0: Ni kitu inaweza break at any point.
1: Inaweza break at any point. Unajua hata when you talk about barbed wire, boy. Yeah, okay, fine. I might get the economic standpoint of where you're coming from.
0: Mm-hmm.
1: Nikuelewe.
0: Yes.
1: Lakini miwa. You're risking kukanyagwa over miwa.
0: We just love freebies.
1: Love freebies.
0: Mm.
1: And I think this is in a software issue here. Kenya.
0: Mm-hmm.
1: Kwa sababu, right now is when we get to know each other. You know, we're like, tumetoka kuwa teenagers as a country in large. We're getting to know each other. So these things will not be wind off early.
0: Mm-hmm.
1: They will not be wind off easy. Kwa sababu, the previous regimes anye zilikuanga, before sisi hata tujue what is happening, they used to come and tokenize a lot of things. They come give you free things, harambe.
0: Mm-hmm.
1: So unazoea oppression, alafu unakunywa na pewa some small free things,
0: mm-hmm.
1: and then you appreciate it for them.
0: Mm-hmm.
1: Okay?
0: Mm-hmm.
1: And then when you come and see something that is not right happening, but whatever you're getting is free, una associate na whatever you had been conditioned to live like initially. So that is passed on from the parents to the toys.
0: Mm-hmm.
1: But right now, I am just saying it's a software issue. Give us two more generations. I don't think we'll still be running things kwenye barabara.
0: Mm-hmm.
1: I think we'll be better off economically, and that will emancipate us so that we don't see ourselves doing this third world behavior za kukimbiza tanka zimeanguka ama lori ya miwa jameni.
0: Mm-hmm.
1: That's my thought.
0: Bizibi, what do you think? 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
2: 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But there has to be a route somewhere, and it all starts huko juu.
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1: jamaa fulani
2: huyo.
1: Yeah.
2: Because I think it starts all there.
1: Mm-hmm.
2: Because if kama things were a little bit maybe at least accessible, cheap kidogo,
1: mm-hmm.
2: you know, hata mwananchi aone kama lori kama ya unga ikianguka saa hii,
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1: mm-hmm.
2: ende hiyo unga, cause he knows it's expensive to get.
1: Yes.
2: Mm-hmm. Yeah, so naweza sema hivyo.
1: Mindset in economic situation.
2: Yes.
0: Okay. Naona simu zenu zimeanza kuingia na kuja kuzishika. So hang in there. Kwa saizi.
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0: Hey, okay, bado tuko kwenye hour in the conversation hour.
1: Yep, yep, yep.
0: Na nilikuwa nimekuuliza swali. Do you think that watu wanakimbilia kuokota vitu vya free because we are suffering as a people? Ama it's just tabia za wa Kenya? Is it something that is just embedded in us? It's just something we do. Taka mnipigie simu 0719-038-963. But kabla nishike simu zenu, Harry, you were telling us about Rao.
1: Yes. As a person who had tabia mzuri za Wakenya, showing that this thing is not innate, because you can have such a wonderful gentleman as this, a person who carried the torch of democracy through the ages, alitupatia the freedoms, okay, that we're enjoying right now, and fought for a good democratic nation. And that's what heroes and legends are all about, gone but not forgotten. His work continues, and I want you to join us as we remember Raila Amolo Odinga, the enigma, the man who lost five times and never truly lost the people's president. Rao 2026 Memorial Conference is on. Itakuwa pale October 8th and 9th. That is in a few days. Pale Daystar University, Valley Road. Come. Let us appreciate a legend. Na kama huwezi fika pale physically, worry you not. Kwa sababu, sisi kama Nation Group, we have got you, okay? You shall be live on NTV, so catch it on 8th and 9th at the Daystar University.
0: Hai, kuna huyo anasema hivi, kwa story ambayo nimekuuliza, ni tabia za wa Kenya tu ama you know? 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
0: Wewe unasema wagwan people, naitwa MC Tonje kutoka Moroni. 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
1: Yes.
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4: Leo DJ ni mwingine ni BZB.
0: DJ ni BZB, unasikiaje? I don't know what that means. I wouldn't be very happy about that. Narudi kushika simu zenu in a bit, but for now.
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1: If you've keenly watched football, there are these players you're not exactly sure what they do on the pitch, but they play. Remember the old Manchester United? Remember Darren Fletcher? Mm-hmm. What exactly can you say about Darren Fletcher that is standing out for you?
2: He was not quick, he was not physical, but he had an entrance of the game.
1: Yeah, and that's exactly Ben Stanley. It's only that we don't want to see that. Yeah.
0: Whether it's the Premier League, La Liga, Serie A, the FKF Premier League, or the biggest stories making headlines around the world, Football Fix has you covered. 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
2: You guys want to put us out from the league?
1: You go to League Two.
2: Yes,
1: League Two. Roger Man City. Between Manchester United and Newcastle.
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0: The showman himself, you can call him Nyashinski, unaweza mwita Nyamari Ongegu, unaweza mwita Mtuazia Bet. Whatever floats your boat. 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
1: Your vibe.
0: Nyanduko nyabuto with the Duchess of Basungo.
1: Harry Araka.
2: DJ Bizibi.
0: Yes. Nambaro chukunye conversation. I'm still taking your calls. I want us to have this candid, honest conversation so that you can tell me. Are we just poor people? We are suffering. We need to okota vitu zikianguka. Ama is just embedded in us. It's a software that comes with a Kenyan person.
1: Belvon and Uliza, Harry, mm-hmm. Be honest. If you've given something for free, utakata.
0: Yeah, man.
1: Sijapewa, I haven't been given something for free.
0: Mm-hmm.
1: That is something that has happened. As a matter of fact, that is thieving. That is actually stealing. Because no one has given you that thing for free. Umeenda ukapata accident, ukabeba. I will not. Anyways, keep taking your texts. Move your responses. But right now...
0: Nataka kuangalia vile barabara inavyoka. So kama kuna mahali huko na unaona traffic, tupigie picha tutumie kwa WhatsApp group. Tulisema if you're not a member of that WhatsApp group, try. Find the connections. Find the right connections to be there.
1: No people.
0: Because you're missing out on a lot. Ura miss out on salamu za Neema ya Kogo V1s za Captain Lam. Ura miss on maajabu ya Frankie E na Embrace Happiness. Na wengine wengi wana maajabu kwa hiyo group.
1: But they've been kwa ruza ni over the whole weekend.
0: Na picha za random za Mujumali. Unakaa hivi, unasikia sijui mabuba na nani wanagombana.
2: Kuna mtu ameitwa DCI hapo.
0: Yeah, man. If you're not a member of that group, you're missing out. But for now, this is how the barabara is looking like.
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1: Yes, let's start off with Langata Road. Is not looking good. Langata Road is backed up, as a matter of fact, kutoka Study mpaka Huru Gardens. So just know there is no movement. And that affects Raila Odinga Way and all the way into Ngong Road. Ngong Road pia kumeshikana from, where is this? From KNH all the way mpaka wapi? Mpaka Junction Mall. As a matter of fact, mpaka Karen. And before ile ring road pale, there's a bit of a snarl up kwa sababu I think there's an accident that has happened. So watch out for that. Watongongro, tell us what is happening. When I'm looking at Wayaki Way, traffic imeanza kushikana pale ABC Place. Alafu na Sarit pia kumeshikana. Looking at, which is this other road, looking at Thika Road is looking, imeanza kukua sasa sharp kwa sababu all the way from town, KCA, Garden City traffic, Gedo traffic, Roero traffic, Kamakis traffic, oh my lord, traffic from here mpaka Timbuktu. Cabanas kumeshikana, that is watu wa Mombasa Road, 4 points kumeshikana. And for people who are Githunguri, okay, your barabara airport North Road is backed up like nobody's business. I see all the roads are quite busy, by the way, so najua ni rush hour. Watch out, tafadhali, road rage haisaidii mtu, punguza, just husa, okay?
0: Breathe in, breathe out,
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0: Say something, ukiona kitu unatuambia kama Mujumali asha tuonyesha barabara ya kwa vile inaka. 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
1: Ni vizuri.
0: It is a very good thing. That is the traffic update of this hour.
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0: But unakuja kushika simu zenu. I'm still coming back to pick your calls, tukimalizia hii conversation. But for now,
4: from console kings to cinema queens, this is Pixel Pulse.
1: What's good? What's poppin'? What's rock-a-lacking legends? Moshi Moshi, and welcome to today's downflow on the animes being released. If you're an otaku, an anime fan, or just in it for good action and anime sequences. And now, the big one. Puele Magi Madoka Magica, while Pink Sucked, Rising. Set for release on August 28th in Japan. If you've been waiting for this, you've been waiting for a long, long time. This is the long-awaited continuation of Madoka Magical The Rebellion. And we're talking about a sequel that's been anticipated for more than a decade. The returning voice cast include Aoyuki as Madoka Kaname, Chiwa Saito as Homura Akemi, Kaori Mizuhashi as Mami, Eri Kitamura as Sayaka, and Ai Nonaka as Kyoko. The movie is being produced by Shaft with Yukihiro Miyamoto directing. And screenplay comes from Gen Urobuchi, with the original character designs by Ume Aoki and music from Yuki Kaijura. And if you're seeing Rebellion, you already know this isn't going to be a normal magical girl movie. The story picks up from the bizarre and devastating events surrounding Madoka and Homura. And considering where the Rebellion left things, Homura's situation is about to get even crazier. The film's August 28th Japanese release is one of the biggest anime movie events of the month. And here is the wildest fact. The original Madoka Magical TV series premiered in 2011. Rebellion came out in 2013. So fans have been waiting roughly 13 years for this next major movie chapter. There is no sequel. That's a reunion. Until next time, boys and girls. Skadoosh.
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1: Declare and decree that my desires are being aligned with God's purposes in the name of Jesus Christ. As I delight myself in Him, I receive the grace to desire what is pleasing to Him.
0: Wake up blessed. Walk in favor.
1: I step into this week with peace, purpose, and confidence in the name of Jesus Christ.
0: Praise Break with Barbara Koinange brings you soul-stirring gospel, devotionals, and divine vibes every weekday morning from 4 a.m. to 6 a.m. Nation FM, your voice, your vibe.

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1: Yes.
0: Is this the one that Ezekiel Mutua banned?
1: Yes, this one.
0: Sometimes we want to live like we live in a hole.
1: I think it was because of the video.
0: What was wrong with it?
1: Not necessarily the audio.
0: What was wrong with the video?
1: You haven't seen the
0: video. I have seen it so many times, and that is why I'm asking. What is wrong with it?
1: There's nothing wrong with the video.
0: Absolutely nothing.
1: The BZB has an idea what's wrong with
0: it. There's absolutely nothing wrong with it.
2: Sure.
0: Nothing.
1: It's a perfectly fine video.
0: Very, very
1: for
0: fantastic.
1: All age groups, eh?
0: For everyone. You get the video. You get the video.
1: Everybody gets
0: the
1: video.
0: Sasa.
1: Yes.
0: Najua kuna kitu tunataka kufanya. Want to do something. Lakini kabla tufike hapo cha nikuulize.
1: Uliza.
0: Have you ever fallen in public?
1: Fallen in public.
0: Kuanguka.
1: I think in a parade.
0: Yeah, which is more embarrassing? Kuanguka in public, maybe kwa mall, ama you know place kuna watu, kwa ofisi, ama
1: yes.
0: Umeona mtu akiwevu kadhani ni wewe anawevia ukajibu.
1: I'd rather fall. 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
1: Angefanya kama wenzake angeitisha siakasi yake.
0: Falling in public. And you know, it's something you don't have control over.
1: Yes.
0: Like, if falling in public.
1: It doesn't respect you. No
0: for some reason, it makes you look irresponsible. Not that there's nothing you've done. It is not even your fault. But you start looking irresponsible for some reason. Unakaa tu ni kama you don't have control over your body.
1: How have you survived all this time on earth?
0: Jamani.
1: Umevukaje barabara
0: 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Thank God I don't tembea a lot.
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1: Let's see how it goes.
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0: Tunapiga simu. 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
0: Okay. 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
1: good evening. Apari yako?
3: Oa.
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1: Inviolata.
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0: 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My name is Nyanduko and my co-host is Harry. 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
1: Happy birthday.
2: 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You're right on time. Another hour of heat on Nation FM. Jump, jump. 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

0: The West African Vibe bringing us to the third hour of the Ride and Vibe. Tumefika kwenye third hour na hii hour inakuanga ya kufanya nini?
1: Kutatua tafa.
0: This is where we try to find a solution to some of the problems ambazo unapitia. Tulisema, we might not have all the answers in the world,
1: mm-hmm.
0: but we put our minds together.
1: Yes, sir.
0: Something great has to come of it.
1: Yeah.
0: Tafashali imefika, lakini kabla tufike hapo,
1: mm-hmm.
0: lazima tupige roll call, lazima tuchukue register, tujue nani imefika na sisi in the third hour.
1: Kama kawaida tuko live, kila mahali. 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
1: On Facebook, Michael Mutiso anakuona kivua kina Brian anasema sub gang, MC Peter wa Gashosho. I see you anasema konda, ni mwanene Eric anasema Ride and Vibe on Nation FM. 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B, sama busy B ameweza. 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
0: Thank you so much. 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That is live on my TikTok. 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Thank you so much for joining us at this hour.
1: Yes, sir.
0: Hai, pia huku WhatsApp naona wako wengi sana. 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

0: Ati Malkia, Malkia. 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Some things just sound like threats.
1: No, it depends on who's asking.
0: I know.
1: Yeah.
0: If a broke man tells you, show me what you got, anataka kukuosha.
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1: Hey, it's Jana.
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1: Your vibe.
0: Yeah. 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
0: Nataka kuicheza tena.
1: Yes.
0: Alafu nataka kushika simu zenu. 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
2: 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Ni confront you dem niende kwa boss ama ni nyamaze niache kazi yangu ijiongele.
0: Unajua the rule of the jungle.
1: Yes.
0: Hmm?
1: Yes.
0: Only the what?
1: Only the strong
0: will survive.
1: Yes.
0: It's a man eat man society. So rafiki yako umetumia tactic mbili tatu hivi pale amesambaza ujumbe 1212.
1: Anacheza 442 attack.
0: Let me tell you. Let me tell you, nothing is beneath me. Mimi I will also start a rumor.
1: Hey.
0: Hey. 242. Umestart rumor.
1: Si.
0: Naanza ingine pia nasema wewe you are working with NIS.
1: You're not the bigger person.
0: Ninaribu. Bwana, if you go low, I go underground. Especially when it comes to my money. What feeds me?
1: Don't joke
0: you
1: with your
0: money. You want to play with my
1: money.
0: Ati, oh, you want to spread rumors and say I'm doing what with the boss? Okay, it's fine.
1: Mm-hmm.
0: Yes, it's favoring me.
1: Say my gloves off.
0: Please.
1: Uh-huh.
0: Yes, but when I start telling people that some parts of your body smell, also be ready to deal with it. Because
1: wow,
0: I will even carry it from the home and come and put it to the bathroom and write your name on it. Let me tell you.
1: We are talking about a job promotion.
0: Yes, it is that bad.
1: Uh-huh.
0: It is that bad. Nitasema, nitaunda video na AI niseme umeenda kwa mudanga.
1: Hey, imetosha.
0: I'm telling you will not play with my money.
1: Ah.
0: Where my livelihood comes from. That is attempted murder. You want to kill
1: but
0: me?
1: But you know you can always wait for another promotion.
0: Where? You wait. the rumor spreader. Radio ya nini, ya kituo, ya office.
1: Ya office.
0: You can wait.
1: Hey.
0: Mimi, I'm not waiting.
1: God
0: if this is the promotion that was meant for me, I'm getting it.
1: You're getting it.
0: It is cutthroat like that.
1: Come hill, come sunshine.
0: Corporate is cutthroat.
1: Uh-huh.
0: If you want to sit back and say, next, utasota.
1: Hey.
0: Your friends will be buying cars and they'll be laughing at you when you'll be walking home. Ay. Watu wanashuka hivi wanakwambia, ati unashukia wapi?
1: Guy.
0: Unapanda matatu za wapi?
1: Guy.
0: Mbona unapanda
1: matatu? So umesema you have to, don't mess with my money.
0: Anyone that is messing with your money is messing with your life. That is someone that does not wish you to live because money is equals life.
1: Yes.
0: Are we together?
1: Money is life.
0: So mtu anacheza na pesa yako ni mtu anacheza na maisha yako.
1: Hello.
0: Don't allow it.
1: Busy
0: don't play with them.
1: Unaona msichana mrembo kaa nyanduko lakini the things she's willing to do.
0: Wewe.
1: Una agree na yeye ama what would you advise this Shari?
3: Yeah, for real, I really agree with her.
0: Yes.
3: Yeah, for real, because
1: see, I thought tunakuwa wazuri.
0: Your man, pesa yako.
1: Hey.
0: Yeah, we.
3: Aki walai, by the way, one thing I've come to realize huku inje, ama even like at this workspace, as much as we are all nice people, the moment you do something bad to me, oh hell no, I'll also do bad to you.
0: Do you?
3: Yeah, kwa mbona unifanye, mbona unitake mabaya.
1: But si udem,
0: nini?
1: Si anajua high capability.
0: Nini?
1: Baka aliambiwa na bosi, it's because of the way you're performing, that is why I want you to go on. See, you believe in what you're capable of.
0: Mimi, I will, watch
1: out
0: kwa mbe, Harry, I will believe in my capability, but I must spread a rumor. Oh my God. Wacha nikwambie, corporate pia your gina matters. What people think about you matters in corporate.
3: True.
0: What people think about you is really important. Ni kama kukua na CV. It is very important. So you want to start telling people I am sleeping with the boss. I will tell people you're sleeping with the janitor.
1: But
0: no. I'm telling you.
3: Ni kweli.
0: Sikuachi.
4: Ati janitor.
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4: Hata ZMD.
0: Sikuachi. 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Anangoja cleaner. Oh. Yes.
3: Yo.
0: Wewe don't abana, play.
1: 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Yo.
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1: No, just trust in your instincts. Aye. Do your work and you'll get that promotion.
0: Kuja kusoma kwa mesosha nishike isimu. Ati janitor. 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
0: 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Ora for ora.
1: You guys.
5: Ndiyo hiyo.
0: Yes.
5: Duniani, duniani.
0: Yes.
5: Tunamariziana hapa.
0: Akuna ati we wait on the Lord.
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0: Thank you very much, Mother Godanio. Yes.
5: Eh, ni tumariziane hapa kwa hapa.
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0: Yes.
5: Sasa nachukua Ron. 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
0: Eh.
5: Alaza huyo wachuki huyo.
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0: correct. 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
1: Abana.
0: Ora for ora.
1: Wanasema if they slap you one cheek.
0: Nini? Nini?
1: If you slap you on one cheek. 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
0: poster na niseme mganga kutoka Kitui na nieke namba yako na niweke kwa mabarabara. Don't joke with my money.
1: You are not...

0: Wake up and fix the nation each and every weekday morning from 6 a.m. to 10 a.m.
1: And we talk about informal jobs. They are roasting maize, they are washing cars, they're in construction site jobs, they are watchmen in some buildings with degrees and even some with a master's. And yet they're expected that in their productive years to prepare themselves to raise families.
0: Join us for real conversations, breaking news, and the stories shaping Kenya.
1: We can compete with the rest of the world. It's not for lack of talent in Kenya that we are not able to perform. It is bad leadership that causes all these problems.
0: This is where the country speaks.
2: When the president says we are late, Kenya imechelewa, I don't think we sit back and reflect on that means. 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
0: Fixing the nation with Eric Latif, Felaris Wambui, and Mariam Bishar. 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

0: so good, we'd call them the baddest, eh? And that is what Busy B is today. He's giving us the baddest vibes over here. 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
1: Your vibe.
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1: Harry Araka.
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1: Watch wewe.
0: Pure awesomeness, yeah? The feedback is awesome. 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
1: Tafash.
0: Lakini kabla ni cheze tena lafu unishike simu zako. 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
1: earlier. Oh yes, lest you forget that we are celebrating Baba.
0: It's Baba's month.
1: Yes, Joey Jamomo.
0: Yes.
1: Jacob.
0: Mm-hmm.
1: Apala Mawata.
0: Okay.
1: Father of the nation.
0: Kumbe you learned a few, 1, 2, 3 years from Japan.
1: Big, big up to Japan.
0: Not that Japan, whatever you are, tunakupiga big shout out.
1: Big up woman rep Kumbura wode.
0: No, you, nilikuwa nimestaafu.
1: Quick reminder, October tarehe 8, tarehe 9, that's a few days to come. We are celebrating Rao 2026. Mm-hmm. He is gone, but definitely not forgotten. These are the people who laid the groundworks and foundations of a great nation, so that when we are 1,400 years from now, we shall say, there lived a man. There lived an enigma.
0: You're a good learner.
1: Yeah,
0: you're a good student.
1: Raila Amolo Odinga. So, na kukaribisha Leicester University, 8th and 9th of October, kuja pale. Let's do this memorial conference together as we appreciate and remember Raila Amolo Odinga. And worry not, kama hawezi make pale Leicester, tunakustreamia live on NTV. Sasawa, ngia pale NTV on the 8th and 9th. All this as a memoir. A memory, a memorial conference for Raila Amolo Odinga.
0: Baba Dinga. Okay, so we're going to talk about Tafash. I'm going to change one more time and then I want to receive your calls.
1: Yes.
0: So, iskize, alafu unipige simu. Nambari ya kupiga simu 0719-038-963.
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0: 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Yeah. I am not like ndongo. 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
1: Yes.
4: Kwani ilikuwa busted? You know there is a time we used to listen to busted.
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4: No. Kuna time tukua nasikiza busted. 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
1: 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Tuanze na Mombasa Road. Mombasa Road, mlolongo is mlolongi. Watu wa at the river Kitengela itabidi mmeishi kwa barabara kwa sababu it's not looking good. Airport North Road, watu wa kwenda Otawara Kitunguri mtaishi kwa barabara, traffic inaanzia Kabanas mpaka mali unaishi. Okay? For Jogo Road there's a traffic pale Landis study kuna traffic pale Makongeni a bit of traffic alafu Makadara train station inamalizia. For Thika Road, Thika sema Thika. 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Yes.
2: Watu wa Thicker Road wamelipwa.
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2: 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I do not like traffic.
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1: 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It is red kutoka hapa hadi Uhuru Gardens.
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2: Tunaendelea bado kumalizia hii tafash. Yeah. 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
1: Yeah.
2: Iyo story umesema ya Rao, yuko Daystar, na Daystar ni mob. 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
2: Na Thika Road kuna Mombasa. 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
0: What?
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0: Your vibe.
1: Naitwa Nyanduko Nyobuto, the Duchess of Busungo.
0: Harry Araka.
1: It is a Monday. Na Bizi Bia amesahau kusema jina. Amesema mtamsikia kwa kazi yake.
0: The works of his hands.
1: You will know him by the works of his hands. Yeah. Praise the Lord.
0: Amen. Hallelujah.
1: It's a Monday that is giving Friday vibes. It's a Monday, but I'm on a Friday vibe. Sali alipwe, God damn it.
2: Thank you.
1: Tulikuwa tunaendelea kutatua tafesh. Naona captain amekasirika huku WhatsApp. Umesahau tulikuwa tunafanya nini?
0: Yana nimesahau
1: watatua tafesh. Huko dunda mado na Monday.
0: Na Monday, bro.
1: Hey, na imagine tu umekunywa and you're this happy.
0: Imagine.
1: But then you know, most of the time, people will start enjoying the club when they get high. Sindio? Because now the alcohol has kicked in. They're just listening to anything.
0: Yes.
1: But if you can have fun to a DJ's playlist when you're sober. That DJ is fire.
0: Hi.
1: You know?
0: Fire and fire.
1: God damn it.
0: Hey, kijana.
1: Captain, amesema uende ujipawa fedha pia.
2: Halo.
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2: Kwa wingi.
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0: Wacha kazi ijibonge. Kama you believe that you are approached because
1: confront
0: you
1: work
0: her. If you believe
2: Harry
0: that uliitwa kwa sababu kazi yako ni njema.
1: Unasikia?
0: Believe in your own
1: way,
0: work.
1: Listen, na si ati boss amempea kazi. Boss amemwencourage. You see how you work in an office? Hata hapa kwetu ofisini. Kuna kitu captain amesema, so I want to demystify it.
0: Okay.
1: Hata hapa kwetu ofisini, if something came up, Harry, you know our boss knows everyone's capabilities.
0: Yes.
1: You know, atakwambia kuna kitu flani imekama up, you know you can apply.
0: Yes.
1: Hajasema wamempatia a direct pass, ameambiwa apply. And there's someone else in the office who is interested in the same position. Yeye ndo ameamua anataka kuspread rumors. Alright? Unasikia?
0: Yes.
1: So mimi nakwambia, if he has decided, this one has decided to be a rumor monger, I will be a fish monger in that office. I'll be spelling rumors like I'm getting paid. You think I'll let it slide? You think I'll let, I will come and discuss your mother's old wig.
0: Oh, wow.
1: I will tell people.
0: Oh, wow.
1: I'm not lying to you.
0: So mutually,
1: I will tell them her mother's wig does not have hair in the back. And I will come with proof.
0: So you've decided to go nuclear.
1: I will drag everybody, including your grandfather.
0: Hey, Jamini.
1: Everybody is catching a stray.
0: No, let your works just work, talk about themselves.
1: No. And I'm finding your father and telling him the things you're doing in Nairobi.
2: Harry.
0: Yes.
2: I think the girl already, her work is already talking to us.
1: Yes.
2: Because ndio mdosa mwambie na kupiga promotion.
0: Yeah.
2: She was like the girl.
1: And I have BD.
2: Her work is okay. So asikubali.
1: Asikubali kuharibiwa.
2: Asikubali kuharibiwa.
1: So a focus.
2: A focus.
0: Lakini.
1: Asimuache hivyo.
0: You are bad people.
2: No.
0: You are bad people.
1: Wanasema hivi. Lakini last. Mrembo. Wanasema hivi. Kama kazi yako, wata unayaminia na kila mtu anayaminia. Let your work speak for you. You know, rumors will spread for a few days. They'll find someone else to talk about next week.
0: Yes.
1: And life will move on.
0: True.
1: But that is for people.
0: Thank
1: that
0: you.
1: I want you to do that. Mimi personally, I'm telling you, spread rumors about her.
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0: Sisi atulali, wewe unalala kwa nini and busy bees play?
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0: Anasema busy bee kazi poa sana. 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Nataka uapply.
2: Big up.
0: Okay.
2: I will apply.
1: Yeah.
0: Very nice.
1: Na usisikie rumors za watu.
0: Usisikize rumors yenyewe.
1: Yeah.
0: Do not listen to them rumors. Hawakutakia, wanataka kukuharibia jina. Yeah. Officially in the fourth and final hour of the Ride and Vine.
1: Yeah, baby.
0: Tumekuja vizuri sana jamani. Today the fours has felt very short.
1: Hey, jamani.
0: Sijui Coach Jacob Black anaandika nini, lakini people are writing.
1: Andika teketeke, Coach.
0: People are writing from their hearts.
1: Mm.
0: The signs ni wakati wa kupiga shoutouts. 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
1: Very nice.
0: Hey, Coach Jacob Black asha pika.
1: Mtuma voice note. Hii mambo ya kuandika.
0: Today we want you to send us a voice note.
1: Yes.
0: Coach, we know your voice already.
1: Mm-hmm.
0: Sit down and record voice notes.
1: Tell us.
0: And tell us what you're cooking for us. Aye, tupige shoutouts tujue nani amekuja na sisi paka final hour.
1: Pale on Facebook at Nation FM naona Grizzly Baraka anasema locked in from Vihiga County. 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
0: You're
1: currently
0: lessons.
1: A graduate of Character Development, First Class Honors, give credit where it's due. Eh?
0: And what if I was the teacher?
1: You're the teacher. You're the lecturer.
0: I'm the one who gave lessons.
1: So appreciate yourself. Clap for yourself.
0: Mimi kuna mtu saizi akikama hali akisikia jina yangu na click mad.
1: Oh God.
0: Anakasirika basi sana. Na sana option ndio utanisikia kwa radio, utaniona kwa TV.
2: Mama.
0: Mama. 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
0: Wewe. 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
1: Jamen.
0: Click moja imeunga. Anyway, fourth and final hour.
1: Yeah.
0: Hii hawa ina mambo mengi ni kukula mziki pole pole.
1: Yes, sir.
0: Kupatia fomu ya supper.
1: Mm-hmm.
0: Na kujua mpira mlisema international
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0: break
1: inarudi,
0: naisha.
1: Inarudi, actually, wakati tunafika Meru.
0: Enough is enough.
1: Hapo ndio zinarudi sasa.
0: Oh, enough is enough.
1: Sahi international, inetuaji? Leagues, Europe, league ya Europe huko.
0: Nataka kuona kama nani bado wako motivated kucheza Man City. That is all I want to see.
1: That's all you're after.
0: I want to see something. Nataka nione kama wanacheza kama watu wenye wako na hasira.
1: Wamesema ati Man City versus Barcelona shall be playing in 68 days. Unajua inaitwa L.
0: Inaitwa nini?
1: Difficult.
0: Wow. Tunakuja. We're coming back for that. We are definitely coming back for that and more. There's a lot that we need to talk about. There's a lot that is going on hapo ndani ndani yetu tutaongelea. 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

0: to ride, time to vibe.
1: Cyberbullies, people that wake up and comment nasty stuff on people's stuff. What is wrong? Why are you projecting?
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1: What is going on with you? And by the way, once you check those profiles, most of them unapatanga ni mtu tu ako miserable.
2: Yes.
1: Unaamka siku moja unaamua, today this is my target. I want to make her feel bad.
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0: That is all you know in that song, right?
2: Yes.
0: Yes, me too. 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
0: You know when you boot to the Duchess of Basongo.
2: Harry Araka.
3: DJ Busy B.
0: You need jaman poli too. Mpaka guze dex. Luna shindo ahe.
3: Die.
2: Wanasema it's the silent ones,
0: Right.
2: My silent Kira.
0: Mm-hmm. Yeah. I knew that was going to come out of your mouth. I was expecting it.
1: Agopa!
0: Agopa! Jehovah!
2: Jesus Christ.
0: You have to be online chronically to know the things we're talking about.
1: Yo!
0: Because if you're not... Wow! Because if you don't, it means, where? I wonder. You need to do better.
1: Oh, my God.
0: Oh, my God.
1: Wow.
0: It's time to talk football.
2: Yes.
0: And, you know, because the EPL is not back.
2: Yeah.
0: But we're talking international
2: break.
0: What a one.
2: The UEFA Nations League is still going on. Bao mingi zinafungwa sana, but the entertainment factor is not there. Fans wanasema ina bore.
0: Mm-hmm.
2: It is boring, bwana.
0: Mm-hmm.
2: But before we get there, let's talk about the elephant, the goat in the room.
0: Okay? The
2: man in the room. Kwanza last week, kumekuwa na shida in the Portugal camp kwa sababu kulikuwa na wrangles between Jose Jesus, who's the manager, the Portugal team, and Cristiano Ronaldo. There was a falling out. Jamaa kajitoa kwa squad ya kenda Madrid, and right now, like as of an hour ago, he has landed in Al Nassr, which means hayuko kwa squad ya Portugal. And by the way, between that, there were rumors of Cristiano being integrated back into the squad. And mind you, the Portuguese FA wali come out kusema ujamani symbol. So, in, out, finally Ronaldo is out of the squad, and Portugal are high and flying. Walipiga mtu 4-2, okay? This other time around, walipiga mtu bao mbili, and João Cancelo nafunga mabao left, right, center. And people are asking, is it really true that Ronaldo was holding back this team? Because right now, Bruno Fernandes is playing like a world-class number 10 in the Portugal shirt. Vitinha, João Neves, okay? People are playing really, really well. And people are like, Ronaldo was shackling this team. However, ukiangalia hizi game, when Ronaldo was playing, progressive passes ukiangalia haziko. We need to feed him. No one is being fed the ball.
0: Do you believe that maybe the rest of the team were doing it on purpose?
2: I think
0: sabotage.
2: I think because ukiangalia mabida, ata Ronaldo akienda kusalimia Bruno, like when he came back to the squad before leaving, they were very standoffish. Ukiona vile wanafunga bao wanaanza kuonyesha, oh, badge. No one is bigger than the country. And you can see, as soon as Ronaldo stepped out of that, Gonçalo Ramos came into being the starting for Portugal as their number 9. Walikuwa na mfeed umse balls. Imagine mpaka Vitinha, 5'6" guy, anapewa cross. When Ronaldo was in the squad, okay, ako pale mbele, the tip of the spear, no crosses are coming through, no final balls are coming through. But when he's out of the squad, they are suddenly playing with shackles off. Beautiful football. You're like, where has this Portugal been?
0: I feel like it was sabotage
2: to me.
0: It was the rest of the team against Ronaldo.
2: Yeah, but
0: and right now they're not. They've become good suddenly. They're just proving a point.
2: Yes.
0: Yeah. They're like, you know, you're out and we're good.
2: We're good.
0: And
2: you know what happens when they meet a bigger team, a team that is actually better than them, they'll get walloped.
0: After some time, the team is going to wear off. The excitement is going to wear off. They're going to get back to how they've been playing.
2: Yeah.
0: It was not really about the goats. It was just them trying to just sabotage the man. And, you know, the man should leave the team.
2: Yes.
0: It's time he leaves the team. What are they to where they have been?
2: And you know how this is going to come bite them back in the nyods? A good one. Because all the criticism that the Portugal team will go in a pata, it was going to one man. Cristiano Ronaldo.
0: Yes.
2: Sayoko kwa squad. They shall be exposed. Who will bear the brunt of that? Kwa sababu in the 2000s, Ronaldo coming in, kina Karishma, Radarada, okay, kina Raul, akakuja akakuwa a starter. Now he's in the contention to be the GOAT. So kila mtu anamwangalia vile Messi anaangalia akiwa Argentina, Ronaldo anaangalia akiwa Portugal. So all the bad performances, it is on Ronaldo. All the poor shots, it is Ronaldo. But now that he's gone, watakuwa na blame nani? They are playing well for now. We can't wait to see if that's going to be the long run.
0: In the wise words of one Gaza king, letu nini?
2: Letu snicho tu. Sijui unafikiriaje kuhusu hiyo story ya Ronaldo na Portugal?
3: I don't know. Yeah, I'm not so fun about Roro.
2: Najua wewe ni hater, wewe ni mtu wa Messi wewe.
3: The goat.
2: Wewe toka hapa, wewe cheza muziki. Anyways, more matches are happening over at the Nations Leagues. The only thing I can say is labda kupeana predictions kwa sababu za wekezaji leo.
0: Predictions moto moto. Tano za kihari.
2: Italy na Turkey. Turkey have been wanakuwa na chapo throughout. Turkey are losing to everybody left, right, center. Okay? Italy are up on the rise, okay? Na Italy, wonder kama wamepewa the home advantage. You think they'll continue their good stride kupiga mtu 4-0? Kupiga mwingine a good convincing win? Do you think they beat Turkey again? Do Turkey get their what is that, commiserations today? Turkey versus Italy. Italy yako sawa, Italy kichwa. Romania, Sweden. Sweden, I don't know about Alexander Isak and Anthony Elanga. Those are the two people I can point. Romania sijui vizuri.
3: Sweden.
2: Isak. Who else? Victor Gyokeres. Na by the way, jamaa wenu alienda wapi? Anacheza mpira. Ama alienda ukulima. Ni ukulima alienda.
0: Okay, he's preparing to come and play.
2: And play one.
0: You know, because a lot is going on. France, leave him alone.
2: Leave him alone. France shall be taking on Belgium. France, new coach. Okay. Belgium, pia wanacheza venye wanataka kucheza. Kevin De Bruyne last time out scores 2 goals. Beautiful, beautiful play. Do you think they hamper France? Ama France wanapita na wao venye wanafanyanga. Michael Olise, France kichwa, sindio? Georgia, Northern Ireland, we don't talk about that. Croatia, Spain. Croatia wametoka kupigwa 7. Croatia wamepigwa 7 na England. Something I did not see coming.
3: Shit. Yo.
2: Sasa, between Croatia. Okay? Who are taking on? This other team called Spain, who are the world champions right now. Unaona game ikiendaje? Spain kichwa?
3: Yeah, Spain kichwa.
2: Wataki wata kuongea mambo ya Croatia. We don't talk about Croatia.
0: Kuna time Croatia ili shine.
2: Yeah, walifika for it. Yeah,
0: them wali shine.
2: Wali shine vibaya sana. I think it's the president.
0: Was it the last World Cup?
2: The other one. The other one and the other one.
0: Oh.
2: Yes.
0: There's a time I was hearing that word, that name, Croatia.
2: The Croats, eh? England wanataka on Chechnya. Chechnya walipigwa 3-1 jana. England are high and flying. What's happening with England? Is this a formula? The winning formula, finally England is getting it?
3: It's just England.
2: It's just England. Ama ni Anthony Gordon amenda Spain akarudi na some razzmatazz.
0: It's just England. You know what I want to say? It's just,
2: wacha. Wacha.
0: It's just England.
2: Wacha.
0: It's just England with a touch of Arsenal.
2: With a
0: touch of Arsenal. With a touch of what? With a touch of Arsenal. Hi. Tunakuja kujua nini Coach Jack Black ametupikia. Acha turudi kwa muziki. Bizibi.
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0: What is that they say? Pigalukukula wajabi then? What's that word?
1: Wajabi.
0: I knew you were not going to pass on an opportunity to do that.
1: Siyezi ondokea.
0: Tune in, yeah, najua. 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Hata mamori yoko, najua. 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
1: Your vibe.
0: Naito nyendu kwenye buto, the Duchess of Basungu.
1: Harry Araka.
2: I go by the name DJ Busy B.
0: Busy B has been busy, my goodness.
1: Hey, busy
0: been
1: B busy. Right here. Yeah.
0: Inclusive beat for moment, inclusive job. Amesha ungeza jina for katikati. 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
1: Hello.
0: Nasema DJ Busy B, wewe tulia bwana. 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
2: Yes.
1: Unaweza tupikia nini leo?
2: Samaki.
0: Okay.
2: Yes.
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2: Kuna kwa English inaitwa aje?
1: How.
0: Pilipili, how.
2: There is a word.
0: Capsicum.
2: Yes, that word. Capsicum.
1: And
2: also unamalizia na kapilipili kumbali.
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1: 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There is no head. This head in a fish fillet.
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1: No way, wacha.
0: No. Just so said you what you've said. Nini, ni kwani? It sounds different when I say.
1: You need your fillet. You need your wheat flour. Okay.
0: Mm-hmm.
1: You need your paprika. Okay. Mm-hmm. Kafirifiri. A bit of baking powder. Okay.
0: Mm-hmm.
1: And then what you need also is your spices of liking. Alafu kama una kama you indulge, tafuta bia yako yenye unapenda. 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Okay?
0: Ah,
1: so okay. Take your dry ingredients, mix them up. That is your itwaje? Your flour, your salt, and your other aromatics. That is your paprika weka yoyote, weka ka cube ya unataka, koroga. And then after that, you take your beer now. Open it, usikunywe yote. Weka hapo ndani. And then start beating it until it forms a really, really thick coating. Inye na bubble, okay?
0: Okay. 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
1: Take your fish fillet, dab it, mm-hmm. smack it until itoke maji, mm-hmm. and then take it, dip it inside ile kitu bunda yenye umechapa na bia na unga na whatever, okay, mm-hmm. and then weka oil ishike moto, hot oil, okay, at 200 degrees Celsius, weka thermometer kaa uko nayo, mm-hmm. at that point take your fish fillet that has been buttered, mm. rusha hapo ndani.
0: But your buttered is beaten.
1: No.
0: You know?
1: Siko na butter.
0: The butter,
1: the butter was beaten in proper butter, Betty butter.
0: So you've beaten the butter.
1: Very nice. Okay. The beaten fish kwa the butter beaten.
0: Okay.
1: Aye. 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Okay?
0: Right.
1: Toa weka kando. Mm. Okay? 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
0: Go try his way.
1: Then talk to me later.
0: Yeah, alafu pia usinunue nini shrimp kwa supermarket. 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

0: If you were in studio, you would have seen how he tried to make a miracle work.
1: Lamba
0: and we know for a fact that man cannot move to save his life. But he tried.
1: They tell me I got 3 left feet. So.
0: Mans can dance in his mind. When it comes to the ground, he does what he thinks he's doing in his head. But, you know, it's the rest of us that suffer.
1: Imagine kujibamba nani.
0: Tuned in. 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
1: Asira.
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1: Let me tell you.
0: Dance like a white man.
1: Nobody should tell you nothing.
0: You and Alfie. Same.
1: No, Alfie is way worse.
0: Hey, that one moves like a white man. Moves like a colonialist.
1: Sir Evelyn ka Alfie.
0: What? Hey, like a colonial master.
1: God damn.
0: Tuned in to the Ride and Vibe on Nation FM. Your voice.
1: Your vibe.
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2: DJ Bizibi.
0: Imekuwa moja fresh.
1: Oh, yes.
0: Imekuwa moja amazing.
1: Mwenyeji.
0: I've had so much fun. I've never had this much fun on a Monday. On a Monday.
1: Hey.
0: Mondays are usually dragging. You're just dragging your feet, moving about. But today, hata wao watu WhatsApp group wamesema wamejibamba. It has been amazing hanging out with you from the start up to now.
1: Yep.
0: We've had so much fun. Tumeimba, tumedance, tumetatua a tafash. We've done so much together. And right now, it's time for us to bid you a what?
1: An adi. You.
0: And as we leave, we're going to be leaving you in the hands of Shatta and Selector
1: Munga.
0: They're going to be holding the fort down all the way mpaka saa sita za usiku. 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
1: and God bless.
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1: You yourself know that it's God creator and I don't want no life, no obligation. That means you own man. That's the first time you own yourself. You do what you want to do. Anything people want to say about you, you don't care.
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0: Yeah, man. Bless us. 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And guide us, Jah. For the sun shall not smite us by day, and nor the moon by night, nor the pestilence that lurk in dark places. And when the wicked Babylon come upon we to eat our flesh, they stumble and fall. For the conquering land of the tribe of Judah shall deal with them kiss. For our light is in the laws of his imperial majesty, Lord of lords, King of kings, Jah!
1: Rastafari,
0: the creator of Zion and earth. Holy sons and daughters of the Most High, Azra, meet and enter the big bird, Shaddai. Alongside,
1: Selector Munga.
0: Yeah, man, Rockers Nation taking over Nation FM. Kayudanu.
1: Now you know.
0: Kayudanu.
1: Now you know.
0: It is a Monday thing and thing.
1: Yes, I.
0: We want to talk to the boy child. We want to talk to the boy child. And we want to chanua the girl child as well, yeah?
1: Yeah, man.
0: Manake mambo yamefanyika ni mengi for the boy child during the weekend. So we gotta talk about that, yeah?
1: Yes.
0: And as we do that, we gotta start with football first. Your beloved Harambee Stars is currently playing with Rwanda at the Amahoro Stadium. It's a international friendly. Ni kupimana tu nguvu. Second half ndo inaanza. Game ni nil-nil. Yeah? Let us see if they can do anything better than what we have seen the last two games in Djibouti and in Guinea. Yeah? Not Djibouti, Eritrea. The game against Eritrea, and Guinea. Let us see if there's anything that comes out of it, out of this one. Albeit a friendly, yeah? See what in it too.
1: Ni friendly too.
0: Ni friendly too.
1: Mm.
0: Yeah.

0: federation ijue sisi tushaiambia early in advance ya kwamba tunataka coach na tuna propose tu Modo ya pande tuko senior team. 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
0: 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So tu Modo apewe na yeye ndo coach wa under 23.
2: Apandishwe tu.
0: Akipiga Tanzania kesho under 23 apandishwe tu senior team. 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Wewe kuwa tu pundit. Tokeaga tu Rockers Nation. Ukikaa kaenda kwa podcast, ongea kuhusu ball generally. Lakini in terms of coaching tuachie Modo kwanza high school.
1: High school.
0: Huyo mtali wetu kidogo mimi personally as shatter, I have lost faith in him. I don't think anything good will come out of him. Yeah?
2: Mimi yani. 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
0: Na wewe kivi yako?
2: Yeah,
0: still give him time.
2: Apewe time.
0: Hey, lakini tunaweza mpea time kwanza tucheze na Bafana Bafana. 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
0: 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They know he's thinking. So pia it's a two-edged sword. 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
1: Any side.
0: Anyway, we wait. Nimeona Man City wame release video waki address ma fans wao na ma player wao na coaching staff and everyone. At pale Etihad. Wamesema sikizeni majamaa. Ingori iko so far, aje tu break it down. It's a false accusation by the Premier League, na kesi yao iko based on one thing. Na hiyo one thing inasema ati tulitumia pesa from mwenye club. 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UEFA ikawaban kucheza champion.
1: Yes,
0: sindio?
1: Yes.
0: For 2 seasons, but wakaappeal. And they won the appeal. Sindio? So pia Man City wamesema hata hii bado wameappeal, and they, you know, watashinda.
1: Wanajua watauwa.
0: They will win the appeal. So fan base yao itulie.
1: Mablea
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0: 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That's good. 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
1: You're blunder.
0: 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Portugal bado still behaving. 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
0: 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I can't remember who they were. So there's a way pale Old Trafford, ndio? 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
0: 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But then you know Odegaard played with Ronaldo at the age of 15 when Real Madrid signed Odegaard. The wonder kid, every time Odegaard akaitwa wonder kid of the world. 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
0: 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It happened.
1: Mm.
0: I can't remember the player but I think it was Szoboszlai if I'm not wrong. Why? Because of how Ronaldo I'll take time kumenta. Unaelewa eh?
1: Mm.
0: So Portugal thinking they can just wish away Ronaldo. It's just mind boggling. Yes, we are agreeing that he is not bigger than the national team. But how kumfanyia vile wanamfanyia?
1: Afai kutoka yani kimadharau.
0: Ronaldo anafaa kwa kiwa bash. 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
1: well to fit it.
0: Sendiyo. Hey. Ashinda ito na atoke nae.
1: Atoke dupua.
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0: 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Akajaribu ingine ikakatafu wakato.
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0: Seroro ashinda tu hii. Alafu ni mekuambia kumbuka World Cup next na usitio yo Portugal. Sendiyo. Sini Portugal, Spain na Morocco.
1: Yeah.
0: Very important. They must behave well. Others are going to play games of Portugal. Ni kubuiwa tu.
1: Okay.
0: Because bana, they can't have more fans than Ronaldo fans across the world.
1: True.
0: Across the world. Unaelewa?
1: True.
0: So they need Ronaldo somewhere. You know, coach, ujue Ronaldo alimtafutia job hapo Portugal. So walikuwa pamoja huko Alnassr huko.
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0: 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Akamugeuka. But by the time World Cup inachezwa in 4 years, si ndio, from now Ronaldo anafaa kwa either ndo coach wa Portugal ama kwa technical bench. Unaelewa?
1: Lakini sio lazima
0: but if the thing ends like this, you don't expect to see him there, si ndio? He must be involved in that World Cup one way or the other. Yes, he won't be playing yet atakuwa 45 years, but
1: akwetu hapo kwa
0: technical bench, you touch line. Unaelewa eh? Is the attraction of the World Cup for Portugal.
1: Wakadu chini wa bonge. So lisa morado wa mastitment after hii nini?
0: Chatu ngoje tuona.
1: Wachapiane tu.
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0: Yongori.
1: Yongori.
0: Mufa. That said, ladies and gentlemen, ligi zinarudi hii weekend. 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Stock food ya kuanzia sasa mpaka November kwa birthday yangu. Okay? Because it's about to look bad for you. Manchester United, Tottenham, Chelsea. Have I mentioned you?
1: City.
0: Muko hapo. Umesema mpaka City?
1: City.
0: Una overdo. 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
1: Yes.
0: Emuni allow leo ni digress. Let me say it now. Sitangojea sana. 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Okay?
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0: 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Hmm? 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
0: All right. 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
0: Are we ready?
2: We ready.
0: Alright. Ladies and gentlemen, boys and girls, this is our press play.

0: 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I am on Shata Boy alongside
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0: 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Tutataka compete like na Ivory Coast na Senegal, we cannot be gauging ourselves with Rwanda, come on.
1: Hizi zingine tumevurutiwa chini, acha tayari tu balance.
0: Tu balance nini?
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0: Tu balance nini? At least tushinde. We win the game, that is the only result we accept. A win, nothing else. Anyway, ladies and gentlemen, wala mkolu wakti member still on Saturday. This coming Saturday, live and direct, Shutterboy Selector Munga. Tutakuwa wapi? Black Patch Meru. 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
1: Tokelezea bana.
0: Kama tufikieni hapo hivi tupige doba hiyo Saturday yote. Till morning light. Tunaanza Saturday tumalize Sunday.
1: Till morning.
0: Hakuna atisijui kuwa. Hakuna usingizi.
1: No night.
0: Tuko kwa depot.
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0: Usingizi toka.
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0: Usingizi itoke wapi? Tuko kwa depot. Tunaanza Saturday. Tuipeleke hadi Sunday. Okay?
1: Yes.
0: Make it, don't believe it's gonna be more fire. This Saturday, 10th of October, Rockers Nation, Nation FM, tunakuja sisi wote.
1: Apo Black Patch.
0: Meru must be ready for we. Anyway, as we proceed, being a Monday thing and thing, the next time wa Munga, we want to talk about something that is affecting the boy child. Yeah?
1: Yes.
0: Na, it's called my boy child, na grunette.
1: Maboy child?
0: Na grunette.
1: Safi.
0: Maboy child na kushikishwa nini? Handball.
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0: Iyo tu wanaka tu. I want to. It has happened over the weekend. Everyone has a say in it, yeah? 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
1: Okay.
0: The next hour, we talk about that angle, sindiyo?
1: Safi.
0: Kwa kungine, Captain Lama meniambia by the way, yo barabara yapo Salama Shato mongelea ni ukwe?
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1: Yes.
0: Uyo ni selector Skosi K.E. 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
1: Yes.
0: Kwa maisha yako kuwa na mtu kama Manu. 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He's a director nilimwacha huko PSG. 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
0: 014 Jabaland, CEO Sakaja wa Machungu, amesema embu ndani ya mjengo na hiyo hiyo Black Patch mtu ngoje.
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0: never look. 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
1: Yes.
0: This tune has so much trust and belief in America. Yeah. 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Yeah.
1: This.
0: But they were this Uncle Sam who would just solve everything. 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
1: Mm.
0: But currently, what you are seeing in the world, you just wonder. 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
2: Ni hao wameanzisha.
0: Unajua kuna mangori ziko all over, ni hao tu wako involved. 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Because we believed to be these people wenye peace was supposed to be your second name. Yeah? But kutoka walete umjango
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0: 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Lakini na wajua kitu moja, I can guarantee them, in a few years to come, all of them will be looking to Africa. All of them will be looking to Africa. Itafika point where wanajiambia, can we get space in Africa? Or can you give us? Because as long as Africa has the youngest population in the world, that population will count at some point. Unaone, mili tuule mabombo wanaran Africa, wakaichini wa realize actually, the biggest asset we have is our population. Having the youngest population in the world is an asset. How do we make it productive? How do we use it to our advantage? Watu watako busy wakijitajirisha. 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Or they can buy
2: life.
0: You can buy a good life, yeah? But at some point
2: utanyuria
0: lazima uzidi. 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How about we think of the advantages we have and now capitalize on them, si ndio? Because hata Mungu anatumianga what you have to bless you or to multiply. That is why Mungu aliulizaga Moses, umeshikilia nini? Ama uko na nini? 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Ndio? It is what you have that he uses to bless you. Ule madha alikuwa gana ule mtoi nipagele story ule prophet alimtokiaga
2: kwa kiasi tu.
0: Si ndio? What did God use?
2: That
0: what she already have. Unaget, eh? Ule mtu yeye alikuwa sijui na fish mbwegze na 5 loaves of bread, sindio? What you have is what God multiplies, sindio? So wewe unajiuliza mimi niko na nini? That which you have, ask God to multiply or ask him to make it your thing now. Unaelewa? Mimi niko na talent ya kuongea. Okay, God bless me in this. Commercialize this thing. Niko na talent ya kucheza ball. 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Niko na talent ya kupanga vitu. 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Unaona? 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He'll multiply that. He'll commercialize that thing. What is it that you already have that God can use to amplify his name through you? Unaelewa?
2: Kutrum.
0: Africa. The biggest asset we have is the young population. 75% of Africa is below 35 years old. That is something the world is going to look up to. Unaona?
2: Mm.
0: Tu bado tuko pale mbele waone hiyo kitu. 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
1: Yeah.
0: Abombo klati.
1: Nikuvukisha uniite.
0: Anyway, big tune that one fading out up in call.
1: Bridges, Shaggy featuring Chronics.
0: Yeah, better no.
1: Yes.
0: Sasa Munga.
1: Yes.
0: Tuongee shughuli sasa yetu imekuwa ikifanyika over the weekend. Na mimi nataka tuangalie vitu tofauti because watu wameiongea, watu wamepeana opinions, watu wamekasirikiana, watu wamepashana because everyone thinks their opinion is better than yours. 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
1: Yes.
0: But ikafika wakati, akafanya DNA ya mto.
1: Ya mtoto.
0: So tumekuwa tukiulizana first of all. 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So story nimeona saa hii, which I have not confirmed if it's true or not, but story nasema, uboy anasema, amekuwa akileu mtoi. 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Yeah? 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
1: Yeah.
0: But mimi kwa history tunasikiliza. Leo is a man dating. Si ndio?
1: Mm.
0: Najiuliza. Iko wapi? Iko wapi advice ya uboy? Because everyone is talking about the child and the mother. But nobody is talking about what this boy or this man has gone through.
1: Mm.
0: His pain. His pain of being lied to for over 12 years. His pain of realizing that actually I'm not a dad. There is that. Mm. There is a pain of nimedanganywa, niligongewa. Then there's another pain of actually bisi buda umtoi. What I get?
1: Mm.
0: These are all pains. No, watu nafikiria retaliation. Watu nafikiria revenge. Unaelewa? But kuna mtu anafikiria actually there is pain first. Before hizi vitu zifanyike zote, there is pain ya uboy. Yeah. Coming to that realization. Yawa. 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You see, there is that pain. Why is nobody addressing the pain of the boy child? Yani dunia ni kama boy child wewe umeumbwa uteseke udedi uende. 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Ya dunia imeongea hii story yote. 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Everyone is telling him ousi ondoke mtoi. 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Una get?
1: Mm.
0: Oh, sijui, saa, sijui. Now, the worst part is that they are making fun around it. Una get? 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Like, people want to make fun around it.
1: Mm.
0: And not deal with the real issue.
1: Ya
0: pain ya uboy. 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
1: julikane.
0: You just deal with your pain kivya?
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0: But ifike pale boy child ameamua acha dunia ijue. 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You see, it's so much pain that has overcome his ego. That's it. The pain he's feeling has overcome his ego because your ego tells you hide it. 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That's another thing also. Mwanaume unakuwa treatiwa, umetrainiwa ukigongewa, ficha. Because once people know, you will look like a lesser man. So deal with your pain alone. But for a man to decide, you know what? This pain is too much for me to deal alone with. Hayache niambie dunia ijue vile ita,
1: vile kutaenda kutaenda.
0: Sindio?
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0: How comes no one is speaking about the pain and the betrayal that this man has gone through? In seriousness. Because people must be held accountable to their decisions. 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
1: Shame and scandals in the family.
0: Mm. 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
0: Umemlea tu.
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0: 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And women decide who they are gonna sire children for. 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
0: Seme huyu hazi mzalisha. 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They decide who to give to such children for. Sindio? So guaranteed she knows. Buda umto huyu.
1: Umto huyu.
0: And the fact that she would go that long without telling you about it is not something we should ignore. Unaelewa?
1: Mm.
0: Yes. There is a bond you've created with this child. This is your child, whether you like it or not.
1: Tayari kuna hiyo bond.
0: Wewe umegrow kitu mtu mami. 12 years.
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0: Me, you know, your next story nikajiuliza, my God. 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I imagine the heartbreak I can have. 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
1: Mm.
0: Una get?
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0: Because mtu hii ile bond tumebond, lakini itagadad na mwita mom. 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
0: 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Whether you like it or not, mtu hii will always have a soft spot in your heart. 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People lied to you. They should be held accountable for it. They should be held accountable for it. Because they knew what they were doing. 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
1: Mm.
0: Una get? 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
0: 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True or false?
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0: 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What happens to the relation between that mother and that daughter?
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0: Sindio?
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0: 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Mimi naongelea about Chelloni Monday. If you want me to talk about the girl Chell, I'll do it on Wednesday. 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
0: 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Someone needs to understand the pain of the boy child. That is what I want to. When you're giving advice, yeah? Oh, umto hii ni muino said, oh, madhake, oh, nini, makosa mother. Children live with the consequences of their mother's decisions. That's it. Today, if I am living with I am a toxic man and I'm living with my wife, nawatoi, and she refuses to leave, yeah? I am living, these children are living with the consequences of their mother's choice. Unaelewa? But if she left me, na apasu njia ya kushipua na watu hii, na serikali inishurudishe ni fund maisha ya watu hii, still they are living with the consequences of
1: their mother.
0: Unaelewa? That's it. Mimi, I grew up with my father because my mother agreed to be with my father. She wasn't forced. Sijui kana make sense.
1: That makes sense.
0: Unaelewa? 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Yeah? But atuwezi kaivi tukaili kama uboya kukosewa. 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
1: Ukweli.
0: Uboya nasikia uchungu. Before you advise this man, get into his shoes. Understand the betrayal that has that is running in his head at that moment. Before umwanzi kumambia, oh, yaliondwele sipite, atifei kuwa content. Well, don't tell me how to deal with my grief, please. You deal with yours the way you know. I'll deal with mine.
1: The way I know.
0: Bora sijavunja sheria. Sindio?
1: Kweli.
0: Your take on this?
1: Umeisema tu polite. Umeleta polite.
0: Nje kwa niwe umeendo umefanya DNA.
1: Nafikiria, nafikiria.
0: Ungetangazia umati. Yeah? Ungetangazia umati upate sio hivyo.
1: Probably not. Probably not.
0: Why? Aibu.
1: Yeah. Well, maybe Z, maybe yes.
0: Ungeogopa aibu?
1: Maybe Z, maybe yes. Lakini mbona ni ngumu. Hiyo story ni ngumu hard. 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
0: Mimi tunakija nasema tu ni boy child aachwe agree vile anata.
1: Vile anataka.
0: Bora ajavunja sheria. 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
0: Please. 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Anyway, more teachings on Saturday inside Black Patch. Mayor.
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0: monkey in this circus. 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
1: Selector Munga,
0: aka
1: Mkajoga,
0: Baba Mkate. I'm gonna introduce that one to you. I think me the Baba Mkate.
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1: Aro.
0: Hey, me the Baba Mkate Queen. 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They say children are blessings, you know, yeah?
1: Yes, sir.
0: Yeah, man. Anyways, selector Munga, before tuendele. 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Ya kwanza ya Meru. Unajua Meru nimeona ni 10th of October, yeah?
1: Yes.
0: 10th of October, there is a very special birthday for me. And birthday ya mama angu, yeah? 10th of October, yeah. Yo, Saturday tutakuwa Black Patch. Ni birthday ya mother. So, ningetaka watu wa Black Patch watengeneze keki tayari. Please, boss lady, ni more communicate that to Black Patch. Watengeneze keki ya mama angu. Na, ama roka mungine yote yako na birthday.
1: Ruth Mweni.
0: Ako na birthday?
1: Yeah, you did 10.
0: You 10?
1: Yo.
0: Bomboklat!
1: You wanna come text to say?
0: How do you know this?
1: I'm text
0: you. Uko sawa ndugu yangu. Magofi kwa Munga. Magofi tena.
1: I'm gonna text say.
0: Wejua hiyo kutoka mimi nahonga na birthday mbili za muhimu sana. Sawa, zenye lazima ni celebrate. I have two birthdays this October that are very important to me. But anyway, tuko kwa your 10th. Your 10th, yeah?
1: Yes.
0: My mother's birthday. Pero ndo siku ya sijui, nitasijui mazingira.
1: Ni holi ni tuko.
0: Ilikuwa kwa ni moi, ilikuwa kwa moi day.
1: Yes.
0: But ili geuzi kaluto mazingira day. Sindio? Meaning Monday nafaa kwa holiday ama?
1: Yes.
0: Ama Jusatopia is a half working day.
1: Hadi Monday ikuwe haa.
0: Wasipo tupatia holiday Monday, tushajua za kibomba za Wairema, za hiyo Monday. Yeah. Ni government.
1: Yeah, man.
0: Kutunyanganya holiday, ya?
1: Virezi.
0: Hey, dear ladies and gentlemen, make a date with us. We meet inside Black Patch, Meru, on Saturday, 10th of October. We're gonna make it big. We're gonna mash up that place. Yani, skosi kiei, wayo area, misema takuwa in that place. 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
1: Yes.
0: Aseli mjukane semwe. 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Na Wooly Panation FM crew tutakuwa hapo. 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
0: Mwema mkusikia sauti zao. 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
1: I'm talking.
0: Tupatane Black Patch 93.9 Wooly Pameru people. Tupatane ni Black Patch on Saturday. We are gonna mash up that place vile amejawa yona, okay?
1: Yes.
0: Na wawekezaji wote, kuna game inaendelea ya France na Belgium. Na tayari Belgium wanataka kutoa kwa pesa wale tulieka France kichwa. So kwa niaba yako, tuma kwa taarifa yako tu, Belgium is leading the game 1-0, 39 minutes played. Okay, so all you have to do, don't sound like Munga. 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
1: So in your life better hapo.
0: Hey, ndio hiyo. 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
0: mi ukumbuka Kianda. na kuna rafiki yangu aitwa John Kianda ya nilimwachaga Beijing. 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Wewe ni legend wa France. Wewe ni coach wa Belgium. Kwa World Cup 2018 when they meet, what will you do?
1: Akalia.
0: Ah, Thierry akamwambia nitafanya tu kazi yangu.
1: Just do my work.
0: I'll just do my work. Okay?
1: Yes.
0: So every time I see France play Belgium, I remember that day. Anyway, it is what it is. Belgium is leading France. Na France yuko nyumbani.
1: Ay! 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
0: Ay! 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
0: pia pia Saliba yuko. 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
1: No.
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1: No.
0: Hey, Zizu. 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Hey, Zizu, please. 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
1: Hawajaweka hata mashindano.
0: In fact, if France inafaa ina qualify kucheza nini? AFCON.
1: Si ndio?
0: Inafaa kucheza AFCON. Anyway, we digress. 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Na sasa unaikelea, kumbuka kutumia promo code Radio Mail, which is RADIOMEL, because your promo code inakupatia up to 200%, up to 25,700 Kenyan shillings on your first deposit. 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
1: True that.
0: Haya. 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
0: Utuwa kwanza kuambiwa ni wewe, sindio? 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Strictly for 18 years and above only, ya?
1: Yes.
0: Keep your luck. 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

0: 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Yeah, man, you better know. 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
0: 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We are gonna swallow those Mombasa United people. 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
0: Hey, yiwiki, hey.
1: 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Hey. 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
0: 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Ni World Teachers Day.
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0: World Teachers Day, International okay. 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
1: Na drafta angle ya reasoning yao watu spotting.
0: Ilikuwa like there was even a contract you were supposed to sign. You would actually sign in the US, that is. You would sign. Haufai kuolewa.
1: I'm trying to see the angle, yeah. What's wrong with a female teacher being married?
0: It was illegal.
1: Is it because they think the man will influence your teaching?
0: Not really the man influencing your teaching. They just felt like if you getting married while you are a teacher meant you are competing with the male teachers in a way that is not very healthy. Because first, umetoka household yenye bwanako wana provide. So inamaanisha unarudi kwa household yenye pia wewe unaenda ku provide. So first of all unakuwa inamaanisha maybe utakuwa walikuwa wanasema maybe utakuwa kichwa ngumu kwa bwanako kwa sababu unaleta kitu nyumbani. So ilikuwa it's very illegal.
1: So they were teaching you a lesson.
0: You would say that. You would say that. Na pia they used to say that because walimu walikuwa wamekuwa held to a very high level in terms of morals. So ilikuwa si poa wanafunzi wakiona kama wewe mwalimu dame uko expectant.
1: Ni ukweli.
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1: 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I swear I wanted to say that.
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1: 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Oh my god.
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1: She was fire. 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I will never forget that.
2: Nikuwa bwana ni danguni ni wa friend.
1: Mike Chaira.
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2: Nini yo?
1: Running stitch.
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0: Running stitch. 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
1: No real material.
0: Yes. 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

0: Waliza, enda pale Facebook na Instagram ya Medbet Media KE, use the word radio kwenye DM, alafu utege offers kitokea, mtu wa kwanza kujuzwa ni wewe. Once you do that, tulia sasa, umekuwa VIP wa kutoka Rockers na kutoka Nation FM. And do it responsibly because betting can be addictive, strictly for 18 years and above only, alright?
1: Yes.
0: Proceeds where?
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2: Mm.
0: Sio Mrs.
2: Mm-hmm.
0: Miss Peter.
2: Mm. Miss Peter.
0: Yes, yeah, she wasn't married.
2: Mm-hmm.
0: She got married to Mr. Mwalimu wetu wa science.
2: Mm-hmm.
0: Alimari.
2: Mm-hmm.
0: When she came to the school,
2: mm-hmm,
0: she wasn't married.
2: Mm-hmm.
0: I got a Miss Peter.
2: Mm-hmm.
0: Sindio?
2: Mm-hmm.
0: Then this guy,
2: mm-hmm,
0: married her.
2: Uh-huh.
0: He was our science teacher. He came and they started dating and they got married.
2: Okay.
0: They didn't stay for long actually in their dating.
2: Mm-hmm.
0: He just got married, yeah?
2: Mm-hmm.
0: He was called, he was actually our deputy teacher.
2: Mm-hmm.
0: Forgotten his name.
2: Mm-hmm.
0: Mr. Nani, sio Kioko. Forgot his name. So I remember they came to the parade.
2: Mm-hmm.
0: Wakituambia,
2: mm-hmm,
0: from today I to Miss Peter.
2: Eh.
0: Aito Mrs. Jina huyu mwalimu mwingi.
1: Mm.
0: Si akapataga ndimbas.
2: Mm-hmm.
0: You know she disappeared. The whole time she was pregnant. She didn't come to
2: school. She didn't come to school.
0: Yeah. Yeah.
2: Okay.
0: Yeah, there was no way they were allowing us to see her pregnant.
2: Mm.
0: She just,
2: oh, okay.
0: Yeah, she didn't,
2: okay,
0: come. Because also mimi nisoma na watu wakubwa.
2: Mm.
0: Me, yes, I mean nisoma na wazazi. Wana check.
2: Mm-hmm.
0: Bila nisoma na watu wakubwa because si tukisoma ndo kibaki alikamekuwa president.
2: Okay.
0: So Kibaki declared shule free
2: education, yeah.
0: Una get?
2: Mm.
0: So ku declare shule free, watu wenye kwa machaga chuo
1: wakarudi.
0: Wakarudi.
2: Mm-hmm.
0: Na wengine walikuwa washaolewa,
2: mm-hmm,
0: washaoa,
2: wakarudi shule.
0: So they came back to school.
2: Uh-huh.
0: So mimi nilisomaga na watu wakubwa.
2: Mm.
0: You get it?
2: Mm-hmm.
0: So walimu wanakam, wanaanza kutuambia kuhusu sijui watu kukatiana. Me I'm like,
2: is only what?
0: Me, I was the last one of the class. Yes, yes, I was coming number one kwa exam. But these people know the world that I don't know. Tunapigwa. Pia mi napigiwa hapo.
2: Mm.
0: Juu hatu sijua mendo katina na walimu. Me si jui anything.
2: Mm.
0: Me, I'm telling you actually, out of a class of 28 people, I think only 5 or 6 of us were under 18. Tukimaliza class 8. The rest walikuwa watu wazima.
2: Class 8.
0: Mm, class 8. Oh, unacheza ni. 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So walimu.
2: Eh, so walimu.
0: Mm.
2: Alikuwa sasa kama wewe ni dem, ukijua unaenda kuolewa au utakuolewa, una resign.
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2: Eh, you couldn't be a teacher, a female teacher. 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
0: mm,
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0: Mm.
2: You couldn't be the two of the things at the same time.
0: Uh-huh.
2: Eh, you first of all ukiolewa tu kwa expectant hivi wanafunzi wafai kukuona. So, you first of all hata wanafunzi wa shule about early pregnancies. So wakikuona, that's the first thing they attach their minds.
0: Mm.
2: Hata kama wewe ni mwalimu nini, because unaona sasa wewe yako it's evident, inaonekana.
0: Mm.
2: And apart from that, pia walikuwa wanajaribu kutengeneza job za wanaume. So ili kwa wewe ukiolewa unaachia wanaume uanja.
0: Mm.
2: Eh, ndo wengine sasa wako employed.
0: Mm.
2: Mm.
0: They should implement that here.
2: Mhm.
0: Eh, wewe ukianza kudate ukianza kuolewa wewe zidi.
2: Unatoka uanja.
0: Man City hata kwa anatudishia hapa. Anatudishia hapa tukionaga. Wewe sasa unafaa uachie wengine.
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0: Kama hujawekelea ama uliwekelea unasikia vizuri. 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
0: 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Ujue sasa hata acha Ateta. 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Chelsea rejected Mbappe.
1: Mm.
0: Chelsea rejected Nketia. 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Like to get watacha kusikiza show.

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Out online taxi driver.

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0: Yeah, man, I'm big in that and fading out up inside Rockers Nation thing, Carl.
1: Pass it over.
0: Yeah, better know.
1: Yes,
0: this is Shatterboy alongside.
1: Left among us.
0: Alongside.
2: Wairema.
0: Wairema, what do you say to me? I'm going to get it.
2: Acha nipite na mbugi kwa hapa.
0: Yes.
2: Kuna anaitwa nani huyu? Kuna Franco Photography kwanza ako tuned in. Kuna Eli Konjagi, Omuta Norman, Asia Beams, Isa Kanduta Kariuki, Eric Mahrez, kuna Maxi Max, Rootsman Baraka, Mushiri Kalongonot, Njoro Dennis, wasalimike kwa sana.
0: Mbufa. 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
1: Patane tu kwenye teachings. 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
0: Yeah, better know. 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Bado tukopi mpaka midnight lakini memuala utu ipige mapema. 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Follow Shatterboy everywhere. Yeah. Kama kawa, ya guide you, ya protect you, ya defend you. 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Somebody say?
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1: Declare and decree that my desires are being aligned with God's purposes in the name of Jesus Christ. 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
1: 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Claudia Naisabwa.
0: Let's keep it balanced. 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You're part of it.